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0: been around the world's best city chasing after 19. Kiss 106.5, Sydney's number one hit music station. And Sydney Kiss is different. Your new breakfast show, Chris, Amy and Jack in the morning, starts November 9 in Liverpool. Tim, you've heard about this. What do you reckon?
1: Yeah, that's awesome.
0: Chris Brown, man. What do you reckon?
1: I mean, yeah, Dr. Chris Brown, right? Who doesn't love him? Who doesn't love him? I mean, still miss him on I'm a Celeb, but no, he's awesome.
0: He's the people's vet. Sometimes I kind of want to hook onto his leg and hump away. Don't worry.
1: No, I get you. No judgment here, brother.
0: Sydney Kiss is different with your new breakfast show. Chris, Amy and Jack in the morning, November 9, live and exclusive to Sydney's Kiss 106.5. She likes

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1: Hit that, India.
0: It's Kiss's Grand Final Party.
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0: We're on. We're live. We're KISS. How you doing? We're Sydney's number one hit music station. You got Gordy. Ella is calling me from Bondi. What is going on? Hi.
1: I'm just calling for the grand final tickets.
0: Oh, I thought you were calling for a little chit-chat, a little powwow, a little, up, Gordy? How's your Tuesday? But, oh, no, that's fine. I mean, it's not too late to change your mind, but, okay.
1: We can have a chit-chat, have a coffee.
0: Yeah, sure. What sort of coffee do you want? Double shot? Are you a double shot girl or are you a just a cappuccino?
1: Nah, iced caramel latte.
0: Okay, we can't be friends. Thanks.
1: Oh, my God.
0: I'm going to get you some Usher coming up, yes?
1: Oh, my God. Usher. Hell yeah.
0: And Ella Langley. But then we will sort you out a chance at the hottest tickets in Sydney, right? The NRL Grand Final Party puts you and five at the Grand Final with the VIP treatment. Get set to call me back, okay?
1: Okay, thank you.
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No, you're on Kiss, all right? You're on Sydney's number one in music station, Kiss 106.5. Who wants in on the Kiss Grand Final party? That would be you and Five at the NRL Grand Final. I want to get you there for free, sort you with tickets, but I want to get you the deluxe treatment, the VIP treatment. 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You want a shot at this? 131865 Kiss Sydney.

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0: 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You got Gordy. Hey, our brand new breakfast show. Because you know Sydney Kiss is different. Your new breakfast show, Chris, Amy, and Jack in the morning. Annabelle, what do you reckon?
1: Yes. Dr. Chris Brown, Amy Gerard, and... His name's Jack.
0: His name's Jack. What do you reckon? What are your thoughts?
1: Well, yeah. Keen for the new era. I mean, Dr. Chris Brown, yeah. No words. He's a hottie.
0: I feel like I've seen you in Bondi dressed up as a cat just knocking on his door going, I'm sick. I need help.
1: What? That wasn't me.
0: Oh. It all starts 6 a.m. November 9, live and exclusive to Kiss 106.5.

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0: 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Hanging in Cronulla with Annalise. What is going on? Hi.
1: Hi. I'm calling for the grand final tickets. I'm just listening away while I work.
0: I feel like we're having this chat and you're hiding in like a stationery cupboard or like
1: the toilets. Who I am, I'm hiding. I'm literally hiding. I'm in my office, but... you know.
0: So if your boss walks in, it's a quick...
1: Absolutely. Play along.
0: Just chuck me on speakerphone. I'll be all like, yes, looking at the monthly projections, the company is going bankrupt.
1: Thank you so much.
0: No worries. Here's what I reckon you do, right?
1: Yeah.
0: Hang up on me, right?
1: No.
0: Hit up, redial, and then I'm going to give someone a shot at the biggest tickets in Sydney. Yes.
1: Okay.
0: All right. 13 106 5, if you want to come to the Kiss Grand Final party, I'll give you a shot at this, yes. You and five at the Grand Final. It's the VIP treatment. 13 106 5, and I'll get you this. The P is coming up, and from the old school to Kiss new music, this is Alex Warren. It's called Emerald Eyes. I think you'll like this. Can you stay on Kiss? Because I'll give it to you next, all right?
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0: Hey, Queen!
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0: music station. You're hanging out with Kiss 106.5. I want this playlist to go from Chapel to the old school. Britney! Britney's coming. Oh, plus, if you're in the car right now driving around in this weird kind of foggy, misty weather, I've got a Kiss-3 anthem just for you. It's made for the car in a second.
1: Grand final tickets.
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1: Now.
0: This is you and five of your besties at the NRL Grand Final. And we treat you like the VIP you are. Feed you, get you the drinks so you can just concentrate on screaming at the ref. Kiss, who have I got?
3: Oh, my name's Sarah. Am I through? Get me through.
0: You're on. You're through. We're doing this. You've got a staff. Yeah.
3: Yeah, baby.
0: Who are we going to be cheering on at the grand final, what do you reckon?
3: Oh, I'm not going to say Panthers. I want to say Newcastle Knights.
0: Oh, controversy. All right. Hey, yep. Good luck with this, all right?
3: Thank you, Gordy. You're the best. Give it to me. Give it to me. All right.
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18: Sydney traffic.
19: Looking over Sydney and roadwork affecting traffic at Oxford Falls, the Wakehurst Parkway at Oxford Falls Road. At Norwest, they're working on Norwest Boulevard between Windsor and Old Windsor Roads. Crews on site with works at Schofield. Schofield's Road between Railway Terrace and Junction Road. And in the Blue Mountains, the Great Western Highway still closed at Mount Victoria. The diversion's via Bell. 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
23: Hey, I'm Saskia Channing. Calls are growing for domestic violence laws in New South Wales to be overhauled following a horror weekend. It includes an incident in the Blue Mountains on Sunday where three children were allegedly stabbed, one of them passing away. Premier Chris Minns tells Nine, domestic violence is an urgent crisis for everyone.
25: We need a public campaign to change norms and behaviours and attack that idea that this is a private family matter. This is a devastating, violent act right across our community.
23: If you're someone you know needs support, you can call 1-800-RESPECT. Police are on the hunt for a man who allegedly performed a Nazi salute in Sydney's Inner West. It's alleged a group of men were yelling offensive comments at people on Australia Street in Newtown on Saturday night before one performed a Nazi salute. Authorities are calling on information from the public to help track down the group. And the state's most viewed streets for real estate listings have been revealed. Matcham in the Central Coast took out the top spot for Oak Road, which had an average of 12,400 views per listing. It was followed by Millwood Avenue in Chatswood and York Street in Emu Plains. And in Kiss Celebrity News, Channing Tatum responds to troll account rumours. More in a sec.
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23: Channing Tatum has quashed rumours he was running a secret burner account on Instagram that was leaving comments on his ex's posts. The now-deleted account left messages on posts about Zoe Kravitz and her new fiancé, Harry Styles. Channing says he thinks it's hilarious that people would think that's how he would spend his free time. Your sport check next.
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23: Updating sport, Sam Walker remains a chance to play for the Roosters in Friday night's prelim clash against the Dolphins. The star playmaker trained well yesterday and could play his first game since injuring his ankle in round 26. The Kiss Cast is next.
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23: The Kiss Car showers today, getting up to 19 degrees. More rain tomorrow with tops of 22 and Thursday, partly cloudy and 24. 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
0: Boom, I'm laying down the old school. I'm about to drop you a whole bunch of history anthems, Carla. I'm about to play some Pink.
30: My dad loves Pink. Like, he would rock to Pink on, like, Rage at 6 a.m. in the morning.
0: Oh, God, really?
30: Yeah, he loved it. He'd get home from work, like, he'd do night shift, and then he'd get home, and then all you'd hear is the Rage on the morning TV.
0: Oh, God, that's hilarious. Do you want to text your dad right now? Let him know his favourite Pink song is coming up.
30: What song are you playing?
0: You and Your Hand. Not awkward at all.
30: Coming from his daughter.
0: Wait till you hear the Kiss Ring anthem I'm playing next.

0: fun. Just trying to drop some Kiss-story anthems. But people calling Sydney's number one hit music station like...
1: Hi, am I on time for grand final tickets?
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0: What's up, bro? How you doing?
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1: I need grand final tickets!
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0: They're coming! Right now, my girl Bianca, what's happening?
4: I'm actually at work right now in a modern place. I'm in my office and we're pumping 106.5. We love you guys.
0: Oh, you're the best. You know Britney, you drive me crazy, right?
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0: Okay, weather now, craptastic. By the weekend, stunning. Sydney's number one in music station, Kiss 106.5. And Sydney Kiss is different. Your new breakfast show, Chris, Amy and Jack. Starts November 9, 6 a.m. Tom's in Randwick. What do you reckon?
1: Yeah, sounds good. I think it's a good dynamic. It'll go well. Amy goes good, man. I like listening on the radio.
0: Dude, that's the best endorsement she's ever had. Amy goes good. Yeah.
1: Yeah, Amy goes all right, mate.
0: I love that. I love that. Are you from Cronulla by any chance? Because I feel like you could be an ex. Hey, bro, listen. Chris, Amy, Jack, they start November 9 on Kiss 106.5, all right?
1: Yeah, sounds good. I'll be listening.
0: Cheers, bro. My mama

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0: Hey, thanks for having Kiss 106.5 on. Appreciate ya. Actually, if you stay on Sydney's number one in music station, Kiss, one, I'll give you a shot at those grand final party tickets. That's you and five at the grand final, 131065. And I'll do Kiss music. Cats are coming. Animal and a Sec. Oh, and can we sprinkle in a bit of old school, please? Hell yes! Without me. All right, we'll get some Eminem. 131065 for those tickets now, please.
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0: Kiss music so you forget all about it. Because we go from old school like this to one of the most surprising hits of 2026. I'll give it to you next. Just stay on Sydney's number one hit music station, Kiss. Now, though.
1: Grand final tickets. Get that India.
0: Now. Yeah, because this Kiss NRL grand final party is your party. It sees you and five of your mates, your friends, your dates, whatever you like, at the 2026 NRL Grand Final, which Dan is going to be won by who? Who you reckon?
2: Yeah, got to be the Newcastle Knights, mate.
0: What? No, can't you? Oh, I thought you'd do a Sydney team at least. Really? Come on, bro.
2: Mate, come on. They went from last to first. Mate, you got to win it.
0: I get it, but kid. Man, of course you've got a shot at this. Good luck, my man.
2: Thank you so much. Cheers, mate.
0: You and five could be at the NRL Grand Final with the VIP go-over, all right? So, thank you for being on Kiss, man. Appreciate you.
2: Thank you so much, Gordy. Right. Appreciate it so much.
0: Oh, an acceptance speech there from Daniel. I love it. Another shot of tickets before quarter past one. Lock it, Kiss 1065.
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0: Sydney, this weather, rainy, grey, gross. 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Sydney Kisses Different. Your new breakfast show, Chris, Amy and Jack in the morning. We're talking November 9, 6 a.m. Jared, what do you reckon?
1: I mean, yeah, Dr. Chris Brown, right? Who doesn't love him?
0: Who doesn't love him, right?
1: Who doesn't love him? I mean, no, he's awesome.
0: He's the people's vet. Sometimes I kind of want to hook onto his leg and hump away. Don't worry.
1: No, I get you. No judgment here, brother.
0: Check it. Chris, Amy and Jack. Monday, 6 a.m., November 9, only on Kiss 106.5. 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

0: Sydney Fringe is going on right now at the Entertainment Quarter. Oh, and Harry Potter, the exhibition, starts tomorrow at Olympic Park. So on Kiss 106.5 on Sydney's number one in music station, I hear you want some tickets, huh?
1: Hi, am I on time for grand final tickets?
2: Scotty!
0: What's up, bro? How you doing?
2: What are you doing these grand final tickets?
1: I need grand final tickets!
0: Got it! You want to get to the NRL grand final. You want to do it in style, right? The VIP treatment. You and five mates, 13106.5 Kiss. That's your job. Capiche? Yes? Thank you. Sorry, I was just looking for a dinger. There it is. So you call 131065. I'll get this out of Cyril. It's kind of nostalgic and brand new at the same time. It's Breathless next.
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4: Mary Lambs, look out for a semi-trailer breakdown westbound on the M4 off-ramp to Coleman Street, causing some heavy congestion. The M7 all clear southbound through Cecil Hills past Elizabeth Drive. The M5 busy but moving westbound through Prospect past the Prospect Highway. It's Travel Tuesday at Flight Centre. Fly to Auckland one way from $247 per person. Today only at Flight Centre. The Kiss Cast, possible showers today with tops of 19 degrees in the city and 20 degrees in the west. But from Kiss Traffic and
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0: 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You, my friend, are hanging out with Kiss 106.5. Kiss music out of Teddy Swims. Next, now.
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0: Huge, right? The Kiss Grand Final party is you and Five at the NRL Grand Final. Joanne in Crow's Nest doing what?
3: I have just finished at the gym.
0: Oh, all right there. I love that you're walking out of the gym feeling smug. Gotta tell all of Sydney.
3: Yeah. That's right.
0: How's the gun show looking?
3: Oh, 10 out of 10.
0: 10 out of 10.
3: Bicep curls, 10 out of 10.
0: Oh, okay, calm it down, Joe Rogan. The NRL Grand Final party. Obviously, you've heard this on Kiss. You and Five at the Grand Final with the lavish VIP treatment. You want a shot at this?
3: Yes.
0: Hell
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0: Yeah, you do.
3: 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Thank you so much.
0: Good luck, good luck. Another shot before quarter past two. Keep it Kiss 106.5.
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19: Linkt doesn't want unpaid tolls to slow you down. That's why we've worked together with the New South Wales Government on big changes to the unpaid tolls process. 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

0: 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Gordy with your high. You know, Sydney Kiss is different. Your new breakfast show, Chris, Amy and Jack in the morning. Phoebes, what do we reckon?
1: Oh, I think Chris Brown is a great addition, and I've already loved hearing the rest of the team. But Chris being on your show, I think, will be perfect addition.
0: Oh, yeah, he's cool, right? I mean, he's ridiculously chiseled. I'm like, what is with that dude's facial features? Are they AI?
1: He does. He looks pretty spot on.
0: I know. I'd go to his practice. He'd be expressing my dog's glands, and I'd be looking at his cheeks like, are they real?
1: Yeah, he's not too bad on the eye, that's for sure.
0: Yeah, Dr. Chris, Amy and Jack, it all starts 6 a.m. November 9 only on Sydney's Kiss 106.

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0: Sunny Federa. Say something, but now you're getting Sydney's hottest ticks. Right, so you want in on the Kiss Grand Final party. That's you and five at the NRL Grand Final with the VIP treatment. You want a shot at this? 13-1065 Kiss. Rain around the place causing havoc on our roads. Let's check out what's going on. We're getting some dramas in Marylands on the M4.
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2: North Sydney, look out for a two-car crash northbound on the Warringah Freeway just past the Harbour Tunnel. Warringah, a two-car crash westbound on Pennant Hills Road at the M1. That's also taking out one lane. Moorbank Avenue is closed southbound at Anzac Road after an earlier car and truck crash. Score a win at Dan Murphy's. 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The Kiss Cast shower today with tops of 19 degrees across the city and the west. First with Kiss, traffic and weather together.
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0: open up, man.
1: What do you want, man?
0: My girl just caught me.
1: You made her catch you?
0: I don't know how I let this happen.
1: With who?
0: The girl next door, you know? I don't know what to do.
1: Said it wasn't you.
0: All right.

0: 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How are we doing?
1: Magical stuff. Beautiful stuff.
2: It's Kiss's grand final party.
0: Yeah, this party is lux. Like, it's you and five at the grand final, but we give you that VIP, feed you, get the drinks happening kind of treatment. Dave in Hunters Hill, hi.
3: Hey, I got through you. Thanks for taking my call.
0: Oh, that's all right. That's kind of my job description. Hang on, let me check that.
3: That's
0: Yep, that's definitely...
3: in there, in the script.
0: It's in there, it's in there. Hey, bro, you want to get to our Kiss Grand Final party?
3: Oh, my God, you have no idea.
0: First step is now, is here. You're in for this.
3: Awesome. Cheers. Off the night.
0: Who are you looking forward to seeing? Who's making the cut and who are you going for?
3: Newcastle.
0: Whoa.
3: Everyone's riding us off all year. And yeah, the last 5 weeks, it's like, nothing, I can't do it. And here we are.
0: Here you are.
3: It's all right. Time.
0: Good luck, my friends, all right?
3: Thank you.
0: Okay, so your shot at a row, pretty much, at the NRL Grand Final is on Kiss. All day, all week. 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
20: Sydney traffic. The M5 motorway tunnel, slow moving westbound, a reduced 40k speed passing through Arncliffe. We've got a bus that's conked out in the left-hand lane. In Riverstone, Garfield Road West, very busy both directions towards the rail line. Looking sluggish for the M4, westbound through to Pitt Street. Parramatta Road's at a westbound crawl through Auburn from Rawson Street to Granville. 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Kiss cast today. Showers increasing, 19 tops. That's Kiss Traffic and Weather together. 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
10: 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Welcome to the Smallsy Show. Hello, my name is Smallsy. Coming up this afternoon, did you just see? They just celebrated their 30th anniversary. The Spice Girls fans are livid because they got hoodwinked into thinking there was going to be a reunion, but all they released was a CD box, DVD box set, but we won't bring that up. Mel C, she is a coach on The Voice. It's finals time. She is going to be zooming into the show. We will try and talk about her wedding, though, because, you know, we've got to get some sort of headline. Also coming up on the show this afternoon, have you heard of bedroom divorce? So picture this. You're in a happy relationship. The wedding was great. The kids are great. You just hate sleeping together because one of you snores. It's a new trend. And we'll unpack it this afternoon. Let's get things going. The Smallsy Show's on now here at Kiss. Thanks to Chemist Warehouse.
0: Initiating launch sequence.

0: Tuesday afternoon, Smallsy Show is on here at KISS. Let's go. This afternoon's guest, she was one of the biggest girl groups of all time. They just celebrated their 30-year anniversary, and she now is a coach on The Voice, Mel C. Let's get her on.
1: Should we go and have a little sing-song together?
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1: It's Spice Girl, Melanie C.
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0: Hello, beautiful. How are you?
1: Hello, you. I'm good. How are you doing?
0: I'm doing great. Wonderful to see you again. And congratulations.
1: Thank you very much.
0: You kept that secret. Last time you were in this studio with me, we talked about a lot, and you never told me you were getting married.
1: I know. Well, we were really trying to keep it quite quiet until the big day. And we did really well, actually. The pesky British press didn't get hold of it until the day before.
0: Oh, wow.
1: So we did really well to keep it under wraps for so long.
0: I don't know how your life goes, but forgive me with this. When you were here last, I asked that question about the reunion. And that story keeps popping up. And my name keeps popping up in our interview all the time. You must be so well used to it by now. You must honestly just live your life a little bit on guard, because the British press and everyone just wants to write something or say something. They just love it.
1: Oh, they love it. It's been so funny, actually, because obviously after the wedding, there's been quite a lot of interest. And it's quite entertaining to us how much that is written is just nonsense.
0: Yes.
1: But that, you know, that is the nature of the beast.
0: Yeah.
1: So, to take anything away from the day, it was amazing.
0: I saw you on the front page of Hello Magazine here in Australia, and the photos are gorgeous. Lovely little garden situation there too. I don't know where you got married, but it was beautiful.
1: Yeah, so it's a beautiful house, actually, up near the Lake District in the UK. And two of my dearest friends own the property, and they're very kind and let me do the celebration there.
0: Oh, how lovely. Now, while I've got you, because we are going to talk about The Voice in a second, but while I've got you, I'd love to create another headline. It's true that you walked down the aisle to Wannabe. This is what I heard.
1: No, I mean, that is not true. Gosh, yeah.
0: It was actually When Two Become One. To be fair, it was When Two Become One. That was the song you walked down the aisle to.
1: Okay, well, I didn't. But what I will do is I will give you an exclusive. I did, when I was married, I walked back up the aisle with my husband to Two Become One, played by Beautiful String Quartet.
0: You did not. Did you really? I was just making a joke. Oh, that's so beautiful.
1: Yeah. You know, it was a little bit of fun, but it's also obviously a beautiful song.
0: And totally.
1: I have some friends, a Beautiful String Quartet that I've worked with in the past, and they played for us on the day. So, yeah, it was really, really special. But music obviously was a really big part of the celebration. And, yeah, there was something for everyone. So many of my friends and family and Chris's friends and family are huge music lovers. So we satisfied everyone.
0: I love that. And I also love, too, that the friends and family would have loved the nod to the song, because you have to sort of give them, you got to give the people what they want, even though it's your wedding day, you got to give the people
1: Absolutely.
0: What they want, right?
1: Absolutely. And when there's three Spice Girls in attendance, you know, you have to be very respectful.
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5: Blakehurst on Princess Highway, Church Street, two-car crash northbound. M5 motorway tunnel, the bus is conked out westbound with a reduced speed limit as you head down through Arncliffe. M8 motorway tunnel linked to the M4 northbound, a broken down motorbike, lane one out, and looking to the M2, filling westbound at Windsor Road. 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KISS car showers increasing today, 19 in the city and west. That's KISS traffic and weather together. 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
1: What's up? This is Melanie C. I see ya. Hold tight. 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
0: What we love most is that now you are forever joined to Australia. Not only through the television, but now with your beautiful husband. You are back on The Voice. What are the contestants like this year? How is our talent pool? Because, Melanie, dare I say, there was a period of time there before you got here. I thought we could have drained it. I actually thought, oh no.
2: This is what blows my mind, honestly. Because obviously last year we had such a good season. We had incredible singers. Mm. And I was nervous. I was like, how can we even get close to that? Mm. But let me tell you, you ain't seen nothing yet. It's such an exciting and brilliant season. And of course, this year, I'm going to win.
0: Yeah, of course. No, of course you are. Yeah, the coaches are always very competitive with the winning. Do you, off the set, like obviously there's the singing and you can coach and I know you would do this on the show too, but do you ever give the contestants like a little bit of, hey, here's how the fame game works. Like, be careful, watch out for this, protect yourself, protect your sort of your energy, because like it can become very all encompassing for people who haven't slowly built up the resilience to the fame.
2: Absolutely. I think that is like the most important part of being a coach. Mm. You know, we can share our experience of being a performer, being on stage, you know, technically about singing, but there's so much more to the show and being in the public eye. And I want to prepare my artists in every possible way.
0: I love that. Oh, hey, so since the last time you were here on the show, you know the band Five, they have reunited. They did a tour here, right? And they came here on the show and they told me an incredible story about Simon Cowell, okay? Now, I wanted to ask, because I didn't know this, but in the height of the 90s and bands being given songs, they ended up being offered a song that was originally, or that ended up going to NSYNC, and it was Bye Bye Bye, okay?
2: Oh, yeah.
0: And that could have been a Five song. And I wanted to know, in all of your time as an artist, did you ever write a song or get offered a song that you turned down or gave to someone else that ended up being a big hit for them and it was, could have been yours?
2: Do you know, that actually never happened to me. I think with the Spice Girls, because we wrote very specifically for ourselves.
0: Yeah, okay.
2: Everything we wrote was very, very spicy. And then, as a solo artist, I have had songs that I've gone on to other artists. Not that they've been huge hits, but no, I've never had that experience. But I saw Five at the weekend.
0: Yes.
2: I was performing at Brighton Pride.
0: Okay.
2: And I had forgotten how many bangers they've got.
0: Didn't they?
2: They were brilliant. So good to see them back on stage. And I think better than ever. Better than they were like in the 90s and noughties.
0: Yeah. And also too, I didn't realise, because I obviously went back into the deep catalogue back in the day, Top of the Pops. What a crazy show that was. Like all of you artists had to do like live TV performances like every weekend and like, or then every other weekend, whenever a new song came out, you were like, boom, there. Performing, go, wild.
2: Yeah, well, Top of the Pops is like, wow, it was an institution. Being British growing up here, that was what you like dreamed about doing.
0: Yeah.
2: And when Wannabe came out, we were actually in Japan. When it went to number one in the UK, we were in Japan promoting for a couple of weeks. And we were so frustrated because it was the biggest deal to get in the studio and perform on Top of the Pops. And like at Top of the Pops, we met Prince. That's where I first met Bryan Adams. And because everybody did the show. That the show doesn't exist anymore is so sad. But going back and watching the old shows is amazing.
0: Speaking of Bryan Adams, he will be here on tour later this year.
2: Really?
0: I mean, I'm not suggesting now that Australia is maybe half home for you. You could be here at the same time. We'd love to have a little collab on stage.
2: Do you know what? I would love nothing more. So he's going out. Natalie and Bruliette, great friend of mine, him and another great Aussie. I think I'm actually on tour in the US.
0: Okay, well, we need to cancel some dates. Cancel some dates.
2: Yeah, right. I might just have to hop over. But because I'm back. I'm touring Australia in November. I'll check Brian's dates and see if we can at least do one show together.
0: Yes, you'll be here in November playing Perth, Melbourne, Brisbane and Sydney. livenation.com.au. Melanie, lovely to see you.
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8: Padstow M5 multi-vehicle crash westbound at Fairford Road, right lane blocked off and the breakdown lane, heavy traffic past King George's Road. Artarm and Pacific Highway westbound on-ramp to Lane Cove Tunnel has been blocked off. A car and motorbike crash in Glenfield. Canterbury Road at Belmont Road, a north and southbound lane shut. This week at IGA, get Coca-Cola 12 by 300 ml varieties, half price, just $12. That's worth pulling over for. And September 22 at participating stores excludes IGA local grocer. The Kiss cast for the afternoon. Showers about 19 in the city and west. That's Kiss traffic and weather together. 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
0: Have you heard of the bedroom divorce?
4: I'm learning about it just now.
0: You heard of the bedroom divorce?
5: No.
0: Apparently, Cameron Diaz, Benji Madden, who've been together since 2014, have got two kids together, have decided to have a bedroom divorce. That is when the couple choose to sleep in separate bedrooms. She's recently said that sleeping separately from your partner should be normalised. Her words, I go sleep in my room, he goes and sleeps in his room, and then we have a bedroom in the middle that we can convene in for our relations. The relations room. Is that not weird? I mean, this is very, sorry, I've got to say, this is very Hollywood just in general, that you could have just a spare bedroom that you could have call your relations room, okay? Most people barely have enough bedrooms to fit everybody in the house, but they have a sex room. Bedroom divorce. How do we feel about this? You're a married couple. I could be wrong here. This is just, you know, call me old-fashioned. I thought part of being in a relationship was that you shared a bed with your partner.
4: And also, how do you have that conversation? Oh, I think we should
0: split.
4: Break up
0: bedrooms.
4: Break up bedrooms.
0: As I said, call me old-fashioned. When I love someone, I want to hold them. I want to hold them every night. I want to wrap my legs around them. Hold on to them like a monkey. Don't you want to cuddle? You can't cuddle in a bedroom divorce. You go to bed on your own. And also, too, we got people calling in. Hello, Sarah. Are you bedroom divorced?
6: I am.
0: Okay. Oh, how are you? I can hear the sadness in your voice. No, actually, you sound quite happy. Talk to me. Why are we bedroom divorced? How long have you been married for? How long we've been sleeping in separate beds for?
6: Well, we recently moved into our new house, and my partner, he's a snorer. So, he's a snorer, and I'm a very light sleeper. So he snores, I wake up, he gets whacked, and then the whack wakes him up, and then I'm in and out of sleep all night.
0: Okay.
6: And then he'd have to go to work, you know, underslept, and then I'm going about my day underslept, and then we're cranky. So it was like,
0: okay,
6: go and sleep in a different room, get a better night's sleep, and same with me. Like, I sleep very well now, and I wish we could fix the snoring thing, because we still love each other. We've tried like everything, and we just can't figure out a way to conquer this snoring.
0: Do you think it, like, I mean, I'm being dramatic when I say save the relationship, but like, now that you're both getting enough sleep every night, does it make you like a better person and better in your relationship?
6: Oh, for sure. I think when you're underslept, you know, your day's kind of ruined, and you both have to go to work and, you know, make an income. We still love each other. We don't have a...
0: You said that twice now, Sarah, and I'm concerned. Yeah, are you trying to convince me, or are you convincing this? I'm joking.
6: I think you called it a sex room or a romance.
0: I called it
4: a bedroom in the middle.
0: No, I call it the relations room. I'm a classy gentleman, okay? The relations room.
6: Yeah.
0: Do you have one of those, or do you just hop in and out of each other's bed?
6: Well, I've got the queen bed. So
0: okay.
6: It usually happens in mine, whereas he's
0: you put him in a single? Wait, you
6: king. He's clonked in the spare room on a king single.
0: On a single, man, Sarah.
6: A king, a

0: Kingston. Look, he's got a topper, like a mattress.
1: Oh, well, hey, well, at least, he can't be sleeping on the floor.
2: No. Do you still sleep on your side of the bed, or have you migrated to take up the whole thing in the middle now?
0: No, I'm actually still on my side.
2: Yeah, okay.
0: I think that's just a habit. Okay. Either that or I'm usually diagonal.
2: Look, like I said before, I'm a cuddler, so it don't work for me. I'd cuddle anything. You know, if anyone would like to cuddle, you know, I could cuddle now. Okay, I'm going.
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4: 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Amy Gerard.
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12: Warwick Farm multi-car crash southbound for the Hume Highway at Big Street. A car and motorbike crash in Glenfield, Canterbury Road at Belmont Road and Orton southbound lane out. M8 motorway tunnel, a truck breakdown westbound to the exit. Kingsgrove, expect delays easing up for the M5 westbound at Fairford Road after a multi-car smash. 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KISS cars tomorrow. Showers, 22 in the city, 23 in the west. That's KISS traffic and weather together. Will and Woody driving you home next.
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15: Hey, I'm Saskia Channing. Jurors involved in the Bolamar Condon murder trial have been told the former Sydney cop denies murdering Jesse Baird and Luke Davies, arguing he acted in self-defence during confrontations inside Baird's Paddington home. Prosecutors allege the killings were deliberate. Police are probing possible organised crime links after an 11-year-old boy was shot in the face at a Norwest home. An 18-year-old man has been charged, though Superintendent Naomi Moore's clarified initial reports he was charged with intent to murder.
17: I am aware that that was within those court papers, and I understand that was an administrative error, and that is being altered at the court to refer to recklessness as opposed to that particular aspect of that offence.
15: And anger's growing over plans to move soldiers out of Victoria Barracks. The iconic Sydney military base is earmarked for sale, with reports troops were initially told to vacate before the end of the year. Defence has since withdrawn that directive as politicians from both sides demand answers. And in KISS celebrity news, a music icon's all smiles following a very public health scare. More in a sec.
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15: Lionel Richie's been spotted out and about in Beverly Hills and he's all smiles. It's his first public appearance following a brief health scare last month that saw the Grammy winner hospitalised to undergo cardiac testing. The 77-year-old gave the waiting media the thumbs up while heading to a dinner at Mr. Chow along with his girlfriend. Your sport check next.
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15: Updating sports, no pre-game superstar for this year's NRL Grand Final. Negotiations with Tones and I have reportedly collapsed, leaving the league without a major act for the decider. Instead, the NRL says the money will be invested in junior rugby league programs across the country. The KissCast is next.
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15: The KissCast. Showers continuing, getting down to 15 degrees tonight. More rain tomorrow with tops of 22 and Thursday, partly cloudy and 24. Sydney Kiss is different with your new breakfast show, Chris, Amy and Jack in the Morning. Starts 6 a.m. November 9 on KISS 106.5.

0: Will and Woody. I hope you guys are having a wonderful drive home. Hey, you've tuned in at a non-live moment. I'm going to be honest, I'm recording this about a week before you're going to hear it, and that's because we're no longer on air.
1: Where do you reckon you are? If you had to guess where you actually are right now, where are you? I think I'll be in the pub somewhere anyway.
0: Yes.
1: Where you are is listening to our radio show.
0: Right now, for you right now, this is a live... At the end of the day, you know, the kind of surreal part of this is that whilst this is recorded for us, this is live for you.
1: Bloody oath, you're in your car right now, maybe, driving around, and the great news is, before you change stations, because we're losing you with the time travelling, our best bits right after this song.
0: Mm.
1: It's all good stuff. Brought to you by McDonald's.
0: Still sponsored, baby.

0: It's Will and Woody. I hope you're having a brilliant drive home. Well, it's going viral for all the wrong reasons. Some people would say no such thing as bad press. I would say when you get the biggest interview in the world and you cock it up as badly as we did and people are making mock videos and jiffies and memes of you, then yes, I'd say that's bad press at this stage. That's right. If you haven't seen it, Will and Woody on the socials, you can check it out for yourselves. You and I don't have social media, so you know we rock up to work.
1: I've got it. I very rarely go on it.
0: Mm.
1: So it was my wife.
0: You may as well not have it.
1: It was my, well, you know, every now and then I'll get a post up.
0: Okay. So
1: but I'm not very good at it.
0: Basically, because the interview was so bad, we were only allowed to use limited audio from the interview. You and I got a bit silly. And only one question, basically, that we could put on social media, which is a question that you asked.
1: My icebreaker, Will.
0: Your icebreaker. This is, if you haven't heard it, this is the question that is the video that's going viral online.
2: Tom, I know you look very good in the Spider-Man suit, but I have heard a little rumor that you continue to wear the suit even when it's not required. Even when you go into the shops to get coffee, the suit is on. Is that true?
1: It's really hard to hear. And again, you've got to see it, because what you're not seeing there, obviously, is all of their faces. Just totally rattled about the question. Now, my wife said to me this morning, you are getting some hate online. And I was like, what was that? And, you know, she did that thing where she was like, oh, I thought you'd seen it. I hadn't seen it. And then I messaged the team and was like, am I getting a bit of hate on air on the social media video? And then you guys were like, don't look at it. You should read them out on air.
3: Yeah, we said save it for the break.
1: And that's great.
0: Good producing.
1: Great producing. So here we are. So this is going to be a little bit like celebrities reading out mean tweets. Everybody hurts. Sometimes. So, I mean, when you really break it down, it's like this is, we've gone viral. This is the most popular video we've almost ever done for me doing my job incredibly poorly. Really.
0: I want to be in your defense here a little bit. You said, the bit was you said to Tom Holland, hey, mate, there's a rumor going around that you wore the Spider-Man suit every day. And that was meant to be a bit of banter in terms of like, you were trying to say to him, you think you look so good in the Spider-Man suit that you're wearing it a lot. Is that the bit?
1: The intention was, I'm going to break the ice. I'm going to get Jacob and Zendaya teasing Tom.
0: Right. But so they just didn't get that it was banter. So it just looked like you were poking fun of him.
1: Yep.
0: That's the first question we asked.
1: Yep.
0: That's why I think it's going viral, because people love Tom Holland.
1: Oh, yeah, and love Tom Holland.
0: Well, it doesn't sound like it.
1: I love him. I do, mate.
0: You had a swipe at him, mate.
1: I do.
0: First question.
1: I've got a cardboard cutout of Spider-Man in my room. Okay, here are some comments that are coming through, though, for me. I fear Woody made up this rumor. Okay. This was a hard watch, Woody.
0: Oh.
1: That got 1,900 likes. This was a hard watch, Woody.
0: Dealing with big numbers, aren't we?
1: Shin Chinig wrote, Woody, it's done, bro. And then just a dying rose emoji.
0: Cool emoji. How do you find that one?
1: Don't know. Mitchell Williams wrote, what joke is being attempted here exactly?
0: That got
1: 1,200 likes. Betty, Australian media is so embarrassing. Cry face. Cecile.
0: 4,000 likes on that one.
1: Cecile Strong.
0: Jesus.
1: Cecile Strong. And the joke is where exactly? 6,900 likes on that. Sarah Van GP. So this is a doctor. That's wild. I just got secondhand embarrassment. Holy hell. 2,800 likes on that. Can you explain what the joke is supposed to be? Question mark. I'm so confused. 1,700 likes. Well, that was just embarrassing. 1,200 likes. What was the joke supposed to be? There's a lot of that coming through, isn't there? A lot of that coming through. 1,600 likes on that one. Is the joke in the room yet? Question mark.
0: Okay, so maybe on behalf of everyone, because I assume we're filming it. What is the joke?
1: Well, Sexy D, our digital producer, said that I need to do a follow-up video explaining what was the intention. So I'm not going to do that now.
0: Can you do that now, Doris? On air?
4: No. Socials only. Go to the socials.
0: Oh, wow. There you go.
1: There's more comments, mate. Paycheck just went down. ... Horrible. It's not what you want to hear in a contract year. Is this meant to be funny? Question mark. Aussie humour can be so cringe, it's embarrassing.
4: I got one for you.
1: What?
4: I got one for you.
1: Oh, yeah, hit me.
4: Josh says, I think we should cancel them.
0: Jesus.
1: And so, and just at like, so these are horrific comments, obviously.
0: Yeah.
1: And to just go through the stats of how many people have seen this as well. So on TikTok, it's got 818,000 views, 51,000 likes, 138 comments. Instagram, 1.1 million views.
0: Crazy.
1: Over a million people have seen that and Crazy. Had that thought. 17,000 likes, 70 comments, 95 reposts. So not only like, so it's like people see it, think I'm the worst interviewer in the world.
0: Yeah.
1: That happens.
0: Yeah.
1: And then it's so bad. Like, you know, it needs to be so bad for you to then share it to your mates.
0: And yes. Go, yes. Check out this idiot.
1: You think you're having a bad day.
0: Yes. This guy just embarrassed himself.
1: Have a look at this dropkick.
0: In front of Tom Holland and Zendaya. Yeah.
1: It will. Viral's viral, baby.
0: Viral's viral. Hey, viral's worth viral. Mentioning as well, top comment on Instagram is actually from junior producer Annalise.
1: I'll have words with her. I'll have a couple of words with her when she's back, that's for sure.
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7: M8 motorway tunnel slowing westbound to the exit with a truck breakdown in the left-hand lane. We have a truck down in Pagewood 2 on Wentworth Avenue eastbound at Page Street. All lanes open after a multi-car crash in Warwick Farm outbound Hume Highway and Glenfield. A car and motorbike crash is cleared from Canterbury Road to Belmont Road. 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The Kiss cast for tomorrow. Showers atop of 22 in the city and 23 in the west. That's Kiss traffic and weather together. This is Will and Woody for the drive home.
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25: They say the holy water's watered down and this town's lost its faith. Our colours will fade eventually, so if our time is running out, day after day, we'll make the mundane a masterpiece. Oh my, my, oh my, my love, I take one look at you, you're taking me

0: It is Will and Woody. Hope you're having a wonderful drive here.
1: Yes, right now on 13 1065. I am so sure there are other parents out there who enjoy this as much as me. Mm. What lies have you made your kids believe? Tell me lies, tell me sweet little lies. Because it's easy.
0: Yeah, mate. I mean,
1: and it's addictive.
0: Just because something's easy doesn't necessarily mean it's the right thing to do. I mean, sure. I will do it. I think there's two sorts of lies that you tell your kids. Mm-hmm. For me, anyway. Well, one of them I've never actually done, and I think that's the one that you've done, and I'm very interested to hear about that. There's the one that I often employ, which is, I can't be bothered explaining to you why you can't have that thing.
1: Oh, sure.
0: So I'm just going to lie that it doesn't exist right now.
1: I do that.
0: 10 o'clock in the morning, can I have an ice cream? Ice cream shops are closed.
1: Yeah.
0: All this week, actually.
1: Classic.
0: So anytime you ask me, just expect a no. That happens quite a bit.
1: Yep, classic. So I do that as well.
0: Can't get the car started. Wish we could go.
1: Oh,
0: and
1: yeah.
0: I don't. That's lazy.
1: Sure.
0: It is lazy. Ultimately, you should explain to your kids consequence and rejection and all that sort of stuff.
1: Yeah,
0: that's the healthy parenting. Now, that's the sort of lying I do.
1: Yeah.
0: I think you're talking about it, if I'm honest, another tier of lying, which is purely self-aggrandizing.
1: Yes. And it was a swift transition because I agree with you. The lies to make your life more convenient, yeah. I was nailing those ones. Remy currently believes there is a world shortage of marshmallows.
0: Wow.
1: It's just that I said that the goo that a marshmallow is made of, it's run out.
0: There you go.
1: It's gone. So she always got marshmallows with her baby chinos. That doesn't happen anymore.
0: Oh, right. You got rid of them, did you? That's
1: world
0: clever.
1: Shortage, baby. The other one that I've said to her
0: How did you manage that?
1: I know the local barista.
0: Uh-oh.
1: And I actually was like, I'm going to need you to tell her there's a world shortage of marshmallows.
0: Oh.
1: And she delivered that for
0: me. Normally there's like a big jar of marshmallows.
1: Yeah, so when she sees me coming, she's great. She hides them.
0: Oh, she hides them.
1: And then every now and then we'll walk into a new cafe and I'll be like, whoa, you've got some of the rare marshmallows. Where did you get them from? There's a little bit of that. But the lie I told this morning, which I think is more fun, is just a lie that you say to make yourself seem more impressive. So today I told my daughter that I was a yodeling world champion. And I said it like as an offhand comment and she looked at me and she was like, wow, Dad, that's amazing.
0: That is amazing.
1: And then I yodeled the house down, obviously.
0: Can you give us a bit of that? Let's hear the world champ. Here he is from Australia.
2: Yole, yole, yole.
1: And thank you. And it makes it believable because I actually am quite talented at yodeling.
0: Right.
1: Anyway, I want to know what lies you make your kids believe, obviously. On 13 1065.
0: I don't have a camera on what you do with your mornings, like honestly.
1: It's fun. It's a lot of fun at the Whitelaw household. But there was a guy in the news who he recently had one. So he was basically explaining to his kid why they shouldn't be in the water during a thunderstorm. Okay. I've got some, this is from like a Ring camera. So the audio is a bit crap, but you'll hear what happens.
3: No, because the lightning, bud, I don't want you out there in the water.
4: Why?
3: Because that's what it goes after. Electricity.
0: That's awesome.
1: So lightning, proving his point. But then the lie was that he then told his kids that he was the god of thunder.
0: Oh.
1: And that he... Which is awesome. 13 1065, what lies have you made your kids believe? We'll take them up next.
0: Hope you're having a wonderful drive home. Will and Woody on your Wednesday.
1: My daughter also believes that streaming is illegal now. So you can only watch something on DVD.
0: We'll take your calls up next, 13 1065, or text us 0429 13 1065. Will and Woody. Thank you for dinner, baby.

0: you coming in or what?
1: Yeah, check this out.
2: Will and Woody for your drive home.
1: Willie and Woody.
2: That's Jessica Malboy.

0: Yes, Will and Woody. Right now, though, Woods, 13-1065 lies you made your kids believe.
1: It's just so much fun. And I hope that teachers do this. I hope kindergarten teachers do this. I hope people at daycare do this because you feel special too. My daughter now believes that I'm a yodeling world champion. And she also believes that I will be going to the world championships later this year. And she's really excited for me.
0: That's the boys' trip away, is it?
1: Could be. Let's go to Lynn here on 13-1065. Lynn, this is a lie you're currently telling your kids.
2: Yeah, currently, like, still ongoing. We would buy Kinder Surprise for, like, treats if they did something nice.
1: Oh, yeah.
2: But we'd hide them in the freezer and they'd find it and they'd go, oh, can we have it? But I said, oh, no, we can't take them out because the eggs will hatch, so they have to stay in there.
1: Oh, as in, like, the toy needs to be made in the freezer before you can eat the Kinder Surprise?
2: So we've left them in the freezer, so obviously it doesn't melt and they find them, they'll eat it. But we've just said, oh, the egg is in the freezer, so we can't take them out because the egg will hatch.
1: Brilliant. It's brilliant, Lynn. It's
0: good on you, Lynn.
1: Brilliant. That's smart.
0: Kind of insane. I mean, it feels like that does have a shelf life, that lie, at some stage. Although that's with a lot of these lies, is that you get to the point where you're like, I can't believe I believe that. Got some great texts coming through, Woods. 0429 13 1065. Chantel said, when mum falls pregnant and grow babies, they also grow a second pair of eyes on the back of their head.
1: Genius. Absolutely genius.
0: Which is, that's awesome. Jamie also said, my dad for 18 years told us kids that he got bitten by a shark on his side.
1: Oh, yeah.
0: He had his appendix out when he was a kid.
1: Oh, great. He's got the scar.
0: He's got the scar.
1: He's got the scar. That's awesome. Let's go to Kirsty here on 13 1065. Kirsty, what lie did you tell your kids?
3: We were going to the Blue Mountains and staying at a fanciest hotel, and they gave the kids these big fluffy duck toys, and they were so bloody ugly. I thought, I just don't need another stuffed toy at home. Yeah. I said, have them while we're there. But I said, oh, just so you know, the eyes have cameras in them, so they watch you. So they didn't realize they were a complimentary gift. Whoa. So they were very well behaved while we were away on the weekend away.
1: Brilliant.
3: And we had to hand the ducks back, then they went through the footage to make sure they behaved well.
1: Brilliant. Brilliant.
0: Go through the duck footage.
1: Just making your kids believe they're being filmed at all times.
0: Through the footage.
1: That's really great.
0: Oh, that's really good.
1: Another easy one, actually. I'm not sure if you've used this one before, Will. Yeah. When you go to a toy store and obviously your child wants one of those toys, this is a real easy one. You just say that the toy lives there. That is simple stuff.
0: That's home base, like, for the toy.
1: Don't take the toy out of its home because then it will miss its mother.
0: Oh, wow.
1: And you know, you pick out a bigger toy. It's brilliant.
0: Laced with guilt.
1: Oh, no doubt. That's the key.
0: Make sure there's just a little bit of guilt in there and the lie really sticks. We have a shop near us, and this might be a bit of a no-no for Daddy, but one day Daddy might have had a few too many beers the night before and wasn't feeling great the next day, and we went for a walk. And normally we go for a walk to go and get a smoothie together, Max and I, from the smoothie shop. But I couldn't be bothered going the full walk to the normal smoothie shop. So we just got a smoothie out of another shop, which was like a milk bar, also known as a tobacco store, that do like slushies.
1: Oh, yeah.
0: So it's just a slushie. Yeah, anyway,
1: perfect.
0: She loved the slushie.
1: Of course, full of sugar. It's
0: because
1: perfect.
0: It was full of sugar. It was blue slushie. Anyway, the next couple of days, that tobacco store burnt, like actually got hit, like firebombed.
1: Oh, my God.
0: Yeah, can you believe that?
1: Yeah.
0: Yeah, and I told Max, I was like, it's the blue smoothies. We can't have them anymore. They're dangerous. Because we couldn't get her off the blue smoothies.
1: You made your daughter believe that blue smoothies explode.
0: Flammable.
1: That's genius.
0: Well, because as soon as she had it, it's like having your first 7-Eleven Slurpee. And as soon as I got home, Sam was like, you should never have given that to her.
1: Of course.
0: So much sugar. And she was like, that's the best thing I've ever had.
1: Yeah.
0: So, yeah, no, flammable.
1: It will blow you up. It will literally
0: blows up the shop.
1: Blow you up. I can't wait when she goes to school and explains to her friends, like, oh, I can't have them anymore. They might blow up.
0: why doesn't someone call in the fire brigade? Why have you got them here?
1: Let's go to Dan here on 13-1065. Dan, what lie did your parents tell your sister?
4: Well, they told my sister that she was allergic to Christmas trees because she'd go in and unwrap all the presents.
1: Brilliant.
4: And then my mum accompanied my sister to a doctor's appointment as an adult. And as the doctor was reading through the sort of, what are you allergic to?
1: Yeah.
4: She's gone, oh, Christmas trees. And mum said, what? Because you've always said I'm allergic to Christmas trees.
0: That's crazy. Well, there's a moment when you find out. We've got another great text that's come here. Someone said, I told my son when he goes to sleep, I become Superman. So he actually really looks forward to going to sleep now so I can put the cape on.
1: Brilliant.
0: That's a great text. Brilliant. Speaking of, actually, the problem with the lies, though, is you get to a point where you start to, like, you get a little bit lost in the lies that you've told.
1: Yes, or when do I come clean here? What age do I come clean and reveal I'm not Superman?
0: And also, I'm finding that when I try and tell Max something credible now, it's kind of lost its sting a little bit. Because when we interviewed Tom Holland, who's she's really into Spider-Man at the moment.
1: Yes, I
0: was like, interviewed Spider-Man.
1: Yeah.
0: And she was like, cool. Grandpa is Spider-Man.
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7: Crawling westbound for the M8 motorway tunnel from Airport Link out to the exit in Kingsgrove due to a truck breakdown. Only one lane open. Pagewood, a truck's conked out to Wentworth Avenue eastbound to Page Street. An absolute crawl westbound for the M4 through the tunnel in Ashfield right out towards Prospect Highway. 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The Kiss cars tomorrow. Showers 22 in the city, 23 in the west. That's Kiss traffic and weather together. This is Will and Woody for the drive home.
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0: Will and Woody, hope you're having a great drive home. Now, Woodrow, there's a story that's going absolutely bananas about this woman. I don't really care, but it's inspired me. She's a TikTok creator. She's divorced her husband. Her name's Abby Wellman. And she basically had this divorce party thing where she put a big poster up and she was like, these are my big top 10 grievances about my ex-husband.
1: Sure.
0: No one cares. But it has inspired me. Because I think it'd be great for you and I. Because it's sad, I think, in divorces or often funerals that people say what they really think about the other person. Whereas I think...
1: Communicate when they're actually here, when you're still with your partner.
0: For the healthy relationships, you got to air the grievances while you're still on foot.
1: Because I'll torture you in a biography. Like when we do have our split as a duo, I will destroy you in a biography and it'll get litigious and we'll be fighting in the courts it'll be great. And then we'll do a reunion tour and it'll be beautiful.
0: Yeah.
1: But while we're still together and if we want to stay together,
0: there's no money in this, but I think it's good for the relationship. Yeah. So I've asked you to write down your top three grievances with me.
1: Hard to do.
0: Currently, I've written down a few, so I'm just going to have to shortlist these on the go. Number one for me. Okay, this isn't number one. This is in no order.
1: Okay, yeah,
0: but this is just one for me that's come up. We might have to do this over a few spots. Is how loud you wee.
1: Yeah, strong.
0: And like...
1: very. I can't help that.
0: Well, you could. You don't have to...
1: I'm a freak of human nature.
0: You don't have to drill the water every time.
1: I don't try. It just comes out that
0: hard.
1: No,
0: but you could hit the side of the... You could hit the porcelain.
1: I do that at night, to be fair.
0: So why don't
1: it would wake up.
0: And I've actually got our audio producer Ray in here. Ray, how is it weeing next to Woody?
2: He urinates like a horse. You're going to get old one day, and your urination will be slow.
0: Right, that's enough, Ray. Thanks so much, mate. It's great to have you on.
2: Sorry, it will be.
0: It's great to have you on, mate.
1: You can
0: hear the echoes into the washroom.
1: It does. I'm sorry. That's just who I am, mate. That's just how my body was created. No, fair enough. Okay.
2: And there's one for you. Whenever I record both you blokes, you usually fart in the I make a joke of it as in, oh, the scent of a man.
0: You do that.
2: You both stink.
1: Wow. We should have just done what's Ray's grievances with working with the two of us.
0: God.
1: He stormed off. He's
0: actually taken out his license just to tell us what he really thinks.
1: That's unbelievable. My God. Well, we probably need to deal with that, I reckon.

0: That's an angry employee.
1: We'll sell that out.
0: All right, here we go.
1: Wow.
0: First one for me. I can't do honorable mentions. We don't have time, do we?
1: No.
0: It's hard to choose.
1: It's
0: going to
1: have to come.
0: Three.
1: It's going to have to come back.
0: Okay, number one for me, ordering French wine at restaurants with the accent.
1: I don't do that.
0: Yes, you do.
1: I don't
0: put
1: the accent on.
0: When you ask for the wine menu, you deliberately look for the French ones, and then you'll go, oh, the Château Le Blanc 42. And then you say, like, oh, from the region of Burgundy. Like, you don't need to do it. Just point.
1: I think they respect
0: it. Just say number
1: it.
0: Four. No, they don't.
1: They do.
0: They roll their
1: it's
0: eyes.
1: Cultured.
0: As does
1: you're sounding,
0: everyone at
1: you're
0: the
1: sounding
0: table.
1: Uncultured.
0: So what? So
1: well,
0: what?
1: That's not a good thing.
0: So what?
1: We're going to do more of the things that we hate about each other tomorrow. I've got
0: that's
1: so
0: that's where
1: many
0: we're
1: more.
0: Stopping. We could do
1: we've
0: a
1: only done one each.
0: We could do a week of
1: we've
0: this.
1: We've done one each.
2: You can do one more, and then yes. Woody has to wait till tomorrow.
0: Oh, God, that's hard. Okay, go on.
1: Okay. You lick your Tupperware after you have lunch.
0: I haven't brought my Tupperware in here for months, and you know that.
1: Everyone's been thinking
0: you,
1: it.
0: But you know that I don't bring my Tupperware in here anymore. No, I don't.
3: It's Will and Woody for when life gets big on you.
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10: Bit of activity up and down Woodville Road this afternoon. Guildford, a breakdown southbound at Oxford Street, and a crash looks to be southbound here at Orchard Lee Street. Reports of an incident East Gardens for Bunurong Road around the Westfield. We've got delays outbound for the M8 motorway tunnel from Arncliffe to the exit Kingsgrove with a truck that's broken down. Jack's Tyres and Auto have huge drive-away deals this month on selected premium brands. 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Kiss cast showers tomorrow, 22 in the city and 23 in the west. That's Kiss traffic and weather together. This is Will and Woody for the drive home.
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23: Now.
22: Hey, I'm Saskia Channing. A major police investigation continues after an 11-year-old boy was critically injured in a shooting at a Norwest property. The child remains in hospital with face and neck wounds, while an 18-year-old has been charged with recklessness over the incident. Superintendent Naomi Moore says detectives are examining potential organised crime connections.
24: This is very early in the investigation and there are a number of people that we are yet to speak with. We haven't been able to speak to the child himself. We do not know and we are not eliminating any possibility about how this tragic situation happened.
22: Police in the inner west are after a hand tracking down those responsible for some offensive behaviour in Newtown on Saturday night. A group of men on Australia Street allegedly yelling obscenities before one man stopped and performed a Nazi salute. Detectives have released some images urging anyone with information to come forward. And a sad update from Sydney shark attack survivor Leah Stewart. Her skin graft has failed, meaning her leg wound remains open. It's been just over 3 months since she lost her arm in the Coogee Beach attack. And in Kiss Celebrity News, a battle's brewing over the late Dolly Parton's estate. More in a sec.
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22: It looks like there might be a fight brewing over the estate of the late Dolly Parton. Her nephew, who announced her death, has been fired from his longtime role protecting the country music icon's properties in Nashville. Brian Seaver and his security companies have been immediately dismissed with replacement crews brought in. He's called out her longtime manager for acting in bad faith. Your sport check next.
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22: Updating sports, Nathan Cleary set to take his place in Penrith's grand final charge, named for Sunday's blockbuster against Newcastle despite injury concerns, while the Knights are unchanged after their upset win in Auckland. The Kiss cast is next.
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22: The Kiss cast, showers continuing, getting down to 15 degrees tonight. More rain tomorrow with tops of 22 and Thursday, partly cloudy and 24. Sydney Kiss is different with your new breakfast show, Chris, Amy and Jack in the Morning. 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

0: It's Will and Woody for the drive home. Not today, though. We've driven ourselves home about a week ago. We're on a break. So whilst we're driving you home right now, we are currently just playing some of the best bits of the show over the course of the last 8 years at our time here at KISS. We have lost our jobs. That is true. But we're just on a little break now as we recover from that, lick our wounds, etc. And then we're going to come back and go out with a bang. In the meantime, though, Woods.
1: Yeah.
0: Just playing some of the best bits.
2: Bloody oath. What a treat for you. Keep it locked here for 2 hours with the boys. Here's a great song. Our best bits up next. Will and Woody. Brought to you by McDonald's.

0: Will and Woody. 131065, we're talking first date memorabilia.
1: I'll allow early date memorabilia as well. I just didn't think this was a thing, that people would keep something from a really early date. When, let's be honest,
0: it's not something that you would do, and I think that's why you're bringing it up, because you're feeling insecure, and I understand that.
1: Yeah, you've perfectly dissected the situation. But Annalise, you told us that you ate a double Mars bar in your shared kitchen that you share with your brother.
2: Yeah.
1: Turns out that was his first date memorabilia.
2: Yes. They bought it for the first date, didn't eat it, weirdos, and so I did.
1: Do you think there's part of him that just, like, to keep her happy, like, he can just go and buy another double Mars, can't he?
2: No, you can't.
0: It's not the same.
1: I think you can.
0: It's not the same.
1: you're defending it because you have first date memorabilia.
0: Yeah, and so do a lot of other people. Danny's text through on 0429 131065 said, mine and my partner's was chicken pesto, his favourite food. I think that's just
1: a jar of chicken pesto.
0: I think Danny
1: they've kept the jar.
0: I think she's just saying, like, that's the memory.
1: Oh, right? No.
0: We're talking physical memorabilia.
1: Yes, yes.
0: So,
1: yes.
0: Yeah, every anniversary, Danny said, we have that. Thanks for clarifying. It would need to be you have the leftovers of the chicken pesto pasta you had. You somehow managed to preserve
1: that. That's romantic. That's beautiful.
0: That's the bit.
1: I'm going to get your memorabilia in a second. We got Steph here on 131065. Steph, what's your early date memorabilia?
3: Hi, guys. It is a business card. This guy walked through the motel nightclub door as I was leaving and just said, you're not leaving, are you? And I said, oh, I am. And he ripped out a business card, and that was 18 years ago. We've been married 14 years.
1: Oh, great. Sorry. Is a business carding smooth?
0: 18 years ago it is.
1: Yeah, right.
0: 18 years ago, 100%. People are still using business cards then, for sure.
1: How would you respond to, obviously, if you were single now, again, Steph, in today's day, would you like to be business carded?
3: No way. I thought it was the cringiest thing ever, but I called him, so
0: I'm starting to learn that you got to be a bit cringe to get over the line.
1: Makes you vulnerable.
0: Yeah, so endearing. He's million like a dork, but he's still going for it.
1: Did he have an impressive job title, Steph? Like, it was a bit of a flex what was on the business card?
3: No, it was really bizarre. He worked for an American camp company. So I was like, what is this guy and who is he? And yeah, no idea. But so it was a bit bizarre.
1: So
3: but
1: not a flex.
3: Worth the call.
1: Sounds like a lovely job being a camp leader, but like not a flex of a business card.
0: Not at all. Camp leader. Scouts on her. Take you out on a date.
1: Saluted her as well as he gave her the cut.
0: Fair enough. That's cute though. Tanya, has messaged through Tania maybe on 0429131065. She said, my first date memorabilia, my partner got me a bunch of flowers, and she said, I put them in a frame, and 4.5 years later, they're going strong in our lounge room.
1: Oh, did you like get them dehydrated and pressed?
0: I don't think she didn't need to get them dehydrated. She probably just did it herself, left them outside for a bit.
1: Oh, gorgeous.
0: Not everything's about upscaling woods and spending money on things. Chill out, mate.
1: Let's go to Angelique here. Angelique.
4: Hello.
0: Just do it yourself.
1: Hi. Early date memorabilia, Angelique.
4: Early date, yeah.
1: What do we got?
4: So it was actually our first date. We went bowling.
1: Yeah.
4: Good old strike bowling.
1: Great day.
4: A bet. Whoever loses has to steal a bowling ball. I lost. Ended up walking out with the bowling ball under my top, which is still with us. And 9 months later, I fell pregnant. And 5 years later, we've got 2 kids.
1: Oh, beautiful, Angela. Now, we don't condone stealing, obviously. We love strike bowling.
4: No. Strike bowling. No, don't steal their bowling balls.
1: Don't steal their balls. Have you still got the ball? Is the ball on display at home?
4: It's on display, and I've got his balls too on display.
1: Right, Angelique. I mean, we all knew there was a joke there, but that was not subtle at all, Angelique.
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8: Bit of activity up and down Woodville Road this afternoon. Guildford, a breakdown southbound at Oxford Street and a crash looks to be southbound here at Orchard Lee Street. Reports of an incident East Gardens for Bunurong Road around the Westfield. We've got delays outbound for the M8 motorway tunnel from Arncliffe to the exit Kings Grove with a truck that's broken down. Jack's Tyres and Auto have huge drive-away deals this month on selected premium brands. 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Kiss cast showers tomorrow, 22 in the city and 23 in the west. That's Kiss traffic and weather together. This is Will and Woody for the drive home.
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0: It's Will and Woody.
1: Hey, Robert Irwin Woods, you
2: reached
1: called
2: out.
1: Up. You reached out.
2: That's right. So basically, yes, I gave, well, I think the worst question that's ever been asked to Tom Holland and Zendaya. That went viral. Getting trolled online. I actually haven't read the comments yet, so I'll be reading them very, very shortly. But Rob Irwin's people, they were like, which one out of Will and Woody asked that absolute stinker question? And our team informed them that it was me, Woody. And they were like, well, Rob would love to sit down with just that Woody bloke.
1: Wow.
2: Just to give him a little leg up. So I sat down with Robert Irwin early this morning and decided to play Battle of the Gens with him.
3: Have I got you?
2: Yes.
3: You got me now.
2: On this show, we've got a junior producer. She is part of Gen Z.
3: Oh, yeah, represent.
2: Yeah, that's it, that's it. Now, Will and I argue that she is completely out of touch with the things that you should really know in pop culture because she is so young. Now, you are 3 years younger than her. So I just thought, while we've got you here, would you like to be a guest on Battle of the Gens?
3: I would be honoured, mate.
2: All right,
3: I would
2: play,
3: be honoured.
2: Play the opener.
4: Leave Billy alone!
5: It's Will and Woody's Battle of the Gens!
2: Okay, so... Yeah, nice, isn't it? No,
3: that's
2: our
3: good, mate.
2: Audio Leave producer. Yeah, yeah. If you need some audio for the Logies hosting, Mark Daniel, reach out.
3: Yeah, I'm on you, mate. Let's go.
2: All right. So it's really simple. We're just figuring out who's more in touch with the things that you should really know in pop culture. Okay. So I'm going to play you some audio right now, Rob. Okay. You just tell me what this is.
3: All right. Indiana Jones, are you kidding?
2: Wow, bloody hell, that was
3: Raiders
2: quick.
3: Of the Lost Ark, one of the greatest movies of all time.
2: Okay, sure, well done. Well done. I just want to remind you, though, that our junior producer, Annalise, this was her attempting this same question.
6: Ooh. This is a good one.
2: You know it, though. Familiar?
6: I feel like I am familiar. I almost want to go say The Castle.
2: The castle.
1: The castle.
2: As in the castle.
6: Excuse me.
1: In the Working Dog movie, The Castle.
6: Yeah, The Castle.
2: Sorry, this song is from The Castle.
1: You just can't write this.
2: Can you remember
6: Medieval.
2: Okay, so she thought it was from The Castle.
3: Medieval, and The Castle is medieval. That
2: feels very different. Okay,
3: that's
2: now,
3: great.
2: I believe
3: your
2: people have told me that. Have you organised one for me, Rob?
3: Oh, yeah, mate, you're not getting off scot-free. I got one for you. Okay. Yeah, you ready for this?
2: Yeah, I'm ready.
3: All right. Let's see how in touch you are. Not only with Gen Z, but also with animals.
2: Okay.
3: Mudang went viral in 2024. Uh-huh. I want you to tell me what kind of animal is Mudang.
2: Can you spell it for me, Rob?
3: Moo like a cow. D-E-N-G. Mudang.
2: Mudang. Okay. Yep. Okay. Now, Mudang.
3: You tell me you know Mudang.
2: I
3: have a Mudang shirt. I have Mudang pajamas. Dude.
2: That's weird. That's straight up weird if you've got pajamas.
3: No, it's not.
2: I think it's a little bit strange.
3: Wow. I'm on your show and you diss my Mudang pajamas.
2: No, Mudang is an orangutan. Mudang is an orangutan, and wow, okay.
3: Do you want me to?
2: Please,
3: that was the sound effect. Sorry. There it is.
2: Who's Mudang?
3: Yeah. Mudang is a pygmy hippopotamus, mate. A baby pygmy hippopotamus, an icon. Mudang is everything. Mudang is the moment.
2: Okay. So, right, okay. So, that's what your generation does. You worship things like animals. Whereas, you know, we worship art. We worship art, mate. We worship human creators.
3: I would argue animals are more valuable than art because animals are art. What is more synonymous with art than life itself?
2: Yeah, wow. You sound a little bit like the guy off Jurassic Park, but yes, I do. I do agree with you. And I've just been shown a photo of Mudang and he or she is adorable. Mudang is cute.
1: So cute.
2: I don't like. Did you guys know Mudang outside?
6: She's so cute.
2: Adorable.
1: That's one of the cutest things we've ever seen.
2: Yeah.
1: He's quite profound, Rob Irwin, isn't he?
2: Oh, yeah. Yeah.
1: What's more synonymous with art than life itself?
2: As I said, that was very Jurassic Park, though, as well, wasn't it? It was very Richard Attenborough. It was the guy who said it in Jurassic Park.
1: He doesn't say that, though.
2: Very close.
3: No, he doesn't.
2: Very
1: close. What, we're then talking about the mosquitoes?
2: Yeah.
1: We've got more with Robert Irwin up next, playing Battle of the Gens. Will and Woody.

0: Will and Woody, hope you guys are having a wonderful drive home.
1: Right now, though, I caught up with Robert Irwin this morning. You were indisposed.
0: Yes.
1: This morning you couldn't make it, unfortunately.
0: Yep. And my daughter's swimming.
1: That's right.
0: Yeah.
1: That's right.
0: Family first.
1: And then that makes you a beautiful person. Thanks, there's no doubt about it. And we respect that here at Will and Woody. Me, I'm a work dog. So I decided to play Battle of the Gens with Robert Irwin because he is a Gen Z. He's 22. Robert Irwin.
0: That's wild.
1: That's crazy.
0: Wild. He's very mature for 22.
1: He's 22. I'm 40. And we just wanted to see who was more in touch with pop culture. And here's how it went. He's currently in the lead 2-0, by the way.
2: It's Will and Woody's Battle of the Gens.
1: Okay, I've got another one for you, mate. Okay, this is another audio-based one. Listen in. What is this?
3: Is that X-Files?
1: No!
3: What is that?
1: No! Yes, it's X-Files. Well done.
3: Yes! I'm good.
1: Oh, that was my banker. I didn't think you'd get her. Name the two agents. The two agents in X-Files.
3: One is... Isn't one Sully?
1: Scully. Close. Scully. Well done. And Scully and...
3: And the British lady.
1: No, Scully is the British lady.
3: No, Scully is the British lady. The other one.
1: What's his name?
3: It's like... Fox is like
1: Fox and Scully. No,
3: is it?
1: No,
3: what is it?
1: No, Mulder.
3: Oh, okay, but still, that was
1: yeah. No, well done. No, well done. You've got it. Well done. Well done. I'm actually.
3: Come
1: I'm,
3: on, now thank you.
1: I'm flat.
3: I got Scully and I got the theme song. Thank you very much.
1: Have you got one more for me?
3: Now I got one more for you. This is a listen in as well.
1: Okay,
3: so I want you to listen to this theme song.
1: Yep.
3: Here we go.

0: Is that like a theme song from one of your sister's TV shows? She was the princess of the animal world.
1: I'm gonna give that to you. That is Bindi the Jungle Girl, right? Yeah. Well done. Well done.
0: Yeah.
1: Fun fact, I'm at the end of this track and I'm like,
0: oh,
1: so
0: nice.
1: Wait. It's coming. Ready? Wait.
0: And there you
1: that's
0: are.
1: Bindi at the end.
0: And that's when we knew you were going to be a star, mate. I reckon
1: right
0: you had it right there. Mate, good luck for the Logies. Hopefully you don't get your face attacked by a crocodile when you're doing that just before flying in for the Logies. Before I let you go, though, really quick, I did hear as well that you're obsessed with carrots.
1: Love carrots. Love a carrot.
0: Okay, mate, we can bond on this. I love carrots. Like, it is my favorite food in the world. I had a problem, though. I started turning orange.
1: Oh, that'll get you.
0: Did you?
1: Yeah.
0: Did you ever face that? Did you ever turn a bit orange?
1: No, cannot say I have.
0: Okay.
1: I wish I could relate to you there, mate.
0: Okay.
1: But no. But we do have good eyesight. How good's that?
0: Unbelievable, mate. Unbelievable.
1: It was in the dark.
0: Bloody oath.
1: How good's a carrot?
0: Mate, don't talk to me about carrots. I love carrots. Both my daughters are turning orange as well because I just keep feeding them carrots.
1: Oh,
0: anyway,
1: that,
0: this was a weird this was a weird area to end on.
1: Mate, I'm going to let you go and address that.
0: Fair enough. You can catch Robert hosting the 66th TV Week Logie Awards on Sunday, 16th of August, live and exclusive on 7 and 7 Plus. Robert, always a treat, mate. Breath of fresh air. See you later and good luck with everything.
1: See you soon, mate. Cheers, eh? See you later.
0: Bye, mate. Beautiful man.
2: It's rare that the interviewer gets wrapped up by the guest.
0: But happens to me all the time.
2: That's
0: is
2: what
0: that
2: happened.
0: Rare, is it?
2: When
0: I can't remember
2: you
0: a chat
2: so
0: that
2: deep,
0: I've had.
2: You started talking about turning your kids orange because you're feeding them carrots, and then he goes, right, well, I'm going to let you go.
0: At that point, I could see his agent in the background is coming closer.
2: He said, I'm going to let you go.
0: Get him out of the
2: chat. That was wild.
0: Yeah.
2: Oh, very good, though.
0: Yeah, I'm on fire with
2: you. You're on fire with the interviews at the moment.
3: Yeah. A reel going viral? In my day, you just stayed in bed with a Lemsip. Go see what the fuss is about on their Instagram at Will and Woody.
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5: 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Rose Hill truck and car crash northbound James Bruce Drive past the M4. Multi-car crash Blacktown Great Western Highway east at Reservoir Road. Truck and car in Lidcombe. They've collided Joseph Street southbound. 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Kids cars tomorrow. Showers 22 in the city, 23 in the west. This is Will and Woody for the drive home.
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7: Hi there, I'm Rana Hussein. The Saints will be without Tiana Smith for Sunday's Round 7 AFLW clash against the Gold Coast. The star midfielder has been hit with a one-match ban for a rough tackle on West Coast Ella Roberts at the weekend. In the NRLW, Broncos forward Lillian Yarrow is free to play in next week's prelim after receiving a warning for a dangerous tackle in the weekend win over the Knights. And in netball, the Diamonds have today announced their playing squad for this year's Constellation Cup. Liz Watson will captain the Aussies in the series, which gets underway in Auckland on October 18th.
6: 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No sweat. 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
15: Hello, Mark Ferguson. In 7 News tonight, a teenager charged after an 11-year-old boy was shot in Sydney's northwest. 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

0: Will and Woody, hope you're having a wonderful drive home. Woodrow.
1: Yes?
0: We were talking about the highest amount of money that an actor has made for a film. That's because Ryan Gosling and Margot Robbie are asking for a sliver of what Barbie 2 will make. If you're not across it, Mattel and Warner Brothers, I assume it was Warner Brothers, made, I was close to a billion. Was it like 1.9 billion?
1: 1.9 billion.
0: 1.9 billion at the box office from Barbie. Yeah. So they're like, look, if you're going to do a Barbie 2, I think we're entitled to a bit more. We're the front guys. They're asking for 20 million each, which, look, on an ordinary day, I would say a bit steep. Uh-huh. But given that it will probably be, you know, a couple billion more, doesn't seem all that much.
1: And now, because they can't agree to it, there may not be a Barbie 2.
0: That's right.
1: I can't remember where Barbie 1 finished. Anyway, we spoke about the fact that Sam Worthington, Aussie boy Sam Worthington, who turned 50 yesterday, actually. Happy birthday, Sammy boy. He receives 5% of the Avatar movies, I believe, from number 2 onwards. So not for the first one. Is that right? So he's due to make billions, which is wild for Sam.
0: Because Avatar ended up making 2.9 billion.
1: He's got a bit of
0: and
1: that.
0: And he's got a little slice of that.
1: Yeah.
0: It will not. Oh, I can't tell you that. Okay, but I haven't. What is very exciting is because I think all of the numbers around this astounded everyone. Mm-hmm. I've just gone online and I've had a look at the list of highest grossing actors ever.
1: Dwayne The Rock Johnson.
0: This is the highest career film.
1: Is it Dwayne The Rock Johnson?
0: These are the highest career film grosses. So this isn't their actual, like, what they've owned, what they've earned, like their salary or their portion of the salary. These are the box office gross revenue list, which is, so it's just like, it's not adjusted for inflation either. So it, like, could be over time.
1: Got it.
0: So
1: Dwayne The Rock Johnson.
0: No.
1: Chris Hemsworth.
0: No.
1: Ooh, okay. Love
0: Chris Hemsworth. Chris Hemsworth is in the top 10.
1: Okay. Liam Neeson.
0: No.
1: Oh, I thought that would be Death by a Thousand Cuts. He's been in so many movies.
0: So keep in mind, this is the grossing of their films. So how much their films have made over time. Yes. This isn't the salary. So if you're thinking Liam Neeson, name the blockbuster. So Taken's probably his biggest
1: Love
0: blockbuster.
1: Actually.
0: It's not making billions at the box office, is
1: okay,
0: it?
1: Okay.
0: That's a great DVD.
1: Leonardo DiCaprio.
0: DiCaprio's not on the list.
1: He's not in the top 10.
0: No, he's not. This has blown me away. I reckon if I sat
1: Kate
0: here.
1: Kate Winslet.
0: No. I reckon if I sat here for 100 years with you, you would not get the
1: Helen
0: number one.
1: Helen Mirren.
0: Nah. You would not get the number one. God. Name the movies. We spoke about the highest grossing movie of all time yesterday.
1: Avatar.
0: Yes. Made 2.9 billion at the box office.
1: Oh, hang on. Sam Worthington's on the list?
0: Who's the other star of Avatar?
1: Zoe Saldana.
0: Zoe Saldana is the highest grossing actress of all time.
1: Because she was Guardians of the Galaxy. So she's in the Marvel universe. She's in the Avatar universe.
0: So she grossed. So her worldwide total that her movies have made over the course of her career is $15 billion.
1: Well done, Zoe.
0: And so, yes, her biggest movie was Avatar with 2.9.
1: But she's also hitting that sweet Marvel money.
0: She's
1: too.
0: The number one. Wow. No one would have thought that she's the number one. That's awesome.
1: No. Okay.
0: Oh, she also had the Star Trek thing as well. They were huge. She had the trilogy of Star Trek.
1: Harrison Ford.
0: No.
1: Oh.
0: Not even on the list.
1: Seriously?
0: Not
1: I guess because his popular movies were older. So I've got to start thinking, because these aren't adjusted for inflation, right?
0: No.
1: So it needs to be recent movies that were huge, right?
0: Yep.
1: And
0: yep,
1: so we're
0: on the right track.
1: Robert Downey Jr. Robert
0: yes,
1: Danny
0: well
1: Jr.
0: done. So he comes in at number 4 for Endgame.
1: Zendaya.
0: No.
1: Timothy Chalamet.
0: No.
1: Tom Holland.
0: Yes, Tom Holland's number 6, $13 billion.
1: Mark Ruffalo.
0: Endgame.
1: Mark Ruffalo.
0: No. So the number 2 is also a woman.
1: Kirsten Dunst.
0: Who's the other person that they throw around in Endgame who's a woman who the camera loves.
1: The Scarlett Johansson.
0: Yes.
1: Oh, yeah.
0: Second highest grossing films of anyone ever. $15 billion.
1: Just thinking now of other people who are in
0: the next
1: that
0: one. I'm happy to run through it because it really does get really tricky.
1: Okay.
0: Towards the end. You're on something with the Marvel thing. Well done.
1: Yeah, thank
0: Samuel Jackson, number 3.
1: Elizabeth Olsen.
0: No. Robert Downey Jr. at 4. Chris Pratt at 5. Because he has the Endgame thing and he's got the separate franchise in the game and he's got the Jurassic Park thing going on as well.
1: Huge.
0: Tom Holland, as we just discussed. So the only person in the top 10 who is not Avatar and who is not Avengers.
1: Yeah.

0: You know it. You know this guy.
1: Who's
0: the most intense person in Hollywood?
1: Al Pacino.
0: No, most intense.
1: Robert De Niro.
0: Most intense person in Hollywood.
1: Oh, Tom Hardy.
0: Takes their job very, very seriously.
1: Oh, Christoph Waltz. I mean, there's a lot, isn't there? Takes their job seriously.
0: Takes them so seriously. They're super serious. Recently, their daughter removed their name.
1: Oh, Brad Pitt.
0: No.
1: Oh, Tom Cruise.
0: Tom Cruise. Yeah. Tom Cruise.
1: Of course, Tom Cruise.
0: He's the only one in the top 10 who wasn't part of any of those big franchises.
1: Mission Impossible. He's got Top Gun. Yes. Yeah, of course.
0: Yes.
1: Of course.
0: Fascinating list. Anyway, Zoe Saldana on no one's bingo card.
1: Yeah. Good on her. She's great, though, Zoe Saldana. She's amazing.
0: We'll leave it there. It's Will and Woody.
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11: Sydney traffic. Winmalee, we've got a crash causing delays around Hawkesbury Road in each direction into Wetherill Park. A two-car crash northbound Housel Street at Chifley Street. Truck and car have collided in Rose Hill, James Roos Drive northbound passing the M4, and a crash in Shelton and Beecroft Road now shut southbound near the Boulevard. At Bob Jane T Marts, receive a free $200 e-gift card when you buy three, get one free on selected Yokohama tyres. Bob Jane T Marts, they'll look after you. The Kiss Cars tomorrow. Showers continue. 22 in the city, 23 in the west. That's Kiss, traffic and weather together.
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14: Hey, I'm Saskia Channing. A mother has been charged with murder following the alleged stabbing of three children in a car in the Blue Mountains. A five-year-old boy killed in Sunday's horror incident while his siblings, aged 1 and 3, remain in critical but stable conditions in hospital. The 42-year-old woman faced court today from her hospital bed and will reappear in November. An 11-year-old boy is fighting for life after being shot in the face and neck in Sydney's northwest. Superintendent Naomi Moore says police are now investigating whether anyone present at the Norwest home overnight has links to organised crime.
4: We've got a number of people who aren't necessarily cooperating with us at the moment. There is a lot of work that needs to be done, and we are looking at all possibilities in terms of what transpired in that unit.
14: And the NRL Grand Final will go ahead without a headline music act. Talks with Aussie star Tones and I have reportedly fallen through, with the league instead redirecting cash into grassroots rugby league. And the latest on celeb from Smallsy's Hot Minute, a Hollywood star rubbishes rumours he's a secret bully. More in a sec.
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14: Channing Tatum has moved to set the record straight, following rumours he's created a burner account to bully ex Zoe Kravitz online. The 46-year-old taking to Instagram to pour cold water on a fan theory that he has a secret account that he's been using to leave comments on the accounts of Zoe and her new fiancé, Harry Styles. The actor says he can't believe people think that's what he's doing with his spare time, calling the idea hilarious. Your sport check next.
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14: Updating sports, the Roosters have rolled the dice, bringing Sam Walker back for Friday's prelim against the Dolphins, the playmaker to return from a syndesmosis injury after just 24 days on the sidelines. Meantime, star halfback Nathan Cleary's been named for the Panthers' clash against the Knights on Sunday, despite battling a foot injury. The Kiss Cast is next.
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14: The Kiss Cast. Showers continuing, getting down to 15 degrees tonight. More rain tomorrow with tops of 22, and Thursday partly cloudy and 24. 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
1: Winmalee, we've got a crash causing delays around Hawkesbury Road in each direction into Wetherill Park. A two-car crash northbound Hassell Street at Chifley Street. Truck and car have collided in Rose Hill, James Roos Drive northbound passing the M4, and a crash in Shelton and Beecroft Road now shut southbound near the Boulevard. At Bob Jane T-Marts, receive a free $200 e-gift card when you buy three, get one free on selected Yokohama tyres. 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The Kiss cast tomorrow. Showers continue. 22 in the city, 23 in the west. That's Kiss, traffic and weather together.
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2: Wires have come down in Cheltenham on Beecroft Road following a crash, which means lanes are shut each way near the boulevard. North Sydney bus and car crash. Southbound Warringah Freeway near Ridge Street. Chock a block around the Harbour Bridge, Western Distributor and inbound on the Anzac Bridge. Wetherill Park, a crash Hassell Street, northbound at Chifley Street. Oran Park, spring sale is on. 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Kiss cars tomorrow. Showers continue, 22 in the city, 23 in the west. That's Kiss traffic and weather together.
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15: Hey, I'm Saskia Channing. A woman accused of stabbing herself and her three children in the Blue Mountains has been charged with murder. The 42-year-old appearing in court via video link from her hospital bed today over the death of a five-year-old boy and the attempted murders of his two siblings who remain in critical but stable conditions in hospital. She's due back in court in November. The Reserve Bank governor denies a rate rise next week is a foregone conclusion. The major banks are all tipping a jump next week with another in November. But Michelle Bullock denies she's been hinting another rise is inevitable, saying they've just been listing global influences.
17: Not a position on interest rates, but highlighting some of the risks that we think might be materialising, which are going to be important.
15: And much-loved Aussie children's author and illustrator Terry Denton has died, aged 76. He's best known for his collaborations with Andy Griffiths, including the Treehouse series. His family posting the news to social media, noting they're grateful his stories will live on through the magic he left behind. And in KISS celebrity news, the music icons all smiles following a very public health scare. More in a sec.
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15: Lionel Richie's been spotted out and about in Beverly Hills, and he's all smiles. It's his first public appearance following a brief health scare last month that saw the Grammy winner hospitalised to undergo cardiac testing. The 77-year-old gave the waiting media the thumbs up while heading to a dinner at Mr. Chow along with his girlfriend. Your sport check next.
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15: Updating sports, no pre-game superstar for this year's NRL Grand Final. Negotiations with Tones and I have reportedly collapsed, leaving the league without a major act for the decider. Instead, the NRL says the money will be invested in junior rugby league programs across the country. The KISS cast is next.
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15: The KISS cast, showers continuing, getting down to 15 degrees tonight. More rain tomorrow with tops of 22 and Thursday, partly cloudy and 24. Sydney KISS is different with your new breakfast show, Chris, Amy and Jack in the Morning. 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
30: Well, a very good evening, Australia. It's Dan Hill here on a Tuesday night, filling in for Smallsy, who's now on Kiss. The Smallsy Show is back live October 5 right here. We've got tons of great music coming up for you soon in the next 2 hours, including catch-ups with Amy Shark revealing what era she's in on her latest album, Soft Pop, and Smallsy caught up with G-Flip. Talking about Bet on Fire becoming a global chart topper after featuring in Prime Video series Off Campus. We'll catch up with G very soon. Let's kick it off, though, with Bet on Fire, the Smallsy Show on KISS.

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0: The Smallsy Show back live in the chair on October 5 right here on Kiss. And Smallsy caught up with G Flip talking about how Bet on Fire became a global chart topper after featuring in the Prime Video series Off Campus.
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5: 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So I'm very grateful and, like, thanking my lucky stars.
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0: Thursday night on KISS. It's Dan Hill filling in for Smallsy, who's now on KISS. The Smallsy show's back live October 5. Tons of great music coming up soon from Ella Langley. Push play on Be Her next, plus throwing it back to history with NSYNC's Bye Bye Bye. And dancing out with Kato featuring John. Turn the lights off, keep it KISS.
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0: is Kiss. You've got Dan Hill filling in for Smallsy, who's now on Kiss. The Smallsy Show back live October 5. 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
1: 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Red hot temperatures.
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0: Well, happy Tuesday, Australia. This is Kiss. You've got Dan Hill filling in for Smallsy, who's now on Kiss. Then the Smallsy Show is back live October 5. Tons of great music coming up from Justin Bieber, The Weeknd, Taylor Swift, and some old school Green Day, throwing it back to history with Boulevard of Broken Dreams. Plus, Smallsy is going to check in with Amy Shark, talking about her brand new album, Soft Pop. We'll do that in around about 10 minutes' time. But first, let's push play on Tempest City. Self-aware, this is Kiss.

0: Sonny Federa, Becky Hill, Say Something. This is Kiss. Dan Hill filling in for Smallsy, who's now on Kiss, and he caught up with Amy Shark. She reveals what era she's in on her latest album, Soft Pop.
1: What era are we in with Amy Shark? 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
2: Oh, I'm in fourth album, man. I kind of know now what I like doing and how to do it and what makes me happy. And this one just feels like it's back to basics. Like, okay, I wrote it all by myself. 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I just had to impress myself with each song, which I did. And I feel like I've taken real ownership of this one.
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0: Olivia Dean, Baby Steps. This is Kiss. 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The Smallsy Show back live October 5. Smallsy caught up with Amy Sharp not long ago. We'll play movies off her new album, Soft Pop, in minutes. We'll throw it back to Kiss 3 with Avicii, Wake Me Up. And Couldn't Love, Sabrina Carpenter Moore. She's giving out house tours left, right and centre. Keep it Kiss. It's up next.
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0: More music on the way for you next year at Kiss with Ariana Grande's Hate That I Made You Love Me. We throw it back to history with Eminem, the real Slim Shady. And we go a bit country. Still a lefty. Boston. Those and more are next. Keep it Kiss.
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2: 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Red hot temperatures.
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3: 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And I was like, what the F? 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

0: The Kiss You Love has a new morning. Monday, November 9. Wake up with Dr. Chris Brown.
1: I need to get something off my chest. We've been talking about whether we start a family. And
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1: You've already given me around about 19 different reasons
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0: Amy Gerard.
2: When I was about 6, I was stung by blue bottle tentacles. And then my dad comes over and he's like, right, this is the best thing for it. And he just pulled his old member out and did a wee on me.
0: And Jack Charles.
1: You have a lot of hair.
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0: Big laughs, big personalities, big mornings. Chris, Amy and Jack in the morning. 6 to 9 starts November 9. 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

0: The Kiss You Love has a new morning. 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

0: 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Blue skies, red hot temperatures.
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0: grandstands. 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

0: Will and Woody, you're probably driving around at the moment. You're driving an Uber. You're driving to go and, let's face it, it could be a late night hookup.
1: Oh, that's
0: late
1: exciting.
0: Late night hookups.
1: That's exciting.
0: I mean, in a former life, this was a very exciting time to be driving a car.
1: Oh, whoa.
0: Right?
1: You'd be nervous
0: a little
1: bit. You'd
0: be so nervous.
1: What are you wearing? You're probably want, like, because you don't want to be too dressed up. And you're trying too hard.
0: Yes.
1: I was always a fan of just some tracky dacks, but like a nice tracky dack.
0: I think tracky dacks are sexy. Maybe it's just because the connotation that I have with those times of night, but everyone's in trackies.
1: Tracky dacks.
0: Everyone's in trackies at that time.
1: A hoodie.
0: Yeah, you're wearing a hoodie. Yeah, you want to look like you're casual, but then also you want to look sexy.
1: And smell good.
0: And smell
1: so
0: good.
1: So you can't overdo the smell for mine. You can look casual, but you don't want to smell casual.
0: Yes, exactly right.
1: Anyway, here's our best bits from the show.

0: or up early. It's Will and Woody keeping you up.
1: This is always hot news, Woods. The next James Bond has been chosen.
2: Jacob Elordi. Is it our boy Jacob?
1: Not Jacob Elordi.
2: So hang on, are we saying this is 100% confirmed by Barbara Broccoli?
1: So they've been chosen. They've been chosen. Gary Oldman just did an interview with Canada's Global News, and he said that we're going to find out very soon. He said they've picked them, they've made their choice, but they haven't announced it yet.
2: Okay, so
1: now the reason he said that is because he wants it to be Jack Lowden from Slow Horses.
2: I know. Have you ever seen Slow Horses? Yeah, I love Slow Horses.
1: He's the Scottish guy, the red-haired guy, who's like the main strawberry blonde guy. Yes.
2: Oh yeah.
1: So he wants it to be Jack. He might have been hinting at it that was Jack. The others in the mix, though, are, as you said before, Aaron Taylor Johnson. I think he's gone a bit off the boil. I don't know if that's. I mean, you're a big Aaron Taylor, an ATJ fan, Annalise.
3: Yeah, well, I know him, and yes, he is the Bond-esque.
2: He's Bond-esque, I would say. Okay.
3: Yep.
2: He had that great that commercial. I think it was a fragrance commercial where
3: he's got that like kind of like sit and stare vibe.
1: I don't know a lot of these guys. Okay. Going to be honest. Martin Compston is he's in the running apparently.
2: I'm not across Compston.
1: Is
2: Elordi still in the running?
1: Nah, I don't think so. Really? Generally speaking, they've got to be British. Like they're going to go down the British. I was always a big fan of the Idris Elba train, but I think he's probably a little bit too old.
2: Yeah.
1: I can Theo James is apparently in the mix. Old Chompers.
3: Oh, that would be good.
1: He's hot.
3: Yeah, he's hot.
1: When he's you say great, you mean hot.
3: No, really good actor.
2: What's his best role?
1: The other one.
3: White Lotus. Divergent.
1: He's in Divergent. The other one that I really like is Callum Taylor. Callum Turner. It could be. That's actually a typo in the article.
2: Damn it. Callum Turner would be good as well.
1: Callum Taylor's a Welsh cricketer. He might be pivoting. Who knows?

0: Callum Turner, I think,
1: who's
0: would be really,
1: Dua Lipa's
0: really
1: husband.
0: I think he's a good actor, more importantly. Yeah. Now, what I would like to try right now, though, Woods.
1: Yes.
0: Because I think the James Bond auditioning process would be stringent.
1: No doubt.
0: It would be tough.
1: Yeah, absolutely.
0: And I think James Bond might be out of your reach, but I'd like you to try a James Bond audition process.
1: Oh, yeah, far away.
0: So if you want to just walk back in through the door here, we're going to run the audition process. Okay. And Elise, you might be needed here. I mean, you're fresh out of acting school.
2: I love this. So hang on. So I'm me? I'm being me?
0: Well, when you come in, we'll probably just kick off as Bond.
2: Right.
0: Yeah.
2: So I'm Bond when I walk in.
0: As soon as you walk in. Okay. Good luck.
3: Bye, Woody.
0: Okay. All right. Here we go. Got a bit of swagger.
4: Righto, who's dealing? I assume we're playing blackjack.
0: Nice, James.
4: Who are you and who do you work for? Who do you work for?
0: So, James, some.
4: Do I have to keep up the accent?
0: Yeah, I'd prefer if you didn't.
4: Oh, thank
0: you. But occasionally when we... That was good.
4: Yeah.
0: Nice bit of swagger about you.
4: Yeah, yeah.
0: Okay.
4: Yeah.
0: Now, James often has witty lines when he kills people.
4: Oh, no doubt.
0: Okay, so in this instance, you've just shot someone with an arrow.
2: Yep, amazing.
0: What do you say?
4: Bullseye.
0: Oh, don't mind it. Don't mind it. The line that I was actually going from is, it's a Sean Connery line. He says this.
5: I think you got the point.
2: Oh, good one.
0: Very good.
2: Yeah, nice.
0: I don't mind bullseye, though.
2: Bullseye came to me straight away.
0: I don't mind that. Okay, another one here. Someone strangling you from behind in a jet.
2: Someone strangling me.
0: Yeah, you're flying a jet. Behind. Someone strangling you from behind in a jet.
2: Yep.
0: Okay? You manage to hit the eject button on that person, and then they fly out of the jet.
2: Yep.
0: And they die. What do you say?
4: I guess he had to get off at that stop.
0: Not bad. Not bad. This is what Piers Brosnan said.
6: Backseat driver.
2: What did he say then?
0: Backseat driver.
2: I think mine was better.
0: Yeah, I didn't mind yours. Yeah, okay, next test for Bond is obviously how he is with women. We've got our stand-in Bond girl, Annalise.
1: Yes. Yes, am I?
3: Hello.
1: My scene partner.
0: Sounding soft, as ever.
1: Yeah.
0: Okay, guys. So the scene is you're at a casino. Okay, you're both undercover, okay? You've just acknowledged each other, but you're surrounded by villains. What do you say to each other to acknowledge that you're undercover?
1: What do we say to each other?
0: Yes.
1: Because we haven't, have we met before?
0: No.
1: Or we have never met before?
3: And we're at a table? Is it? Cool. Sorry. All right, cool.
1: And villains are everywhere.
0: Villains are everywhere. But you're the only two undercover.
1: Okay, no worries.
0: How do you check to see if Annalise is undercover? Annalise, how do you check if James is undercover?
4: I find when I play poker that I like to cover.
3: Roll the dice.
0: What?
1: Perfect. Absolutely perfect.
0: Nice, guys. Absolutely no.
3: That's me saying yes. Roll the dice, yes.
1: Roll the dice.
0: Roll the dice.
1: I got it.
0: Roll the dice. Okay.
3: I'm a third.
0: Another one here.
1: I like it.
0: You
1: like
0: go to the card table. James. Yeah. James, you get a blackjack on the first hand.
4: Boom.
0: Trying to impress your Bond girl, you turn to her with a witty line and say...
1: I've just got blackjack.
0: Yeah.
1: And I turn to her.
0: Yeah, and you say...
1: And I say...
0: You're trying to impress her.
1: Okay.
4: Not my first rodeo, love.
3: You went from, like, British to Western.
1: Because of rodeo, sorry.
0: Okay, final bit here. Okay, in classic James Bond style, Annalise wants to keep up her cover. So she's like, I'm going to have to leave now. I've got to go and follow the guy that I'm following. But James, you try and lure her back to your room. What do you say?
1: Oh. Okay, so sorry. He's going. Villain is going. She wants to follow villain.
0: Yep.
1: I want her to come to my room.
0: That's right.
4: I think we can give him a day head start, can't we? Wink.
0: Oh, not bad. not bad.
1: Not bad at all.

0: working and they're working. It's Will and Woody keeping you up.
1: It's Battle of the Gents.
2: Leave Benny alone!
3: It's Will and Woody's Battle of the Gents!
1: So we're millennials. Producer Annalise is a Gen Z-er. She comes in here and defends the honour of Gen Z.
4: Hey!
1: The flailing, phone-obsessed...
4: Not phone-obsessed.
1: Borderline redundant generation.
4: I know, we're with nature. We're
5: no, you are not.
4: We're clean girl aesthetic. No, yeah, we are. Yeah, we are.
1: You're ruining
4: we
1: the
4: brick.
1: Internet
4: we
1: and
4: brick.
1: The planet. You don't. You don't.
4: Anyway, I do.
5: You don't stick to your brick, though.
4: You
5: tell people on social media that you're bricking.
4: Yeah, but you and don't then know. and then we don't go on it for the day, and then we go back and see how many people liked it.
5: Now, Will, before the song, though, you said which generation cheats the most.
1: Yes.
5: Is it us or is it them?
1: Gen Z. Oh.
4: That's rude. That's rude. What do
1: you
4: mean?
1: That's a study. So there was a study online that said Gen Z cheat the most.
4: In like math or like...
1: Oh, very good. Very good. No, apparently you guys are cheating. So Gen Z, so everyone knows, is 14 to 29 years of age. And apparently you guys cheat the most. And apparently that is associated to the rise in social media has made it way easier for people to cheat.
4: Wow.
1: Yes.
4: I feel like this is a wider conversation though than what is cheating. Because like is liking, if you're in a relationship...
1: They're talking about having
4: post,
1: sex with someone.
4: Okay, well, yeah. That's cheating, I guess. Yeah.
5: So are you saying we all know what that is. Easier because they just slide into DMs and just like...
1: Yes, I think weekend. So. And also you get to window shop a little bit.
4: Oh, wow.
1: So to speak.
4: Well, yes.
1: So you can get So it kind
5: of
1: builds
5: window shopping
1: obsession.
5: In the air, a lot going on, isn't there? A lot of window shopping out there.
6: A Darcy? Yeah.
1: Darcy. Shots fired.
7: I'm catching blanks.
1: Shots fired. You guys are all Gen Z, which is terrifying because the number one place that Gen Z is cheat with other people is at work.
4: Oh, no, you're kidding.
1: Yes, work colleague is 37%.
5: Whoa.
1: Yes, wow. Totally wild. There you go. So that doesn't change much.
4: Well, we don't claim that energy.
1: Who's we?
4: The team.
1: Oh, our team. Yeah, obviously.
5: No, you guys are.
1: What do you know? The only ones in relationship? Oh, Tommy's in a relationship.
4: Yeah.
5: He's open, though. He's open.
1: Oh, yeah, that is true.
7: I'm open.
1: Did you hook up with Darcy?
7: No, but Joe and Darcy spent Friday night together.
1: That is true. That is true.
6: Here
1: we go. Well, open up a can of worms.
5: Those after work beers went pretty late, you guys.
6: I'm also Darcy's boss.
1: Oh, boss actually comes in at 29%. Gen Z is.
5: Whoa.
1: All right. Well, let's not
5: put that one down. We'll put that one down.
4: That's crazy.
1: That felt a little bit real. All right. Let's
5: all of a sudden got very uncomfortable outside.
1: Let's move on.
6: That's misogynistic.
1: Now, Annalise, in the true unfair duality of this segment, I'm happy to blame Gen Z for being the biggest cheaters in the world. But then I'm also outraged that you guys are claiming cheating because that's obviously something that us millennials invented because we invented everything.
4: Yeah, you guys did.
1: So thank you so much. So what we're going to do right up next is we're going to go through some of the biggest millennial cheating scandals.
4: Oh, I'm pretty across these
1: of
4: two.
1: All time.
4: Oh. Yeah, I love the tea from these.
1: These are the definition of tea. This is where tea originated from, is from things like this.
4: Have you got Kirsten Stewart in there? Kristen Stewart with Rob Pattinson.
5: Not big enough.
4: Charles and Diana.
1: Whoa. Never confirmed.
4: Yeah. Oh,
1: never confirmed.
5: Back off, Diana.
4: Phone call.
1: It's Will and Woody.
0: When life gets big on you, it's Will and Woody for the drive home.
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3: 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Kiss.

0: And they're working. 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
1: It's Battle of the Gents.
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1: So we're millennials. Producer Annalise is a Gen Zer. She comes in here and defends the honour of Gen Z.
4: Hey!
1: The flailing, phone-obsessed...
4: Not phone-obsessed.
1: Borderline redundant generation.
4: I know, we're with nature. We're
5: not.
4: Clean girl aesthetic.
1: You're ruining the internet and the planet. You don't.
4: Anyway. I do.
5: You don't stick to your brick though. You tell people on social media that you're bricking.
4: Yeah, and then we don't go on it for the day, and then we go back and see how many people liked it.
5: Now, Will, before the song though, you said which generation cheats the most.
1: Yes.
5: Is it us or is it them?
1: Gen Z. Oh.
4: That's rude. What do you mean?
1: That's a study. So there was a study online that said Gen Z cheat the most.
4: In math or like...
1: Oh, very good. Very good.
4: No,
1: apparently you guys are cheating. So Gen Z, so everyone knows, is 14 to 29 years of age. And apparently you guys cheat the most. And apparently that is associated to the rise in social media has made it way easier for people to cheat.
4: Wow.
1: Yes.
4: I feel like this is a wider conversation though than what is cheating. Because liking, if you're in a relationship...
1: They're talking about having
4: post,
1: sex with someone.
4: Okay, well, yeah. That's cheating, I guess. Yeah.
5: So are you saying easier because they just slide into DMs and just like...
1: Yes, I think so. And also you get to window shop a little bit.
4: Oh, wow.
1: So to speak.
4: Well, yes.
1: So you can get So it kind
5: of
1: builds
5: up the obsession. A lot of window shopping in the air, going on, isn't there? A lot of window shopping out there.
6: A Darcy? Yeah.
1: Oh, Darcy. Shots fired.
7: I was catching blanks.
1: Shots fired. You guys are all Gen Z, which is terrifying because the number one place that Gen Z is cheat with other people is at work.
4: Oh, no, you're kidding.
1: Yes, work colleague is 37%.
5: Whoa.
1: Yes, wow. Totally wild. There you go. So that doesn't change much.
4: Well, we don't claim that energy.
1: Who's we?
4: The team.
1: Oh, our team. Yeah, obviously.
5: Woody and I are
1: the only ones in relationship. Oh, Tommy's in a relationship.
4: Yeah.
5: He's open, though.
1: Oh, yeah, that is true.
8: I'm open.
1: Did you hook up with Darcy?
8: No, but Joe and Darcy spent Friday night together.
1: That is true.
4: Here we go.
1: Well, open up a can of worms.
5: Those after work beers went pretty late, you guys.
6: I'm also Darcy's boss.
1: Boss actually comes in at 29%.
6: Yeah.
1: Gen Z is.
5: Whoa.
1: All right. Well, let's not
5: put that one down.
1: We'll put that one down.
4: That's crazy.
1: Felt a little bit real. All right. Let's
5: Well, all of a sudden got very uncomfortable outside.
1: Let's move on.
6: That's misogynistic.
1: Now, Annalise, in the true unfair duality of this segment, I'm happy to blame Gen Z for being the biggest cheaters in the world. But then I'm also outraged that you guys are claiming cheating because that's obviously something that us millennials invented because we invented everything.
4: Yeah, you guys did.
1: So thank you so much. So what we're going to do right up next is we're going to go through some of the biggest millennial cheating scandals.
4: Oh, I'm pretty across
1: of
4: these two.
1: Of all time.
4: Oh. Yeah, I love the tea from these.
1: These are the definition of tea. This is where tea originated from, from things like this.
4: Have you got Kirsten Stewart in there? Kristen Stewart with Rob Pattinson.
5: That's not a big one.
1: Not big enough.
4: Charles and Diana.
1: Whoa. Never confirmed.
4: Yeah. Oh,
1: never
4: okay.
1: confirmed.
5: Back we off, Diana.
4: That phone call.
1: It's Will and Woody.
0: Woody's got a viral reel. I don't know if I should call a doctor or a fisherman, but you should probably go look at it on TikTok at Will and Woody on the socials.
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0: Replace your Z's with W's. It's Will and Woody keeping you up.
1: Junior producer Annalise in the studio. She's a Gen Zer. Woods and I are millennials. And we're going to try and find out which generation is most out of touch.
2: Leave Billy alone.
3: It's Will and Woody's Battle of the Gens.
1: Okay, Annalise. These are the greatest cheating scandals of, I'm going to say, ever.
4: Let's spill the
1: tea. Anything before the millennials is redundant. After the millennials, it's probably to do with a YouTuber that no one cares about. So let's get into it.
5: First, and there's too much of it happening now as well. It's just like everyone's cheating on everyone. These were iconic. They were rare.
1: These are proper tea. The reason we're talking about it is there was a survey today that said Gen Z cheating the most, but just to prove that we invented cheating like everything else, let's go through them.
4: Sure.
1: This, I'm about to play you some audio. I want you to see who said it and who is it about.
4: Okay.
6: Cool. I did not have sexual relations with that woman.
4: Oh, gosh. It's a press conference because I can hear the cameras.
5: Nice. Well
4: I did not have sexual relations with that woman. Okay.
1: Who said it and who's it about?
4: Can you play it one more time?
6: I did not have sexual relations with that woman.
4: Southern accent. It's American. Gosh, I don't know.
1: Who's having a press conference talking about
4: an affair? Oh, sorry. JFK.
5: JFK? And what was your referring
4: to? No, he wasn't Southern. Press conference.
1: Yeah.
4: Press conference, I'd say president, someone presidential.
1: Right.
5: Mm-hmm.
4: Who had a massive affair and was a president?
1: Oh, God.
5: Did JFK have an affair?
4: No, I don't think he did.
1: Allegedly with Marilyn Monroe. Mm.
4: Oh, yes. Mm. Happy birthday, Mr. President.
5: There you go.
4: Okay. Geez, I don't know. Can you give me
1: another president?
4: George Bush.
1: No.
5: Wasn't Bush.
4: It wasn't Biden. Wasn't Obama?
1: It was wasn't Biden.
5: No, it was, definitely wasn't Smokey Joe.
1: No, and it wasn't Obama.
6: Have sexual relations with that woman.
1: Who's the big president in the 90s? Who's the most famous scandal in the White House ever, arguably? It was bigger than Watergate because it was, like, so public.
4: Really?
1: Yes.
5: Should we give the second name involved here?
4: Yeah,
5: see if that helps.
4: Yes.
1: Clinton.
4: Clinton. Hillary Clinton.
5: Yeah, it was Hillary Clinton.
1: No. Who's the guy?
4: I know it.
1: Her husband.
4: Clinton.
1: Yes, great. Okay, cool.
4: I can't remember his first name.
1: What about the other? What about the woman? What about the woman?
4: The woman? Again, I don't know. I actually don't know the scandal.
5: Monica
4: Lewinsky.
1: Yeah, oh, no. There we go.
4: Monica Lewinsky with Bill Clinton.
1: Yeah.
4: I'm across these things.
1: You are. Memory well unlocked. Done. We got there. Wow, people were screaming at their radios. Okay.
4: I'm embarrassed.
1: Name three celebrities that have cheated with the nanny.
4: Whoa, I didn't know she was in that. Okay.
5: Hang on, sorry. When we say cheated with the nanny, we don't mean Fran Drescher.
1: That's confusing.
5: That was confusing.
1: In hindsight, that was confusing. Sorry.
5: We're saying,
1: about that.
5: Like, which celebrities cheated with their house nannies?
4: Oh, yes. Sure. Okay. There's
1: Fran Drescher. I think she's clean, as far as we know. Although Mr. Sheffield and her in the end, probably. There you go.
5: But was that cheating, though? I think Mr. Sheffield
1: was a bachelor,
5: single.
1: Was he?
5: Yeah, he was single.
1: There you go.
5: Okay. Anyway, there are three very famous cases of, won't surprise you, men.
4: Mm.
5: Cheating with the house nanny.
4: Oh, and you know what? They'll come to me when you say them.
1: Oh, don't
4: they
1: you?
4: Will.
1: You from the queen of the tea.
4: I know.
1: You're
4: I
1: nowhere.
4: Thought we were going to do a few more basic ones. Okay. I want to say someone like Brad Pitt, but.
1: No, okay. No. So you know no, we're here. No, okay, so Pitt. Arnold Schwarzenegger cheated with the nanny.
4: That's right. And then he had the some babies with her.
5: He's got a kid with the nanny.
1: Maybe just stop talking for this bit. Jude Law. Hooked up with
4: really?
1: Danny while he was with Sienna Miller.
4: Oh, wow, that's sad.
1: Ben Affleck allegedly.
4: Allegedly.
1: While he was with Jennifer Garner.
4: Yeah, I heard that one.
1: Hey, iconic song from the 90s.
4: Yes.
1: Is Shaggy's It Wasn't Me.
4: Yes, I
1: okay.
4: love that song.
1: Love that song.
4: We were both butt naked.
1: What were they wearing and where were they?
4: Mm-hmm. Forget that I had given her an extra key. Dun, dun, dun,
1: dun, dun, dun, dun. You're already you gone
5: right
1: past
5: there.
1: It.
5: You were right there. You're in it. You were in
1: picture
5: it.
1: Picture this.
4: Oh, but naked. They were wearing nothing.
5: And yeah, where were
1: and
5: they?
1: And where were they?
4: In the bathroom floor.
1: Yeah! She gets one.
4: Oh, wow. I didn't want to say that because well I thought it was a bit rude for radio.
1: Okay, final one here. The adult film star Stormy Daniels.
4: Donald Trump.
1: Allegedly had an affair with Donald Trump.
4: Yes.
1: What does this iconic 90s audio have to do with that?
7: Woo! Here we go! Yeah! Okay! Oh, whoa, whoa, whoa, whoa, whoa, whoa, whoa! Ah! Yahoo! I'm the best!
4: Oh, wow, I don't know.
1: Who's that?
5: Do you know who that is? Yeah.
4: No, I don't know who that is.
5: Do you know what they're from?
4: Oh, sorry, it's the toad because he has a... You know.
1: Yeah, very good!
5: Well done, AB.
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0: It's Will and Woody, and yes, you're probably on the way home. I don't know why you'd still be up at this hour, to be honest. Maybe you're just tuning in for the best bits of us.
1: Yeah, but this
0: bit's... We go home after this bit.
1: I know, but this bit's important. And just know we're here. We're with you. And we love you more than anything.
0: Wow.
1: We love you.
0: That's nice. Buy a DJ Will t-shirt. Are they still for sale?
1: Hard to say.
0: Okay. 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
1: Can't hurt to try. Can't hurt to try. But I'm just saying, like, I haven't checked it for a while and there may have been a huge flood of demand all of a sudden.
0: I think most we're likely them. Not. We're losing them.
1: Most like losing who? T-shirts?
0: No, everyone listening.
1: Everyone listening.
0: The best bits. Oh. I'm next.
1: Will and Woody.

0: It's Will and Woody keeping you up.
1: We are about to execute time travel, which personally I'm pumped about. I've never done it before, but we're about to do it. We've been inspired by the San Francisco 49ers coach, whose name is Kyle Shanahan. He did a press conference today or yesterday.
2: Yep.
1: And he was just confused about the time difference between here and the US.
3: Like I said, we're a little confused with when I look at my clock and it says the time, and then I try to see my family's time and it says the time, but it says yesterday. I don't even get how that's possible. So I feel like I'm in the future.
1: Actually, a little fun fact.

0: fact, his defensive coordinator, Raheem, he missed his 50th birthday because he took off on September 2, landed September 3, birthday September 3. Unbelievable stuff. Completely missed it. So,
1: put your helmets out for Raheem.
0: No doubt. Apparently, he's a great defensive coordinator. Anyway, let's focus on our time travel.
1: Yeah.
0: Half an hour ago,
1: yeah,
0: we said to Adelaide, call now if you want to talk to us in the future.
1: Is that the Back to the Future thing? Love that.
0: So good.
1: Yeah.
0: It's appropriate.
1: Yeah.
0: Okay? So if you're listening to this on the east coast of Australia, you all heard that half an hour ago. Adelaide have just heard it.
1: Yeah.
0: But they're in the past.
1: Yeah, we get it.
0: So we are currently in the future. We've got Debbie here. Debbie, you're from the past.
2: Hello, Woody.
0: Hi. Will's here as well, obviously.
1: Hi, Deb.
0: He's here in the future with me.
2: Hello, Will.
0: Deb, I mean, far away, you must have a lot of questions. What would you like to know about the future?
2: Well, had it been a few days ago, I would have asked you if Carlton were going to win.
0: That ship sailed for both of us, Deb. We've only got half an hour to work with.
1: We've only got half an hour ahead of you, Deb.
2: Okay. So fast forward to the weekend. Is my daughter going to win her prelim final?
1: No, I think you misunderstood, Deb. We're only half an hour in front.
0: Half an hour ahead. But Deb, what I can tell you, is this your daughter?
2: Yes.
0: She does not get injured in the next half an hour. So rest assured, she's a good chance to play this weekend.
2: Right. I'm really happy to hear that because she's just had an injury.
0: You're kidding. Well, Deb, I've got to tell you, in half an hour, she has a miraculous recovery. Okay. She's going to be good to go in half an hour.
1: I'm going to get you out of here. Love to hear from you, Deb.
0: Chances of that. Bit of a miss. Let's go to Jess. Jess, how's the past?
3: Oh, it's riveting.
0: Okay, cool. Well, it only gets more exciting.
1: It gets
0: over
1: better.
0: The next half an
1: it
0: hour,
1: gets
0: Jess.
1: Better, Jess.
0: Trust me.
3: Thank God.
1: Yeah.
0: What question have you got about the future?
3: I need you to tell me what my next 30 minutes is going to be like.
0: Okay, no worries. Would you mind telling us where you are right now in the past? Someone's get confused as to where everyone is in time. What are you doing right now?
3: Stuck in traffic.
0: Okay, look, what I can tell you.
1: You might go down by a degree.
0: Did you hear that, Jess?
3: I did. Thank you.
0: Just a degree.
1: I'll let you know that.
0: So I know that I'm seeing. I know that half an hour ago it was bumper to bumper.
3: Yeah.
0: Things clear up ever so slightly over the next half an hour.
3: Thank God.
1: We don't know that.
0: No, I know that for sure. I've been monitoring Adelaide traffic for the last half an hour in the future.
1: Yeah, some other stuff from the future. Thanks so much, Jess. Maybe we can go to Kerry as well. Just in the next half hour. The Premier will defend Aaron Patterson's taxpayer-funded weight loss jabs.
0: Whoa, Adelaide doesn't... Kerry, did you hear that?
4: Yeah, I did.
0: Yeah, you'll get that in half, but you've got it now. Tell your friends. They'll think you're Nostradamus.
1: Apparently she's getting a Zempic in jail.
0: Yeah.
1: Aaron Patterson, the mushroom killer.
0: Kerry, tell your friends. Call anyone and just say this is about to break.
1: If you can find a market for it.
0: Ooh.
1: What are the odds that Aaron Patterson gets Ozempic in jail? Yeah. Did someone give you crazy odds for that?
0: If you can make some cash off it, Kerry, go nuts. Go nuts. Do you have any other questions about the future there, Kerry? I just want to mention as well, try not to make money off that. I realise we can't condone gambling. Kerry, any other questions about the future?
4: I don't have any questions, but I do have a really important shout-out, if I can, to my daughter, who's 25 today.
0: Okay, now this gets complicated. So she's 25 today.
4: Yep.
0: Make sure she's listening to the radio in the future.
4: I know.
1: It's going to have my head.
0: I don't think
1: we can do it.
0: What's your daughter's name, Kerry?
4: Her name is Kiara.
0: Kiara, happy birthday from the future. But now you are here because you're hearing this.
1: Also, Kiara... Oh. Aaron Patterson, the mushroom killer, gets Ozempic in jail.
0: Yeah. Yeah.
4: I'm sure she'll be riveted.
0: Yeah.
5: It's Will and Woody.

0: It's Will and Woody keeping you up.
1: Woodrow, I think we are a genuine chance to get Joe Jonas in this studio on Friday's show. And here is why.
2: Do we need to explain who Joe is?
1: No, probably not. Everyone knows. Everyone knows the Jonas Brothers.
2: Yeah, I think everyone knows.
1: I think there's Nick, there's Kevin, there's Joe. I think I've nailed the three. There's another one. There's a fourth.
3: Frankie.
1: Frankie boy.
3: Yep. Big age difference.
2: I thought you were going to say big Asian. And I was like, what?
3: No, big age difference. He's the younger one.
2: They're all Caucasian, which would have surprised me.
1: Yes.
3: Same parents.
1: Yeah. Yes.
3: I believe.
1: Anyway, 2 years ago, if we could get back on track, 2 years ago, Joe Jonas was on this radio show and he made us a promise.
4: Will and Woody will be opening up for the Jonas Brothers when we perform in Australia. Two songs of my choosing and wardrobe of my choosing. And I'll just say you don't want to miss that show.
1: Okay, that never happened, obviously. He never invited us on stage with his bros for that tour. Will, he is going to be performing with his brothers about a kilometre that way for the NFL exhibition match halftime show.
2: Yep.
1: You and me have tickets to that NFL exhibition match.
2: We do.
1: Which means we're going to be within...
2: Thanks to...
1: Oh, can we drop that one in there?
5: Y Wines.
2: Oh, God.
1: Y Series
2: Wines.
5: That's what I meant.
1: We love Y Series wines. We only drink the Y Series when we're drinking wine. It is the best, and everything they offer is great.
2: Absolutely.
1: So anyway, we're going to be in a stadium, and I'm going to say, do you got that credit, mate? I'm going to say,
2: someone put the credit in my screen. Otherwise, we're going to lose these tickets.
1: Someone find the credit. We're going to be, let's say, 50 meters away from Joe Jonas, right? Roughly.
2: 50, I feel like the security. It's important that you're honest about this bit because.
1: I'm being honest.
2: No, you're not.
1: I am.
2: The security barrier will be 50 metres from Joe Jonas. He's going to be on a stage. There's going to be the end of the stage and then the security barrier, yeah, okay, and they're probably going to have a mosh pit in front of him. And then he's going to be in the middle of the MCG.
1: 100. But the.
2: Where do we. We don't even know where we're sitting yet.
1: This is all good points. Let's say we're 100 metres away from Joe Jonas. But at the end of the day, we're in the stadium. What I need your help with right now on 131065, I really need people's creative ideas here. How should we get Joe's attention when he is performing the halftime show?
2: Yeah, so another way of saying that is if you went to go and watch someone in a stadium and they were performing, how would you get their attention?
1: Yeah. And let's think outside the box here because we've already thrown around the idea of like laser pointer.
2: No one threw that around.
1: I've thrown it around a couple of times and
2: I reminded you that it was illegal.
1: Yeah, but I wouldn't point it in his eyes.
2: Where would you put it then?
1: Yeah, just like on
2: his... Oh, sorry, he thinks he's getting shot.
1: No. I'd put it at his feet. My cat loves it. Laser pointer at the feet. And then he'll go, whoop, whoop, or try and catch the dot like a cat. And then I'll be like, look at where that's coming. Anyway, I don't have to go down that road. But what I'm saying is...
2: have you got a laser pointer?
1: Yeah, mate, I love it. The cat loves it.
2: Why have you got they're illegal?
1: Oh, no, I don't. I don't have one. Did I say laser pointer? I meant torch. Anyway, another idea is to like bring in a whole bunch of like letters, individual letters, and get other people in the crowd.
2: For me, that's for the win. You print out A1 pieces of paper and it says something.
1: Yeah. The other one would be like start a chant. Like if we can get enough people like saying, Joey.
2: Yeah.
1: Or just because even I think he will remember Will and Woody as well. Like he's been on the show. He's played our famous game, Can You Hear It? He actually reached out to us to play our game. So he knows of us.
2: Yeah.
1: So I think it's like getting his attention and somehow getting him thinking of Will and Woody. That's the goal.
2: They're the instructions. The number's 131065. Please text us 0429 131065. We love the text line. It's all thanks to the limited edition Y Series NFL wines. The Aussie wine putting you right at the center of the action. How do we get Joe Jonas' attention from the crowd at the MCG on Friday? Take your calls up next, Will and Woody.
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0: late or up early, it's Will and Woody keeping you up.
1: Woods, you and I plan on getting Joe Jonas's attention this Friday at the season opener of the NFL in Melbourne at the MCG. He owes us, guys. Long story short, he owes us.
2: Yes, I'm going to play the audio one more time just so you can hear it. This is Joe and what he said to us.
3: Will and Woody will be opening up for the Jonas Brothers when we perform in Australia. Two songs of my choosing and wardrobe of my choosing. And I'll just say you don't want to miss that show.
2: Hey, that never happened, all right? I just feel like the way for him to fulfill his promise, I don't expect to get involved in the halftime show. I think that's too much. I'm willing to put that down. But I think he owes us an in-studio performance of Waffle House.
1: Yeah, yeah. We just take a chat at this stage because we thought we had a bit of a thing going on with him. He unfollowed us and, you know, we haven't spoken since.
2: Hey, just on that, because he only ever followed us on TikTok.
1: Yes.
2: Now, our digital producer, who has been informing us that he doesn't follow us anymore, was looking at the wrong platform. He never followed us on Instagram, Sexy D.
4: That is correct.
2: Have you messaged him on TikTok?
4: I just did then.
2: Oh, my God.
1: Darcy.
2: We've been doing this for 3.5 weeks.
1: Darcy.
2: What did you say?
4: I'll read it to you. Wait, hang on. How do you do this? Okay, here we go.
2: Oh, my God.
4: Hey, brother. Heard from a little bird you were coming to Melbourne. I have a memory of a few promises being made. After you won, can you hear it?
2: Love
4: dot,
2: that.
4: Dot, dot.
2: That sounded cool.
1: Lots of birds and brothers in there.
2: I like
1: what,
2: it. It sounds cool.
1: Does he follow us on TikTok?
4: Let me check.
1: This
2: should have been done. Anyway, while you get that, let's take some suggestions because we'll also be in the stadium for this NFL game. I know, he's dropped the ball.
1: Was the original comms with Joe on TikTok?
2: Yes.
4: No, well, I looked and there's no messages, so maybe they've been deleted or something. I don't know. They're not there, though.
2: Maybe do they evaporate after a while? Is that a thing on TikTok? Is that
4: no,
2: a thing
4: I don't
2: on TikTok?
4: Think so.
2: No? Like Snapchat?
4: No, I don't think so.
1: Darcy.
4: Guys, don't worry. We're coming up with a master plan.
2: And when he says master plan...
1: We wouldn't need the master plan if you had just DM'd him on the right platform, you ding-dong.
4: Guys, don't worry about it.
2: He's done it now. He's making amends. He's written a very cool message with brothers and birdies and all that stuff that he was using. But just in case Joe doesn't see
1: that...
2: It's not a disaster. Come on, get positive. We're going to be in the stadium. How do we get Joe's attention? That's the other way of getting him, right? So 131065, want to hear your suggestions. Kelly, how do you reckon we should get Joe's attention?
5: Hi, guys. I think you need permanent marker, write a nice big message on the back and wear some budgie smugglers with his face on it rip it off and just go for it.
2: So, sorry, his
5: and
2: name...
5: Try and run and
2: his, name his name written no, on it, on our backs...
5: Yeah, or just a message or something, but definitely get a pair of budgie smugglers.
2: Oh, you really want that one.
5: Photo or something on the back.
2: You've doubled down on the budgie smugglers.
1: Feels like a producer planted call, that one. I'll tell you what. Okay. Get the boys in the budgie smugglers.
2: Because at least if we're in budgie smugglers, right, let's just go with it for a second here. Like people around us are probably looking at us a bit funny and maybe he notices that. There's a bit of a commotion in the crowd. Men are undressing.
1: Do you reckon?
2: I'm just saying, it causes a commotion.
1: I'm sticking with the fact that he's going to be a very, very long way from us. And then he's not going to see people in budgie smugglers. He's so far away.
2: But what if we've got Joe written on?
1: He's so far away. He's playing music. That's what I'm saying. For me, in the lead at the moment, is write on each individual piece of paper, Joe, DM Will and Woody over like 20 odd pieces of paper and give it to 20 people in it who are sitting in a row. That'll make the biggest amount of visual noise.
2: That's pretty good. Hold on to that.
1: How else do we get, or t-shirts, like print, you know, different t-shirts to say different things.
2: Yeah, I like it. Or just write on t-shirts. Let's go to John here. John, how do you reckon we should get Joe Jonas's attention?
6: Boys, I think you got to stand out from the crowd. I'm thinking full pink bodysuits with pink face paint as well.
2: I don't mind this as well. Okay, because once again, it's a commotion.
1: Don't like it,
2: whoa.
1: You're on the right path.
2: Because if we're in pink, you're right, bodysuits is different to the budgie smugglers.
1: Yeah.
2: Because you think it's bright pink as well.
1: Yeah.
2: And then do we write Joe on our pink suits? John, I like it. As far as standing out goes,
1: in the right direction.
2: Let's go to Bree here. Actually, before we go to Bree, what about, because you know, the other part of this is getting our supplies into the stadium. And not to say
1: supplies.
2: We want to be... Well, the things to like the signs and
1: stuff,
2: right?
1: It's
2: obviously
1: fine.
2: Rules on how big it can be. What if we got those, you know, those balloons that blow up real big?
1: Yeah, yeah.
2: But in a bag, they look tiny.
1: Mm.
2: And then we just blow up huge balloons and then write Joe, Will and Woody on like a lot of balloons, huge balloons.
1: How are we blowing them up?
2: Mouth.
1: Oh, yeah.
2: Let's go to Bree here. On
1: how big are the balloons?
2: Because, you know,
1: They'll hate that.
2: Yeah, but...
1: You can't even take an umbrella into the ground, let alone a huge balloon.
2: But an empty balloon looks like a...
1: Looks like a what, mate? Looks like a what?
2: Looks like an empty balloon. Like, it's not a big deal when it's not blown up. Yeah? Bree, on 131065. Bree, how do you think we should get Joe Jonas's attention?
7: So, you know, at sporting games when people bring the giant cardboard cutouts of players' faces, I feel like Joe needs to see your faces to know it's you.
1: Yeah. Oh. So we bring giant cutout
2: of our own,
1: of our own faces.
2: And maybe with
7: yeah,
2: a huge...
7: and then you can still have people holding up like all yes, the signs and yes. stuff, but then that way he sees the visual. It's like, yep, I remember those two.
2: Do you
1: I think
2: reckon
1: it's a good producer job before Friday?
8: Yeah, we're not busy at all.
2: Do you think we could turn that around though? Huge blown up heads of ourselves on cardboard?
8: Maybe. Feels like a promotions number.
2: Ooh.
1: Oh, yeah.
2: A lot of dishes.
1: Well, I'll tell you whose job it could be, given that we're in this mess because of them, is Sexy Jars.
8: Nice.
1: That would be great, mate.
4: No, I'm going to be damning him a lot now, so I won't have time.
2: Well, not too much. Don't push too hard.
4: Do you know what? I actually just realized there's a call feature on TikTok.
2: No way.
1: Don't call him.
2: No, yes, call him. If he doesn't get back to us in the next 24 hours, I say we call him live tomorrow on the show.
1: No, give him a call now.
4: Okay, I'll give him a call.
2: No, not now. No. Too pushy. Easy, boy. Downhill. Sexy, did you check, by the way, does he still follow us?
4: I didn't check.
2: Oh my God.
0: It would mean the world to me if you followed the boys on the socials, as I don't have much time left. At Will and Woody on all the socials.
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0: replacing snores with laughs. It's Will and Woody keeping you up.
1: When is the right time to flirt with someone?
2: Yeah.
1: And we're doing all the singles out there a service right now by just clarifying, this is a place you can flirt, this is a place you can't flirt. Now, Wilbur, last time we did this, I brought up the dance floor. It was always an area, to be honest, that I thought was not a place to approach someone, because I always thought it was you want your own space, you're dancing for someone to come up to you and start flirting with you. I thought it was a bit wrong, but you said that you had a genius tactic called dropping a bomb on the dance floor, which we all assumed meant a fart.
2: Yeah, which was just not the case.
1: So what did you mean?
2: So what I meant was, because I'm an awful dancer.
1: Yes,
2: not a good dancer. And I agree, like, unless you're in America or Europe, where grinding up on dancing in people's spaces is very welcome. Sure. In Australia, strange.
1: It's invasive.
2: You just want to do your own thing and you're like, get out of here, mate. You're annoying me. What I used to do as a bad dancer but good with words.
1: Here we go.
2: I used to like see someone that I thought was pretty and then I would go and say something really nice. Like just not creepy but nice. Just like
1: what?
2: You're really cute. Just like that. Yeah, you're super cute.
1: Yeah.
2: Or like something like that. Depends how drunk
1: you are. You are good with words, aren't you?
2: But like I'm waiting for the eyes at this point. The eyes have happened. I'm not just bombing without any comms, okay? So I go, you're cute, right? And then I just leave.
1: Whoa.
2: Because I'm still in the venue,
1: cute. See you later.
2: And then I've left because I'm still in the venue.
1: Yeah, right.
2: And
1: how do they know that?
2: Because the good thing is, if they're interested, they'll come and they'll seek you out. If they're not interested, you'd never see them again.
1: Can I just say, every single girl has their head in their hands right now. Can I just say,
2: it's a safe play.
1: We shouldn't judge him, guys. He's just out there making himself vulnerable. As a percentage, how many times would they come find you?
2: 100%.
1: Annalise, what are your thoughts on that?
3: Whatever Will just said, I have fallen for so
2: thank you.
3: That's exactly how I would want to be approached.
2: Thank you, because you're not getting in their grill. You just go, here's just something really nice. And by the way, I'm leaving. So I'm not standing here going, hey, you're super cute, and I'm just going to hover in your space, because it's like, piss off. You just go, you're super cute. No strings attached. I'm going over here now. Yeah. And then you piss off.
1: Okay,
2: and then if you see, if they come and find you, you're like, great. But if not, you're like, I just did a drive-by and gave a girl a compliment.
1: Yeah.
2: No harm, no foul.
1: All right. Okay. Yeah. All right. I'm coming around to it.
3: Super thirsty. So I'm going to the bar.
2: Excuse me?
3: Then,
4: whoa.
3: Sorry,
2: what has happened?
4: Whoa.
2: Wow. Hey, the move still works.
4: Clearly.
2: Oh my God.
4: I think this is the time you walk away, Will. I think you leave the studio and Annalise is going to come find you.
2: You've fallen for that before, that move.
3: I would love that move. Yeah. I've fallen for it before and I would welcome it kindly every weekend.
2: There you
1: go.
2: So
1: do you want someone to, because Will's a horrific dancer, he obviously couldn't do this. Would you want someone to dance up to you and like show, hey, here's a sweet move first?
2: And then
1: second strike, you're really cute. Third strike, walk away.
3: Yeah, the approach is you lock eyes across the room, then you...
1: Yeah, Will had that. Will tick that. Yeah.
3: Tick, ding. And then you go
2: sometimes I didn't get the eyes. I was just going.
3: That's creepy.
2: Well, you miss 100% of the shots. You miss 100% of the shots you don't take.
4: You're looking for it.
2: You know, because again, you're not going like, you're super cute, and by the way, I'm just going to hang around. You just go, hey, you're really cute.
1: Yeah,
2: it's a compliment.
1: Yeah. And you say it nonchalantly.
2: Exactly.
1: Like, right?
2: I'm not going like, whoa, you're really cute.
1: Hey, you're really cute.
2: Hey, you're cute.
1: I just happened to walk past you. Hey, you're really cute.
2: What's going on?
1: I'm
2: thirsty, do you know?
1: Sorry, Annalise, how would you want the dream scenario, dance floor, how do you want it to go down?
3: I go eyes into him in a dance circle that isn't mine, and then slowly rotate.
1: Him in a dance circle?
3: Yeah, well, like, you know, with his mates.
1: He's with his mates, okay.
3: Dancing, but then slowly does the, like, rotation so we're back to back. Then a little tap on the shoulder. Hey, you're really cute. And then disappear within the vicinity.
1: Hang on, am I supposed to try and find your back there? So, like, I'm not facing you and I've got to try
2: and
1: find...
2: Can't look over your shoulder.
1: I've got to find your back.
3: You just know.
1: Want me to hit your back?
3: No, not necessarily, but just like a
2: so grade. Difficult. So, eye to eye...
1: You made it so simple. It was so simple before, and now we've got to have eyes in the back of our heads trying to find your back.
2: This is your problem, Annalise. There's too many steps. There's too many layers.
3: Yeah, but the layers are there for, like, tension. Do you know what I mean?
2: So hang on. Is it meant to be like a sexy back-to-back? Or like, what's the point of the back-to-back?
3: It's not like fully back-to-back, but it's like, you know, you can feel each other. You can feel the heat through each other's backs. And then
2: how do you know it's them?
3: Because you know. Every girl knows.
1: You know, mate.
3: You know when the hot guy is near you because you can see all his mates, but you can't see him, which means he's behind you.
2: Whoa.
3: Yeah.
1: And then so how long do you
2: process
1: leave
2: process of elimination?
3: You know this feeling.
5: This is just your fantasy,
2: right? Yeah, I know, right? What is going on? We're so deep in it. Will and Woody.
0: Time to say goodbye to Will and Woody. If you like what you heard, you'll love what you see on the socials at Will and Woody.
5: Kiss.
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12: Morning, I'm Sean Fraser. The NRL will have no pre-match entertainment at its grand final after Tones and I dropped down. According to the SMH, discussions broke down due to the singer's refusal to play her hit Dance Monkey in the set. League boss Peter Vlandis claims the $1 million will be spent on grassroots footy instead. Jetstar workers are stepping up their industrial action ahead of the AFL Grand Final. Workers will waive many of the airline's additional charges for excess bags, booking fees and seat selections. Aussie soldiers will be required to remain on the books for 10 years after leaving the military. The ADF has doubled the commitment period in an effort to grow the pool of people it can call on in a crisis. And it's been revealed that actress Hannah Panettiere died from an accidental drug overdose. The autopsy report has found the 36-year-old had fentanyl in her system as well as other medications used for anxiety and depression. Your sport check next.
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12: In sport, Panthers skipper Isaiah Yeo has his focus on the Knights and not his shoulder ahead of this weekend's grand final qualifier. He surprisingly returned to the field just 4 weeks after rupturing his right pec, which was affecting shoulder movement.
15: It's travelling all right, to be fair. Like, there's other things that sort of take up the slack, so I've obviously been trying to really work hard at that. And then I thought from the Roosters game to the Tigers game, there was a big improvement with how it felt.
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12: Kisscast cloudy with a shower or two today. A top of 24 degrees in the west, 22 in the city. Partly cloudy tomorrow, 28. Sunny on Friday and 33. 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

Kiss 106.5 is Sydney's number one hit music station. Very poor visibility this morning. It's very foggy. I could barely see the Harbour Bridge on my way in, and I was on it. Don't worry, I wasn't driving. It's all good. Partly cloudy, few showers around today. 24 in our west, 22 in the city. Kiss Breakfast live at 6 a.m. with your chance to win a car every single day. 6:30, spin the birthday wheel. You could win a Chery Tiggo 4 Urban.

0: Kiss. Good morning. We are your number one hit music station. Gonna play Kato and John. Turn the Lights Off. One of my favourite songs from this year. Coming up. And hey, how about this for a 2010s memory? Zayn Malik from One Direction did a song with Taylor Swift. Things that would never happen now, but in 2017 kind of made sense. Gonna play you Don't Wanna Live Forever in the next 10 minutes on Kiss.
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14: Morning, I'm Sean Fraser. The 11-year-old boy shot in the face in Sydney's northwest is continuing to fight for life in hospital. It comes as police reveal that the weapon is still missing, as well as two men who were in the room at the time. The former cop accused of murdering two men inside a Sydney unit has claimed self-defence. The lawyers for Beau Lamar Condon say he went around to the Paddington home in 2024 to retrieve items after Jesse Baird broke up with him. The lawyers say there was a struggle between the pair before the pistol went off. WA will soon have the strictest laws around smart glasses in schools. The sunnies won't be allowed or stored on school premises from the first day of term four. The rules apply to students, teachers and parents. And movies that are written by women are making the most money at the box office. A new report has analysed 200,000 films between 94 and 2023, finding movies with a female screenwriter return higher profits than male-only productions. Sport check next.
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14: In sport, there won't be any pre-show entertainment at this year's grand final. Tones and I has dropped out after reportedly refusing to play Dance Monkey on the day. She's previously said she loathes the song. And the Roosters have named Sam Walker at halfback for Friday's prelim against the Dolphins, while the Finns' Tom Flegler has been cleared from his concussion. The Kiss Cast is next.
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14: Kisscast cloudy with a shower or two today. It's off at 24 degrees in the west, 22 in the city. Partly cloudy tomorrow, 28. Sunny on Friday and 33. 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

forgot this ever happened. Zayn and Taylor Swift. Just wanna keep calling your name. Until you come back home. Did a song together. I think it was in 50 Shades. And you're hearing it on Kiss. Until you come back home. Sydney's number one hit music station. And Sydney Kiss is different with your new breakfast show, Chris, Amy and Jack in the Morning. Starts at 6 a.m. on November 9th. I am so excited. We have waited so long for this and finally it's coming. Only on Kiss 106.5. I know.

0: Your number one hit music station is Kiss. Giving you the chance to see Robbie Williams live. This is such a good song. Still stands up. Hear him do this and this. And how about this one as well? 13 1065 if you want to be there. A pair of tickets up for grabs to see Robbie Williams. We need one tradie and one lady. 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
3: Sydney traffic.
4: In Sheffield South, a crash closing Punchbowl Road both directions near Margaret Street. Grey stains on Prospect Road at Edelong Road. A set of traffic lights flashing yellow. Getting busy for the Hume Motorway northbound from Brooks Road up to the M5, M7 and the M4 under speed eastbound through Eastern Creek at the Lighthorse. This week at IGA, Smith's Crinkle Cut 150 to 170 grams or Double Crunch Chips 150 grams, half price, just 250. Stock up for game day and September 29 at participating stores. The Kiss cast for today, a shower or two continuing, 22 in the city, 24 in the west. That's Kiss traffic and weather together.
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7: Morning, I'm Sean Fraser. A second man's been charged with murder after a man was shot dead and four others were injured in Sydney South. The shooting happened back in May. A 28-year-old man died after presenting to hospital with multiple wounds. A 37-year-old man was arrested in Silverwater yesterday. A 23-year-old remains before the courts. Tones and I won't be performing at the NRL Grand Final. According to the SMH, it's due to her refusal to sing Dance Monkey before the game. Donald Trump has reissued his threat to annihilate Iran. He's told world leaders at the UN General Assembly that he has a big decision to make.
9: Will a deal be made with Iran that lets them rebuild, or do I annihilate the Islamic Republic?
7: And Princess Diana's brother has apologised over an error in his new book. Earl Spencer claimed Piers Morgan was the editor of the Daily Mirror in 1993 when it published photos of Diana exercising at a gym. Piers didn't hold that position until 1995. He's calling for the book to be removed from shelves. Your sport check next.
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7: In sports, some big names are returning to the fold for this weekend's do-or-die NRL prelim. Sam Walker's been named halfback for the Roosters for Friday night's battle with the Dolphins, who have confirmed Tom Flegler's recovered from concussion, while the Panthers are pretty certain Nathan Cleary will be fine for Sunday's clash with the Knights. The Kiss cast is next.
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7: Kisscast cloudy with a shower or two today. It's off at 24 degrees in the west, 22 in the city. Partly cloudy tomorrow, 28. Sunny on Friday and 33. 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
1: Yeah.
3: Hello, Mikey, Amy Gerard for Chemist Warehouse.
4: Morning.
3: How are you?
4: Morning.
3: What's going on?
4: Not a lot, actually. You know what I did yesterday?
3: Mm-hmm.
4: And I do you remember, is there such thing as a social? My next door neighbour,
3: like
4: she's
3: a formal.
4: So in year 10 and year 12, obviously the school puts on formals for the school. But then they have these things called socials, and they're basically formals or the like of, but they're organised by the students at the school.
3: Oh, is that a private school thing? I don't remember
4: that. It's a public school. Yeah, they definitely weren't around.
3: Did we have them?
4: No, we did not.
3: Right. Okay.
4: And I was just like, so my next door neighbour came over yesterday and I did her makeup for the social. And so I was kind of like, tell me more about it. She said, oh, like all the students just organised it.
3: So it's
4: they're getting
3: a party.
4: Stretch hummers into the city on a bike.

0: And I was like, are there any adults on the boat? She's like, well, I don't think so. Like the boat people.
1: How old are they?
0: 16, 17.
1: But they're going to have a formal in a few months anyway,
0: no,
1: won't
0: they? No, they're in year 11.
1: Oh, so they're doing...
0: So they're basically, they've thrown themselves another party in year 11. And I said, how bloody good.
1: Yeah, but unnecessary. You just had your year 10 one. You're going to have your year 12 one. They usually do them, what, around October, November?
0: Next year, though.
1: Yeah.
0: Yeah, but like, really do you remember actually being that organised? In year 11, I could pull together a house party where my house would get trashed.
1: Yeah.
0: But like, I'm not organising boat parties and hummers into the city.
1: It's more about the after party anyway. You know,
0: No, there's no after parties because none of them drink.
1: Boring.
0: I just thought it was interesting. They've gone on this big boat, but there's no alcohol.
1: I agree. The year 10 formal.
0: Yeah.
1: For some reason, I don't know why my parents let me. I went to them and I said, I want to have the after party.
0: Oh, my God.
1: How good are my parents?
0: And they said yes.
1: Yeah. And I'm thinking about it. Dad would have had to work the next day. It would have been a Wednesday night or some crap. Yeah. Anyway, we started organising it. And they said, you better do the right thing and tell the neighbours. So we went and did, you know, some little letterbox drop, writing a note. One of the neighbours, don't know who, we still don't know who to this day, call the coppers or whatever. Police visit my parents' house. Probably not a good idea to have it. We'll be monitoring if there's underage drinking. They involve the school.
0: Oh.
1: I had to cancel the whole thing. And it moved to some other chick put a hand up, my Howzo mate. We went to the Howzo house. They were fine with it.
0: The housing commission. Yeah, they would have been fine with it.
1: Like a couple of levels there. I've got to think about that. My parents, why would they agree to that? They were like, yeah, we'll have a
0: good
1: bunch.
0: Good sports.
1: I know, and then, hang on. Maybe it was Dad that called the police. Maybe there were no police.
0: Maybe your dad wanted to appear really easygoing.
1: Maybe it was like, oh, the cops have called me, we can't do it.
0: Yeah.
1: Go and do it at your Howzo mate's house instead.
0: Self-sabotage. Your Howzo mate's house.
1: That or it was one of the neighbours. I mean, if you got a letterbox drop, there's going to be an after party here on a Wednesday night going through till 3 in the morning, you would call the cops,
0: I get letterbox drops now from people in our street and... I want to be understanding because I was young one time.
1: But look at the hours you're doing. Imagine your neighbour was having a year 10 after party.
0: So one of the houses in my street, I won't name names, but they have these huge big parties.
1: Yeah.
0: And the music is so loud and it comes straight into my backyard, which is where my bedroom is. And it'll go to like 2 in the morning. And I'm like, I'm not going to be that person that ever complains or calls the cops or anything, but I've wanted to.
1: Yeah, or now.
0: I wouldn't because I was
1: young
0: once.
1: They don't know
0: who
1: calls the cops, that's the thing.
0: Don't they?
1: Well, no, they don't knock on the door and go, Amy Gerard has dumped on you. Hey, I'm talking of big parties. AFL Grand Final this weekend, Saturday, Kylie Minogue performing. That is confirmed. But big story going around, Sean, about the following weekend, the NRL Grand Final.
2: Yeah, it looks
1: no like performer.
2: No pre-match entertainment. Now, they booked in Tones and I to do this show. And according to the SMH, they're saying that discussions broke down between the NRL and Tones and I all about the song Dance Monkey. She doesn't want to do it. She's spoken about it before that she really loathes the song. She doesn't like the song. It was a big hit. I mean,
1: the one that made her famous.
0: Yeah.
2: It was so big. It was in the top 10 around the world at the time.
1: Oh, man,
2: it was just massive. But she said she didn't want to do it, apparently. And the NRL said, oh, we'll stuff it. We'll put the money into grassroots footy and not have an entertainment.
1: We're just not having you.
0: Oh, so they wouldn't even accept a different song by her?
2: No, they wanted her to do that song.
1: Mm. I mean, if she'd only had one hit, fair enough.
0: She's got other songs that she can sing.
1: Yeah, like Fly Away and... We'll have a look at it later on this hour. We'll find a few others.
0: Yes.
1: So I can only think of one. And also you've been reporting about... Oh, so there will be no performance.
2: No performer. Like, they are saying that there's going to be no performer there. So it's huge news because they've always had someone.
1: Yeah, I don't think anyone...
0: Do people really care about that? Like,
1: nah.
0: I mean...
1: I've been there. I was there. It was Jimmy Barnes was performing. That stadium there at Homebush, really hard to hear anything.
0: Yeah.
1: Maybe if you're there, you care, but on TV, you're just waiting for the game.
0: Jimmy Barnes would have been epic.
2: I think TVs rely on the performer as well. They want people glued onto the game.
1: If it's big enough, you'd think so. Yeah, but I'd still think the main game is the game.
2: That's it.
1: And then you've been talking about this Princess Diana's brother a few times this week.
2: Yeah, so the book has, dropped and it's got all of these allegations about a lot of people, mainly King Charles in there. But,
1: yeah, he really doesn't like his brother-in-law, does he?
2: Yeah, but he's had to apologise, Earl Spencer, he's had to apologise because he claimed that Piers Morgan, who's a broadcaster there over there in the UK, was the editor of the Daily Mail in 93 when it published photos of Diana exercising at a gym. Now, Piers wasn't there at all. He didn't hold that position until 95, and now he's calling for the book to be removed from the shelves. But the big question is, how much of this book is true?
0: It's also fabricated. Yeah.
1: Memories, eh? Like, you forget things.
0: Oh, I don't remember what I did like four hours ago.
1: Yeah, but
0: there's no way I would remember stuff like that.
1: But you sat down and wrote a book. It's called In Bed with Amy Gerard or whatever it is.
0: It's called Strap Yourself In, Sunshine, In Bed with Amy Gerard.
1: You could have called it that, but did you like fabricate and lie because you don't really remember?
0: I don't think I lied, but I wrote what I thought my truth was. But you know, when I wrote about my childhood and I was writing about stuff and I was like, oh wow, like I really viewed my dad in that way. But I don't know if that's the right way. It was the way I perceived my dad as a child growing up.
1: Yes.
0: He was quite a dominating, somewhat sexist dude.
1: Yeah. Did he read that?
0: Yeah, he did read it.
1: Was he offended?
0: No, I did make sure I wrote it eloquently. Like, I wasn't shit-canning him at any point. But their relationship is a lot more of it's a much more traditional relationship. Like, my dad very much is the man of the house. My mum is somewhat submissive.
1: Same with my
0: but it works for them. It works for them. They've never had any issues.
1: Your mum could deep down hate him. We don't know.
0: She probably does. But, yeah, writing about it. So, and it also, this guy probably hates Charles, right?
1: Yep.
0: So.
1: You're saying like your judgment's clouded.
0: Yes.
1: Maybe. And memories. I mean, when did she die? 1997.
2: 97.
1: It's a long time ago.
0: Yeah. And it just feels like a little bit of a cash grab, if I'm honest.
1: Yeah. You seen his teeth, by the way?
2: Who's teeth?
1: The brother.
0: No.
1: Just watch him interviewed. He's got really good veneers.
2: Okay.
1: You know how most English people have terrible teeth, don't they, the pond?
0: It's the water over there, right?
3: No.
1: There's no fluoride in the water.
0: No, actually, Alec has really nice teeth.
1: Give us a look.
3: Thanks, Amy.
0: Yeah, look at those.
3: I've hired he's one of the lucky
0: braces. Right. Yeah, my mum's a pom. Her teeth are...
1: Are they awful?
0: They
1: are. I think it's actually an older thing. It got better.
0: Yeah.
1: It was more like people born in the 50s or 60s.
0: Yeah, that would be Mustang, yeah.
1: Hey, let's get into the show. We are sending you to the Formula One Grand Prix. Your chance coming up in the next 30 minutes. Brooke Shields is hanging out. Our pop quiz where you can win $1,000. We'll do it at 7 and 8. The chance to drive away in a brand new car. And now, there are rumours Robbie Williams could be also performing with Kylie on Saturday. Has anyone heard that? Or did I make them up?
2: That'd be huge.
0: I reckon you made that up.
1: Right. Well, is he even in the country?
4: Checking that now.
1: Won't go anywhere until we find out. The reason I bring up Robbie, you could go and see him. You got a double pass to see Robbie if you play Tradie versus Lady right now on 131065.
4: Not till November. So unless he's coming like a month early.
1: Yeah, it's one of those.
0: Where did you make that fact up?
1: When did I make it up?
0: Yeah,
2: it's in his book.
4: Did you just want a way to segue into this prize?
1: No, really. Yes, I heard it. Yes. I did hear it.
0: Okay.
1: They were like, Google Robbie Williams, AFL Grand Final, Kylie Minogue. That'll be your story. We're not going anywhere until we...
2: That's the thing, isn't it? Whenever there's someone in town and something like this happens where you need someone, they always just go, oh, well, who's here?
1: Well, and they did that track Kids together.
2: Yeah.
1: Robbie, you know, remember that one?
0: Kids.
1: Don't mind doing it for... You don't know that
0: one? Oh, yes.
1: Yeah.
0: Is that Robbie and Kylie?
1: Yeah.
0: I actually like that song.
1: It's a good track, isn't it?
4: Mate, I don't know where you pulled this thing from. There is nothing.
1: Must have dreamt it.
0: You dreamt it.
1: Who dreams about Robbie Williams?
0: You do.
4: You evidently.
1: I swear it's out there. I'm going to find it.
0: I'm Googling now too.
1: You're on Kiss. Good morning.

0: Yeah, good morning. You're on Kiss. You got Mike E, Amy Gerard, 6:15.
1: Ladies and gentlemen, let's get ready to rumble!
2: I want to start a fight.
0: And you can go and see Robbie Williams live, rumoured to be performing at the AFL Grand Final with Kylie Minogue.
3: No, she... Absolute lies, Mikey.
0: I swear I heard that somewhere.
3: Nah, and I've just Googled in the ad break and it's not there either.
0: Really? Anyone else?
3: Maybe you can't find dreaming. Anything?
4: Nothing. He's here in November. He played the AFL Grand Final a couple of years ago on his own headline merits, whatever. I don't know where you've got this information from.
0: I don't know.
4: Unless you've got insider knowledge that none of us know about.
0: I swear I heard it. Sean, you're a journalist.
5: Yeah, I'm having a look. It doesn't pop up anywhere, Mike.
3: I know.
4: Sean's so much nicer at letting you down than we are. We're like, nah.
3: Who's this guy here?
4: Never heard of it.
0: Maybe I dreamt it.
3: Yeah.
0: Anyway, you can go and see him November. He's actually coming here for his Brit Top. No, it's Brit Pop.
3: Brit
0: not
3: Pop.
0: Brit Top.
3: Jesus. Brit Pop Tour.
0: You can't blame me for saying Brit Top.
3: Brit Pop. Yeah.
0: What's a Brit Top?
3: Nothing.
0: Like a
4: don't ask. In my community, it means something you don't want to know.
3: Oh, a Brit top.
4: Yeah.
0: Is that a thing?
3: Is that a thing?
4: Well, I mean, anyone can be a top or a bottom.
0: Oh,
4: Do I have to go through this? Do I have to explain this?
3: Like a pitcher and a catcher.
0: A British guy who's the top.
4: Yeah, exactly. Yeah. If you type those words into certain apps, you'll definitely find a lot of willing participants.
0: Oh. Well, Robbie's not doing that on the tour.
3: No, he's not.
0: Not performing with Kylie on Saturday.
3: Either.
0: Let's play Trady versus Lady. You can go and see Robbie. Yeah.
3: Good morning, Bron.
0: Hello.
6: Morning, guys.
3: Morning.
6: Hi.
3: How are you?
6: Yeah, I'm very excited at the prospect of going to see Robbie.
3: I know. I reckon his concert would be absolutely amazing. He feels like he's quite cheeky.
0: He's a naughty man.
6: Oh, very, very.
3: Yes. Yeah.
0: With Kylie on Saturday as well.
3: Okay, let it go, buddy. So, Bron, you work as a driving instructor. Are you helping, like, us, well, not me, but, like, young L-platers get their P's
6: and
3: stuff?
6: Yeah, I am. Yeah, mainly, 16, 17-year-olds on the whole. Yeah, get their P's.
0: Do you get some random, like, 40-year-old people that have never learned how to drive? Do you get some oldies?
6: I do. 40s. Only occasionally, and so much more difficult, to be honest. But,
3: I would have thought that as well. I think when you're a bit younger, your brain is still a bit fleshy and spongy, and you can absorb things and pick things up quicker.
6: Kids play sport, and they're coordinated.
3: Yes, my sister-in-law has never, ever got her driver's license. And I was like, how do you get around?
0: Yeah,
3: like,
0: how does she get around?
3: Well, because she's never had her license, she just relies solely on public transport. Ugh. And she doesn't know any different. Whereas it would be hard for us to now not drive.
0: Oh, yeah, when I put my car in for service, by the way, I was annoyed by. Being Mercedes, you'd think they'd give you a car.
3: They don't?
0: Nah. It's the one...
3: You're just paying for the badge.
0: It's the one in our area that own, like, heaps of car companies. So I'm sure, and their service is not great.
3: Yeah.
0: So I've had to get a train, and I'm like, oh, people do this all the time, you know? How's that?
3: All right, Bron, you drive a Honda CR-V. You are separated with 3 kids. Are they all grown? Are they any at home with you?
6: So I've got one I'm teaching how to drive. Yeah, he's 16.
3: 16?
6: So I've come home, have to do the same job. But 16, 21 and 23.
3: Oh, lovely. Well, I'll be sending my kids over to you, Bron, when it's time for them to... I don't think I have the patience to...
6: Come and see me at Heart at St Ives.
3: There you go. Ring the bell. Woo!
0: Yeah, I remember Dad was better. Mum. I remember Mum ripping the handbrake up once because she thought I was going to go through a roundabout or something. Mum was panicky.
3: Yeah, well, I learned on a manual. Like,
0: me
3: kids
0: too,
3: these days only have to learn on auto, which I reckon is going to be a blessing.
0: Who do you think would be better at teaching your daughter, though, Ryan or you?
3: Oh, definitely me. Ryan is a stress head.
0: Oh, right. Yeah.
3: They were probably... Or we're just going to send them all to Bron.
0: Let's go to Bron.
6: Yeah. Have to have them.
3: Yeah. And what happened at your own birthday party? Did you... something happened to you?
6: Unfortunately, I agreed to have shots, which I wouldn't normally do. And I basically was that dizzy, took myself to the bathroom, sat down, fell asleep. And I got woken up by the cleaner at 3 a.m.
3: Bron, what birthday was this? What age?
6: 27.
3: Oh, my God. God love you. Shots will do it to you. I went to a girlfriend, my next-door neighbour. She had her 18th. And I got there at about 7 p.m. Like, they'd invited some of the adults of the street. And I could see her doing shots. And by 9:40, she was
0: gone,
3: spewing her guts up and pass out in her bedroom. And it's just kind of like a rite of passage.
0: And they are lethal, though. Yeah.
6: The culprit that gave me the shots, I ended up marrying him. Can you believe that?
0: Oh, you had a plan. Everyone has a shot they've thrown up off and then can't drink it again. Like mine's, is it Sambuca? Sambuca, whatever it is, that licorice.
5: Sambuca, I'm the same. Black, the black Sambuca, because they've got a white one as well.
3: Oh.
5: Black
3: yes.
5: one, I can't have it.
0: What was the shots? Do you remember?
6: Yeah, it was vodka.
0: Yeah, can you?
3: Vodka shot, yeah.
0: They're never good unless you're Russian.
3: Yeah, nah. All right, weighing in at 70 kgs, it's the sleeping Lutai, Bron.
4: Sleeping Lutie.
3: Oh, sorry. Oh, wow. It's a sleeping Lutie. Bron!
0: So good when we have to explain the nicknames.
3: It says Lutai. Okay, yeah. Yeah, no, I getcha. It's a play on Sleeping Beauty. Got it.
0: Should I just read mine before we meet him so I don't screw it up?
3: Yeah.
0: Oh, yeah, I get it. All right, John. How are you, man?
3: Hey, John.
7: Excellent. How's yourself?
0: Good. You're a truckie. What, you got a big truck or a little truck?
7: No, I do skip-ins.
0: Oh, okay. Nice. Gotcha. You got a Mitsubishi Outlander when you're not driving the truck. Married with two kids. Now, tell us, when you were 17, you're out on a date with the lady that is now your wife. What went wrong?
7: I got booked for speeding by my father-in-law to be.
3: Oh, no.
0: He's a copper.
3: Was he a highway patrol?
7: Yes, he got me and gave me a huge lecture and proceeded to fly me all the way back to his place.
0: Oh, but he didn't fine you.
7: He did, yes.
0: Oh, he still did? Come on, man, your daughter's in the car.
3: No, even more reason why he's getting fined. How dare you speed with my precious cargo in the car?
0: How was your relationship with him?
3: Afterwards.
7: No, we get along now. He jokes about it now, but yeah, we get along really good.
3: My dad would be exactly the same. My dad was a police prosecutor.
0: Yeah.
3: And so he was like real big. I remember my husband when he first met my dad, we were playing this game and Ryan's really competitive and he had beat me in the game. So he did this like pretend WWE wrestle move where he tried to like hold me above his head and then crack me over his knee. Yes. I obviously didn't get hurt and it was all in jest, but my dad was like, now, like, does Ryan manhandle you like that? Like, does he joke around and is rough? And I was like, God, Dad, he was just really nervous. He made it. But, yeah,
0: who
3: we were in the clubs,
0: who wrestles,
3: right?
0: By the way, their girlfriend in front of their father?
3: He was so nervous. When Ryan gets nervous,
0: clearly,
3: he gets really dumb. Yeah.
0: Okay, good on you. Now, weighing in at 85 kilos, the father, the furious, it's John.
4: Yeah, John!
3: All right, John, I got your questions.
0: Here we go.
7: Yep.
3: All right, why would a woman use a scrunchie?
7: To hold her hair up.
3: Yay! Well done.
0: Are they still in, scrunchies?
3: They sure are.
0: They go in and out, don't they?
3: Well, they never. I mean, back in the 80s, they'd have like the fluoro yellow ones and stuff.
0: Bring that back.
3: I love a scrunchie. They're much better on your hair as well.
0: Weren't scrunchie undies as well? Or am I making that up?
3: There weren't. Maybe. I don't know.
0: Maybe I'm making things up, like the Robbie Williams performing with Kylie
3: maybe
0: this
3: it's another,
0: weekend.
3: Maybe it's another Mikey fact. All right. Name the massive Aussie recipe website run by Nagi Mahashi.
7: Name the witch, sorry?
3: Massive Aussie website.
0: Stop the music. Yep. It's I don't want to say it.
7: No, I'm not going to get that.
0: No?
3: Yeah. Recipe Tin Eats.
0: Yeah, no, she's huge online. You know the woman?
3: No.
0: I was walking in the city once with an ex-girlfriend who spotted her.
3: Oh, yeah?
0: And stopped her and fangirled all over
3: her. Is this the one? Was there a bit of controversial around another cook?
4: She accused another, a chef, baker, famous person of plagiarising a recipe.
3: Yes, that's
0: How
3: the only reason
0: plagiarize
3: I
0: plagiarise a recipe?
4: The two were very, very similar.
0: But aren't they?
4: Because you're right. Like, every recipe for a caramel slice is going to be fundamentally the same.
3: Yeah, the same. Yeah.
4: But these two were... She pointed out a whole bunch of similarities. I don't know where that landed, but yeah, it was a whole thing.
3: I remember it being a big thing. All right, last question. Is Sangiovese a red wine or a white wine?
7: I'll be red.
3: Yes. Yay. Well done, John. Do you like a Sangiovese?
7: Me?
3: Yeah.
7: Wouldn't even know what it is. Oh. I just had a guess.
3: I was so impressed. I just got back from Tuscany, and they're predominantly famous for their Sangiovese. That's
0: I get confused by all them. Like, I know a Shiraz, I know a Cab Sav, and I know a Merlot.
3: Yeah.
0: Once you start going GSM and Malbec and all, Malbec, I'm just like, I don't know what that crap is.
3: Yeah, all right. They're all delicious. That's are what they are. Yeah.
0: Yeah. All right. Bron, ready to go?
6: Ready to go.
0: Okay. Brisket. Yum. Comes from what kind of animal? Brisket.
6: A cow.
0: Yeah. Yes. Beef brisket. You can't make a pork brisket?
3: No. No, that's pork. You can't. No.
0: All right. When talking about cars, what is a tonneau? A tonneau.
6: Yeah, it's like a half-ton truck.
0: No.
6: With a tray.
0: No. It's the open top area of a ute or a pickup truck.
6: Yeah, the back of the ute. Yeah.
0: But you didn't say that. You were describing that.
6: Okay.
0: All good. The Stig. Oh, yeah, I remember that. The Stig.
3: Yeah, the Stig.
0: Yeah. Was a character in which TV show? Stig.
6: Stig.
0: Yeah.
6: Was a character. Yeah. Oh, gosh. Was it Top Gear?
3: Yes.
0: Oh. Well done. So we got two each.
3: Yes.
0: You know what that means.
3: Tiebreaker.
0: Tiebreaker. All right. Let's bring John back in. Guys, just yell out the answer. Amy's going to give you the question. Here we go.
7: Yep.
3: All right. Good luck, guys. What chemical element is represented on the periodic table by the letter O?
7: Oxygen.
0: The girl?
6: Yeah.
0: You're going to Robbie Bron. Yes, double pass to go and see Robbie Williams on his Brit Pop Tour to Australia in November. Tickets on sale at frontiertouring.com. Go and check him out. Of course, you could also see him this weekend, I believe. He might be performing with Kylie Minogue at the AFL Grand Final.
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23: Sydney traffic. Looking over Sydney, this overcast and foggy morning. It's impacting traffic moving over the Harbour Bridge and the Anzac Bridge, also to the south at Warrinora Bridge. Strathfield South, a crash closing off Punchbowl Road, both directions near Margaret Street. Slow, you're approaching Greystanes, lights flashing, corner of Old Prospect Road and Edelong Road. 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Because cast a shower or two today, 22 in the city and 24 in the west. It's Brittany Gorrell, first for KISS, traffic and weather together.
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2: Here's your latest info. Morning, I'm Sean Fraser. The NRL will have no pre-match entertainment at its grand final after Tones and I dropped out. According to the SMH, discussions broke down due to the singer's refusal to play her hit Dance Monkey in the set. League boss Peter Vlantis claims the $1 million will be spent on grassroots footy instead. Jetstar workers are stepping up their industrial action ahead of the AFL Grand Final. Workers will waive many of the airline's additional charges for excess bags, booking fees and seat selections. Aussie soldiers will be required to remain on the books for 10 years after leaving the military. The ADF has doubled the commitment period in an effort to grow the pool of people it can call on in a crisis. And it's been revealed that actress Hannah Panettiere died from an accidental drug overdose. The autopsy report has found the 36-year-old had fentanyl in her system as well as other medications used for anxiety and depression. Your sport check next.
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2: 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He surprisingly returned to the field just 4 weeks after rupturing his right pec, which was affecting shoulder movement.
28: It's travelling right, to be fair. 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
2: KISSCAST cloudy with a shower or two today. It's on for 24 degrees in the west, 22 in the city. Partly cloudy tomorrow, 28. Sunny on Friday and 33. 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
0: Hello, good morning. You're hanging out with Mikey, Amy Gerard for Chemist Warehouse.
3: Yeah, so two-thirds of Australians say that they'd be willing to go out for breakfast on a first date. So I'm not talking about going out for breakfast on like a Saturday or a Sunday. I'm talking about going out for breakfast before work.
0: During the week.
3: During the week. So it's part of a new research done by Kellogg's, the cornflake people, into changing dating habits, which I'm not opposed to it. I think that, you know, I personally would like a glass of wine on a first date just to kind of calm the nerves and whatnot.
0: Oh, my first dates were always drinks. Like, just a few, whatever.
3: But I do know, I actually have some single friends who are in the dating world and they none of them drink. So I was like, what do you do on your first date?
0: That's why they're single.
3: They go for... Don't say that. You've spoken like a true alcoholic, Mikey.
0: Could you go on a date? Could you go on a date without a drink?
3: I like my first dates to be with some form of alcohol as well.
0: You're just as bad as I am.
3: But I do enjoy it. But, you know, so she'll go for walks or they do coffees and stuff. I don't hate this idea because, let's be honest, when you get up in the morning, it's when you're the freshest. So you're freshly showered. You know, you smell good. You brush your teeth.
0: You got that morning light on you. Ugh. Thinking for me,
3: wouldn't
0: by
3: you?
0: The way.
3: Yeah, for you, maybe.
0: No, I
3: that's
0: need a
3: horrendous.
0: Dark
3: yeah.
0: club.
3: It's the only way people come back for a second date.
0: Yeah, right.
3: They don't actually know what you look like.
0: I actually used to choose like wine bars and stuff that I knew were quite dark.
3: Yeah. Well, I also think it's good because you've also got a heart out. So let's say the date's not going well and you're going, oh, God, well, I'm clocking this. Oh, sorry, I've got an 8:30.
0: Yeah.
3: It's your heart out there, right?
0: I'm not sure many people are doing this. We're all just rushing to get to work. But maybe, you know, I don't know, people that don't work or something could do it. Oh, yeah. Even a weekend, I wouldn't want to do a breakfast first date.
3: No.
0: But I see your heart out. I came up with an out.
3: Oh, you have a heart out on dates.
0: On dates I did because I kept on going on dates. And you'd like arrange a Friday or a Saturday night. You get there and you just be like, oh, this.
3: Yeah, like this is not going well.
0: But you're stuck, right?
3: Yeah.
0: It's what I used to do. And apologies to any people that dated me that are listening.
3: Previous girlfriends of yours.
0: Yeah, so I'd line up a date. Let's say, okay, I'll meet you Saturday, 5 p.m. We'll have a couple of drinks. But I've got a work thing on after. And, you know, they think in media... I mean, you are invited to events. So I just don't go. But they constantly think you're doing things.
3: Yes.
0: So I'd be like, I've got a work event on after.
3: Yes.
0: And so I'll have to go to that. So just a few drinks, right? Now, if the date is going well, I'd blow off the work drinks.
3: Yeah.
0: Oh, it's just, it doesn't matter. It's another party.
3: Oh, and that probably win you some brownie points too.
0: Right? If it's not going well and she's just awful, well, got to go to my work thing. Meanwhile, I was just getting a kebab and going home and watching the footy.
2: I did one breakfast date.
0: Oh, did you?
2: Yeah, and it was on a Saturday morning and I was so hungover. Not just like a little bit hungover. Like
3: green.
2: The worst hangover of all time, and I met someone for the first time.
3: Sean, you would have stunk. Yeah, like, you know when you're that hungover, all the alcohol just seeps out of your pores?
2: And I had no chat, just sitting there across from this girl, like I couldn't speak.
3: There is nothing worse than having a backup after a big night. I can't function at all, let alone on a date when you're meant to be like leading with your best foot.
0: Yeah. You didn't care about that girl? Because you wouldn't have gone out and rode yourself off the night before.
2: That's true. Yeah.
0: You know what I mean? If you're excited about it.
2: No, there's no second date. She didn't ask for one either.
3: Funny that.
0: All right, first call's coming up. You might want to chat about that. Or anything. 131065. 131065 for our first calls. Dial in right now. You're on KISS. Mikey, Amy Gerard. Good morning.

0: quarter to seven now. You're on Kiss. Mikey, Amy Gerard, and your first calls now.
1: Who's calling this shit? Who's calling this shit?
0: Yeah, first calls with Annette, who's called in. Hello, Annette.
2: Hey, Annette.
3: Hi, Mikey.
0: Hello.
3: Mikey, you're right. It was on Facebook yesterday that Kylie Minogue was going to be with Robbie Williams.
0: Thank you. I've been saying all morning, I heard this rumour. Kylie's performing at the AFL Grand Final on Saturday.
2: Yeah.
0: And I heard a rumour Robbie
2: yes.
0: was going to be joining her. And everyone here has been like, giving me shit. You've been looking it up.
2: Sorry, so we weren't giving you shit. We all fact checked it and it wasn't anywhere to be found in the news.
4: Couldn't find it on any official news cycles. Maybe Facebook is AI, I don't know.
0: Annette, what did you read?
3: Something, the same thing that you said, and then I went home and told my husband, so you're not lying.
0: Okay.
3: Also, Scungies wear undies when we were at school.
0: Oh.
2: Scungies, yes. Oh, we were talking about scrunchies.
0: Yeah. Yeah.
2: I remember scungies as well.
0: Were they like undies that you'd use to run in or something?
2: No, they were undies that you would wear over your actual underwear.
0: Right.
2: Yeah.
0: And girls would wear them.
2: Modesty kind of things, right?
0: Yeah. Okay, cool. Well, I got that half right, but what do you reckon, Robbie and Kylie? It could be a thing.
3: It could be a thing.
0: Yeah.
2: It would probably be a really good thing if it was true.
0: Yeah. Well, it was on Facebook. I mean, there's never
2: must be true then.
0: Never been any lies on there. Lara's on. Hi.
5: Good morning. How are you?
2: Hey, Lara.
0: What do you want to chat about?
5: I just want to talk about first dates. At what time of the day? When on the first day at breakfast the other morning.
0: Oh, well, Amy was talking about that. Apparently there's a rise in people.
2: Apparently they're doing some research. Kellogg's are doing some research into the fact that more Aussies are going on breakfast dates before work.
0: And you
2: have you done one?
5: Yeah, I have, and I love it.
2: Why? Oh, you loved it.
0: What's so good about first thing in the morning?
5: I think, one, you've got the rest of your day. Afterwards,
2: It
5: goes quickly. I think it's a good vibe, and I think there's just not as much pressure.
0: Oh, yeah.
2: Yeah, this is true. And you've got the excuse of leaving to go to work if you need to. And
5: exactly.
2: If things are going well, you can catch up for after work drinks.
5: Exactly. Yeah.
0: All right, there we go. Breakfast
2: there you
0: dates.
2: Go.
0: You
2: wouldn't have. Dates.
0: I mean, you were saying you need to have a drink to go on a date.
2: I don't need to, but I would prefer it, especially if I've never met them. Like if we've been just chatting online and I'd never met said person, I'd probably want I'd have a pre or something before I got there.
0: I used to arrange to meet them at a bar, but I'd go to the pub near the bar before it and have at least two schooners before you'd go in.
2: But hey, you can have a breakfast champagne.
0: Yeah, or a Bloody Mary.
2: Yeah, there you go.
0: Nicole, what do you want to chat about?
2: Hey, Nicole.
6: Hello, how are you?
0: Good.
6: That's good. Coffee dates. I like this idea of the breakfast dates, but I like a good coffee date.
2: Yes.
0: Right. No liquor.
6: No, because you can get in too much trouble doing that.
2: Yeah, this is true.
6: And you don't know. You're still strangers with these people. So I like to meet in a public place.
0: Yep.
6: It's all about safety now. And a coffee date, and this way you've got a really good out because it can be very short. And especially if they're a bit of a, we can't say those words on there. Oh, a bit of a donkey.
2: Yes.
6: That's a different word for it.
2: Yep.
6: So, you can just escape. I went into one time. He was so much older than his picture. I'm not going to comment on anything else, like his body or anything. Because dad bods rock. We all know that.
2: Yes, we do.
6: So that's okay. So I wasn't going to do that. But and I could have got past that, I think, if he hadn't have just started to try and tell me how I should run my life. And I don't think he liked my choice of coffee or anything. He's like, and what would you like with it? And I was like, you know what? I think I'd just like to go. Thanks. So it's really nice to meet you. And turn around. I'm too old for this kind of thing. I don't want to do that.
2: So you got catfished and then you're getting lectured.
6: Yes. Because everyone loves that in the middle of the day.
2: Yeah.
6: This is why coffee dates are good. You can just leave.
0: Yeah,
2: that's
0: true. Is there a hard out at a cafe? Like you can't just sit there the whole time, can you?
2: Think about it. If you're having a coffee date, you can slurp your coffee down and bounce.
0: Mm.
2: Right?
0: Whereas if you do drinks, you can still just do one drink.
2: No, drinks is a little harder. I actually think that Annette's on to something, or Nicole's onto something.
0: Yeah, okay. I remember one girl came in and I was like, oh, let's just get drunk. So I just ordered a bottle of wine. Oh. I mean, it was like a Saturday night.
2: Why? Because you weren't into her?
0: Not at all.
2: Oh, so you're like, oh, maybe I'll like her more after a few wines?
0: I don't even think it was that. It was like, I'm here now. I might as well just get hammered.
2: Sauced. Yeah. Wow. Yeah. Is that bad?
0: It was, yeah. Don't miss that.
2: Let's hope she's not listening.
0: Who cares? 10 to 7. Celeb news is coming up. Amy's got that for you next.
7: KIIS.
8: 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That beautiful stuff.
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0: Yeah, Sydney's number one hit music station, Kiss 106.5. Looking foggy. Showers around as well, 24 in our west, 22 in the city. Sydney Kisses Different, your new breakfast show. Chris, Amy and Jack in the Morning starts 6 a.m. November 9.

0: Good morning, you're on Kiss. Mikey, Amy Gerard. We bring the stars out. And Amy's got a hit of celeb news. What's happening?
1: Yeah, so lately both AFL and the NRL Grand Finals have been kicking things off with, you know, musical performances. With major artists. Just forgot a word then. So lately the AFL, they've had people like Katy Perry, Snoop Dogg, Robbie Williams has performed. The NRL has had Teddy Swims, the Kid Laroi.
0: Macklemore was one year.
1: Yeah. So that the AFL this year has Kylie Minogue and the NRL this year has no one.
0: And don't forget, unconfirmed reports Robbie Williams will be joining Kylie Minogue on stage.
1: Unconfirmed
0: on
1: is correct.
0: Yeah, so what? So it's big deal though.
1: Yeah, so basically, unconfirmed also, but I'm pretty sure they had Tones and I locked in.
0: Yep.
1: However, they wanted Tones and I to perform Dance Monkey. You know, it's her
0: big hit.
1: It's her number. It's her biggest hit. It's been streamed. Says here that it's been streamed over 3.5 billion times.
0: I was working
1: on Spotify
0: on a station when it came out, and I resisted playing it, and then it just got so big. Yeah, but do you remember? It was just everywhere. You couldn't go anywhere without hearing it. Not sure anyone wants to hear it again.
1: Well, number one in over 30 countries, and to this day, it's the longest running number one single ever. In Australia.
0: Wow.
1: Here's the clicker.
0: Yeah.
1: Tones and I hates it.
0: Yes, doesn't
1: she
0: want to perform.
1: She loathes the song.
0: I don't know about that. Hating your own, like, Sean, you're a muso. Hating the thing that made you famous.
2: I hate to sit on the fence with this one, but I can see it from both sides.
1: Yes, so can I.
2: Because, you know, there are artists over time that, like, have been, they just get so sick of playing these songs over and over, and they think that the audience is sick of it too.
1: Yeah.
2: So I feel like, stuff it, I don't want to do it. But then it's like, people want to hear it.
1: Yeah. I remember we interviewed Jason Derulo and we were playing some of his songs and he was like, oh God, I hate. Like, he hated every song we played because it was all back in his Jason Derulo days.
0: I kind of get it. Like,
1: you
0: I wouldn't want to hear my earlier radio work.
1: Yeah, because you're constantly, oh God, imagine you're listening back to 15 years ago.
0: Yeah, it's pretty rogue.
1: Rogue,
0: yeah. I get that.
1: So you get it because as an artist, you're allowed to evolve and you're allowed to move past certain songs, but I don't know, you'd kind of want to find a happy medium, like play that and then play some of your new stuff.
0: Play 30 seconds of it at the end or something. But I don't know. You're so well known for it. Nah, I reckon just give the fans what they want. But anyway, NRL.
1: NRL
0: won't have anyone.
1: There is no one now performing and they've decided that they're going to donate $1 million to Junior Rugby League instead and go without a major pre-game entertainment act.
0: I'm just not sure people, like I

0: always watch it with my mates. We get together and get on the beers. I don't think we've ever cared about the performance before. Sean, what do you reckon? It's all about the game, really.
1: Yeah, I actually would have to say that the AFL one gets a lot more than, say, the NRL one.
0: And the AFL one's halftime, isn't it? It's not before. Yeah. Am I wrong? Let's check that. Robbie Williams should be coming out with Kylie during halftime.
2: Oh, my God. I'm sorry. I'm stuck on the fact that the NRL's going to donate $1 million to Junior Rugby League instead. So what that tells me is they were going to pay Tones and I $1 million to perform.
0: I heard an interview. It costs about that, they think, all up to do it, right?
2: Okay.
0: Performers, sound, all
2: like
0: of that.
2: Sound.
0: Yeah.
2: Okay.
0: Well, she would have got some good money, though.
1: Yeah. It's 11 minutes, too. The performance is only 11 minutes.
3: Peter Vlandy said when talking about this, $90,000 a minute, all up, it costs.
0: To do it.
3: Yeah. So they said, we'd rather put that money into Junior Rugby League.
0: Yeah. Let's see. They'll get another act next year. Or there could even be someone and we don't know about it. Maybe it's Robbie Williams.
2: Oh my God. Tom Cruise has admitted that he does not read his own scripts, which sounds like Tom Cruise. In a new interview, he went on the Travis and Jason Kelce podcast.
0: Oh, yeah.
2: And he's revealed that he does not read his own scripts. What he does is he gets the directors and the writers of said scripts to read them to him.
0: Like he's a baby.
2: He's like a baby. He's like what I do to my kids every night at bedtime. He likes being read to. But he said that there is a reason, and have a listen.
4: What I do with directors and writers is I don't read the scripts. I have them read it to me.
5: Oh, cool.
6: Okay.
4: I have them read it to me because I don't want my ideas to invade it yet. They come to me and they'll read it to me and I'm like, okay. And I'm the audience. I'm a popcorn guy. Is it moving me or is it moving? Yeah. Am I invested? Am I not invested? Where am I engaged? Where am I not engaged?
0: Yeah, I get that. But you could do all that by still reading it. Like you'd read the script and go, oh, do I think the audience will like this?
2: Why do I not like him?
0: I don't know. What? Because he's got a new movie coming out soon. I think I've seen it advertised. If we could look that up. It looks really good.
2: He just sounds like a dick.
0: No, I get it. I don't know anyone that likes him. A lot of women don't like him, but he's always in movies
2: I'll give him that. He's a great actor.
0: But you don't like him personally.
2: Yeah, I just think the way he speaks sometimes.
0: Oh, the movie Digger, out October 2.
2: Digger? What's that about?
0: Yeah, what is that about?
3: The most powerful man in the world who causes a disaster and embarks on a mission to prove he's the savior of humanity.
2: Oh, my God. And let me guess, he's the most powerful man in the world, isn't it?
3: Yeah. Of course.
2: He's like, I'll take that role.
0: Yeah.
2: Yeah, that's Tom Cruise summed up.
0: All right, 7:03. Let's do our pop quiz where you can win thousands every morning. Your first chance to play right now, 13-1065, to get on for the pop quiz.
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19: Sydney traffic.
20: Looking over Sydney this foggy morning, take caution on the roads out there. In Campbelltown, trucks broken down Hume Motorway northbound off Frampton and Arellan Road. Earlier crash in Strathfield South, it's brought down wires damaging a power pole. Punchbowl Road is shut both ways at Margaret Street. The 415 bus is diverting and missing stops, allow extra time. Lane Cove Tunnel underpace citybound after a breakdown. Ready to go electric? Get the BYD Atto 1 from $19,990 drive away with free on roads. 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Kiss cast a shower or 222 in the city, 24 in the west. It's Brittany Gorrell, first with Kiss Traffic and Weather Together.
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1: Morning, I'm Sean Fraser. The five Sydney AFL players suspended over the Melbourne hotel scandal last month are set to return to the club today. The Pullman Five will address their Swans teammates for the first time since the incident. Tones and I will be a no-show at the NRL Grand Final. The singer's dropped out of her entertainment duties. The SMH is reporting it's due to her refusal to play her hit Dance Monkey. The league claims the $1 million performance fee will now be handed to grassroots footy. A police officer will face court today accused of domestic violence offences in Sydney's northwest. The 36-year-old senior constable was initially charged back in 2024 and served an AVO, which it's now alleged he breached last month. His employment status is now under review. And if you're flying Jetstar today or tomorrow, you might be able to get away with squeezing a little more into your carry-on. The Australian Services Union is undertaking 48 hours of industrial action, with members waiving additional fees for things like excess baggage. Sport check next.
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1: In sports, superstar Nathan Cleary is expected to train under lights on Friday night after stepping out of his moon boot. Penrith says it has no concerns about his ability to line up for Sunday's prelim final clash with Newcastle. And the Socceroos players have arrived in Queensland ahead of Friday's international friendly against Brazil. The Kiss Cast is next.
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1: Kisscast cloudy with a shower or two today. A top of 24 degrees in the west, 22 in the city. Partly cloudy tomorrow, 28. Sunny on Friday and 33. 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
0: Your chance at $1,000 right now. Let's get you on to play. Dane's on for the pop quiz. Hey, Dane.
3: Hey, Dane.
4: Hey, guys. How are we?
3: Good.
0: What would you do with $1,000?
4: Oh, I've got a big event coming up in January I'm going to put towards that. So, yeah.
3: Oh, that's nice.
4: Yeah. There's I'm into cars and modified cars. There's a big car event in Canberra in Summernats in January.
3: That's nice. Yeah.
4: Week away with the boys. Week away with the boys. They have these alcoholic.
3: He says he would spend $1,000 on the kids.
0: Well, he's changed his mind.
4: Well, hang on. Well, I did. No. I said both. I did say both.
0: To get on.
4: How about I split it? I'll give $500 to the kids and $500 for the grog.
3: Fair enough. Yeah.
0: Is Summernats? That's the thing in Canberra. I went there as a teenager.
3: Your girlfriend and your dad.
0: Very strange.
3: So weird.
0: Yeah, and she kept on getting
3: her boobs out.
0: No, yelled at that.
3: Yeah.
0: But do you camp down there and get on the beers, or what do you do?
4: Absolutely. I camp there. There's a thing called Tough Street where all the cars cruise past. I camp there. You go to bed at 2 o'clock in the morning. You wake up at 5 in the morning and do it all again.
3: Oh, yuck. Sounds like hell. Camping. Yeah. Camping and no sleep. Yuck.
0: Good on you, Dane. Good luck, mate. Here we go. Amy's got your questions.
3: All right. Good
4: luck. Thanks, guys.
3: What 90s sitcom is about a group of six friends who live in New York?
4: Friends.
3: Finish the title of this somber song, 12-2.
4: Pass.
3: Is Elmo from The Muppets or Sesame Street?
4: Sesame Street.
3: Benny Blanco is married to which pop star?
4: Oh, pass.
3: What song earned Miley Cyrus her first ever Grammy Award?
4: Wrecking Ball?
3: What is the full name of the AFL team known as the Dockers?
4: Fremantle Dockers.
3: Which Hollywood heartthrob was recently accused of trolling his exes with a burner account?
4: Pass.
3: In what country was Russell Crowe born?
4: New Zealand.
3: Name the new Paramount Plus series starring Georgie Parker, Hugo Weaving and Heather Mitchell.
4: Pass.
3: Mary Cosby stars in which reality show?
4: I feel like it's a Housewives one.
3: Yes, it is. Oh, it is a Housewives.
4: I was in New York.
3: Finish the title of this somber song. 12-2.
4: 12-1.
0: 12-12.
3: 12-12. I know.
4: I was close.
3: You got four out of 10. It's all right. So, Benny Blanco is married to Selena Gomez. Miley Cyrus won her first ever Grammy from the song Flowers. Channing Tatum is apparently the guy accused of trolling his exes with a burner account.
0: Yeah.
3: And the new Paramount Plus series starring Georgie Parker, Hugo Weaving and Heather Mitchell is Dalliance.
0: I've seen it advertised, yeah.
3: All
0: right, mate. Well, still enjoy Summernats or when you go down there.
3: But yeah.
0: Not giving you the money.
3: Enjoy.
0: Another chance to play our pop quiz coming up before 8, all right? So keep it here. Up next, Hollywood superstar Brooke Shields hanging out. Zara Larsson is playing for you right now, Midnight Sun, at 7:15. 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

0: You're on Kiss, Mikey, Amy Gerard, Sean Fraser in our newsroom. You've got a bit to report on. There's a lot of fog in Sydney today, but it's affecting everywhere.
1: Yeah, lots of fog, and obviously Sydney Airport is impacted at the moment. There's two flights we know of at the moment from Melbourne that are impacted, and even international flights. So eight all up, I think, because of this fog, yeah.
2: You cannot see a single thing. Normally, normally when I drive to work and it's foggy, it has cleared up by now.
0: Yeah,
2: we cannot see a single thing out of our window.
0: Well, if you're flying out of Sydney or out of Melbourne into Sydney, you're going to be delayed today with that heavy fog. Good on you, mate. 20 past seven now.
3: Hi, it's Brooke Shields.
0: Brooke Shields is joining us live on air. Hello.
2: Hello.
4: Hello. Hi.
0: Thank you for coming on. You got a brand new crime drama, You're Killing Me. It's out on Stan. True crime is just huge. Like, women in particular are obsessed. Brooke, do you feel?
4: I think it's a genre that people have loved from Murder, She Wrote and Only Murders in the Building, you know, that sort of that genre where it's easy to watch. It's not too gory. There's a, you know, maybe a guy falls out of a closet with a knife in his back, but there's no blood. Like, yeah. It's that old school, almost Agatha Christie. But to have two females at the helm, two different generations, I think women are responding to that because it's my character's made fun of a lot, like my daughters do every day. So I think it's just, I think it's appealing. It's entertainment. It's a bit of escapism.
2: Yeah.
0: Do you love investigations in your own life, like trying to figure things out?
2: I feel like women are like inherently detectives undercover.
0: FBI.
2: Right? We've all got it in us.
4: They kind of have to be.
2: Yeah.
4: They have to.
2: Yes.
4: I think it has something to do with like if you can bear children, you kind of also have to be a detective.
2: Yes. Yes.
4: And if you happen to be partnered, you have to be a detective because got to read what they're saying because they don't often say what they mean. So I think it is inherent. I do think I'm my character, but also me as a person. I'm better with motive and story.
2: Yeah.
4: And why and what's happening in that person's life. Whereas Andy, my partner, and the younger generation is really good with forensics. And I find that's what I am in life too. Like it's like, well, now why would she do that? You know?
2: Yeah.
4: So it's fun to play.
2: I have a girlfriend and I find this crazy, but she listens to these horrific true crime podcasts to put herself to sleep. Get into true crime? Like, do you listen to podcasts and stuff like that?
4: Because they're all, no, I don't.
2: Yeah.
4: Because they're all going to be under my bed.
2: Yeah, exactly.
4: And they're
2: going
4: to grab me by the ankles. When I get in bed and I set my alarm, they're going to grab me by the ankles and that's the end of me.
2: That's exactly right.
4: It's going to happen. The minute I give my attention to it and give it its energy, it's going to find me.
2: Yeah.
0: Now, Brooke, you've been in the industry for 50 years now.
2: Wow.
4: 60.
0: Well, yeah.
4: 60.
0: Well, hang on, you're 61. So when, what, were you doing commercials and stuff as a baby?
4: I was the Ivory Soap baby when I was 11 months old.
0: Oh, there we go. And look,
4: I rocked a diaper.
0: I can't have you on, Brooke, without admitting the Blue Lagoon when I was a teenager was a good movie for me. You know what I mean?
2: Oh,
4: it depends. Like, some people say it was for me. Some people say it was for the boy.
0: Well, it was for you.
4: It was a revelation to people.
2: You had a poster of Brooke on your bedroom wall, didn't you?
0: Oh, yeah, and I watched The Blue Lagoon over and over. Do you?
4: It was all an Australian crew.
2: Yeah.
4: We shot in Fiji, all Aussies.
0: It's actually, apart from me being a teenager, it's a very good movie. Do you go back and watch some of the stuff that you've done? Do your kids watch your work? Or do you just go, no,
4: nope,
0: never watching again?
4: No, nothing.
0: Why?
4: The only thing I sort of make my kids watch is, like, Suddenly Susan.
0: Okay.
4: I mean, I don't have it on a loop in my house, but I've been like, you're going to sit down, you're going to watch this. Mom was funny. So they appreciate now. But what's interesting is, without my asking, they both watched You're Killing Me. Like, they both watched it without me saying, you have to watch your mother. So that was, and they were like, Mom, you're funny. It's good.
0: Yeah. But why don't you watch your old stuff?
2: Nobody wants to watch their old stuff back.
0: Really?
4: When I do something, it's done. Like, I move past it. I don't know. I think, when I have been on Broadway, which I have been, multiple times. The clips from those shows, I will say I will go back and watch because they were such a triumph for me because it was so physically life-altering and difficult to be on Broadway or be in the West End. And when you go through something like that and you survive it, to me, that I'll watch. But the rest of the stuff...
0: Well, I'll watch it for you then.
4: I'm not going to judge myself anyway, so...
0: Yeah, fair enough. Brooke Shields, thank you for coming on.
2: Thank you so much.
4: Thank you. I appreciate it.
0: All right, let's do the birthday wheel at the 23rd of September. This year is flying by. Colin, if you have a birthday today, got to be today, 23rd of September, you'll get to spin our wheel. You get the chance to win the brand new... Cherry Tego.
2: Tego. Tego 4.
0: Urban SUV.
2: Hey.
0: Everyone that calls in for the birthday wheel between now and the end of the year has the chance to win that and an amazing prize. So call up if it's your birthday today. 131065. Our birthday wheel is coming up.
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1: Sydney traffic.
3: Looking over Sydney with some fog still lingering around the Harbour Bridge and Anzac Bridge. The M2 Pennant Hills Road impacted around Carlingford and fogginess around the airport in Mascot. Strathfield South, earlier crash with a damaged power pole. Wires are down. Punchbowl Road is shut in both directions near Victory Avenue. Buses are having to divert and miss stops through here. This week at IGA, Smith's Crinkle Cut 150 to 170 grams or Double Crunch Chips 150 grams, half price just 250. 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Britain Gorrell first with Kiss, traffic and weather together.
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24: Sydney's latest info. Morning, I'm Sean Fraser. First to the fog, which is causing a few problems at Sydney Airport. We're hearing an international flight from Los Angeles due to land at 7:30 has been diverted, while five domestic departures and four domestic arrivals have been cancelled between 7 and 8 a.m. The former cop accused of murdering two men inside a Sydney unit has claimed self-defense. The lawyers for Beaulamar Condon say he went around to the Paddington home in 2024 to retrieve items after Jesse Baird broke up with him. They say there was a struggle between the pair before the pistol went off. WA will soon have the strictest laws around smart glasses in schools. The sunnies won't be allowed or stored on school premises from the first day of term four. And movies that are written by women are making the most money at the box office. A new report has analysed 200,000 films between 1994 and 2023, finding movies with a female screenwriter return higher profits than male-only productions. Sport check next.
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24: In sport, there won't be any pre-show entertainment at this year's grand final. Tones and I has dropped out after reportedly refusing to play Dance Monkey on the day. She's previously said she loathes the song. And the Roosters have named Sam Walker at halfback for Friday's prelim against the Dolphins, while the Finns' Tom Flegler has been cleared from his concussion. The Kiss Cast is next.
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24: Kisscast cloudy with a shower or two today. A top of 24 degrees in the west, 22 in the city. Partly cloudy tomorrow, 28. Sunny on Friday and 33. 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
27: 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It's my birthday.
28: Celebrate.
0: All right, the birthday wheel is on. If it's your birthday today, the 23rd of September, happy birthday.
29: Yeah, and happy birthday to Jason Alexander.
0: Oh, yeah, Seinfeld.
29: Seinfeld, 67.
0: The bald dude in it.
29: Yep, never watched it.
0: Yeah, another one you weren't allowed to watch.
29: Nah, Bruce Springsteen, 77. Ray Charles.

0: years old today.
1: How old?
0: 96.
1: Ooh. Yeah. Dead, of course.
0: Yeah. Of course, yeah. Dead, of course.
1: Oh, yeah, wow. I don't know.
0: Yeah, on this day, the Jetsons premiered 1962.
1: Do you remember watching that as a kid?
0: I did.
1: You were allowed to watch
0: Weirdly,
1: that.
0: Weirdly, yeah. I was allowed that one. Yeah, One Tree Hill premiered in 2003.
1: Theme.
0: Yeah, and Modern Family premiered back in 2009. This was huge. You remember Modern Family? I didn't really watch it, but I remember,
1: yeah.
0: Like,
1: no, it was a big
0: a
1: show.
0: Really big
1: yeah.
0: sitcom.
1: That's gone now, though. Yeah.
0: Bye. Yeah. What was that laugh?
1: Oh, I don't know. Sonny or Sonny?
0: Sonny.
2: Hey.
1: Hello.
2: Sonny, hey, how are you guys?
1: Sonny. Happy birthday,
2: hey.
1: Man. Well, how old
2: Thank
1: are
2: you
1: turning
2: so
1: and what you doing
2: big-
1: for it?
2: I'm turning big 40.
0: That's
2: so 40
0: a big,
2: this year.
0: That's a big, yeah. That's a big birthday.
1: Yeah, you had that like 5 years ago, didn't you, Amy?
0: Oh, piss off. I had it in March this year, and I partied for like a whole month.
1: Yeah.
0: Are you doing anything special?
2: Just going out on the weekend and stuff, and I've got my second child this year. So,
0: Are you having another baby? Do you know what you're having?
2: Yeah, we do, yes.
0: Oh, that's so exciting. Yeah. Congratulations.
1: What is it?
2: Thank you. We're having a girl. Yeah, so we've got a boy right now, so we're having a girl.
0: Oh, exciting.
1: Yeah. It all works out
0: there
1: for you.
0: There you go, pigeon pair.
2: Yeah, so.
1: Hey, man,
2: yeah, exactly.
1: Just for getting on, you got the chance to win our brand new Chery Tiggo 4 Urban SUV.
2: Oh, awesome, yeah.
1: Yeah, man.
2: We need a new car. So,
1: good. Yeah. From school runs to weekend fun, the Chery Tiggo 4 keeps you up with every adventure. Experience it for yourself at Chery Ride. Now, the Pom is here.
3: Hi.
1: And he is going to spin wheel.
0: Happy You're right.
2: Thank you.
0: All right, number 18, 19.
3: Oh, okay, 19. Which one
0: it's
3: is it?
0: 19.
3: Okay, 19 is celebrate in style this year with a double pass bridge climb experience. 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
1: Oh, wow.
3: Can't currently see it because of the fog, but it is still there. 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
0: Oh, that's cool.
1: I've done that, man. It's really good. Try and do like a sunset.
0: Yeah,
1: or sunrise.
2: Okay, all right. Cheers.
1: But yes,
2: thank
1: not,
2: you so much.
1: Not today. Sean has been reporting major dramas with fog all around.
4: Yeah,
1: Sean.
4: A couple of domestic flights, a few international ones have been cancelled because of this fog.
1: Yeah, it's really bad if you're in Sydney today. Okay, mate, you've got to pick our birthday song, all right?
2: Yep.
1: Ready to go now. You got the carryover, Amy. No one cares.
0: Yeah, my boo. Usher and Alicia Keys.
1: Remember when he was getting it on with a prostitute?
0: What?
1: Anyone remember that story?
0: Yeah. Usher?
1: Yeah. Look it up.
5: Let me get the photo of the person involved as
1: well. Oh, yeah. Could you put the photo of the sex worker and put it up on the giant screen for Amy to see?
0: Is this also from Facebook?
1: Oh, no, it's a thing.
0: Usher prostitute.
5: Hang on, how do I find... I remember this story, and she was not who you would expect Usher to sleep
1: No, that's
5: with.
1: The whole point, yeah. You find it. Why we give you your other option, mate. I'm going with the Veronica's Untouched. Big hit from those girls.
5: And on the big screen is the person who Usher is alleged to have
0: slept with.
5: And yes, I am talking about the person on the left.
0: Wow, because... yeah. And she's trying to sue him for giving her an STD.
1: Yeah, old story, but yeah.
0: Wow.
1: What do you think of...
0: Usher seeks dismissal of herpes. What the hell?
5: Wow. Yeah, yeah wow. She accused him of spreading an STD. And, Amy, would you like to describe the person that we're looking at on the screen?
0: She is a beautiful, voluptuous woman. Very large. Oh, that's just fact.
1: Yes, no, it is a fact.
0: Yeah, that's...
1: So, Sonny, with that in mind, you're going to go for Usher or the Veronicas?
0: Yes.
2: I'm a fan of Usher, so I'll go with Amy.
1: Oh, really?
2: Yeah.
1: Yeah. Despite
2: yeah.
1: the
0: yes,
2: despite yeah, despite the naughtiness. That, yeah, so.
0: Okay. yeah.
1: All right. Well, here we go. We'll play that for you now. A hit of celeb news coming up with Amy. You're on Kiss. Good morning.

0: Are you coming in or what?
1: You're on Kiss, Mikey, Amy Gerard.
2: Weeping the stars out.
1: And now Amy's got a hit of celeb news. What is going
3: on? Yeah, so Dave Franco has revealed what his wild nights with his wife in bed are like. So he's been married to fellow actress Alison Brie now for 9 years. They're both in their early 40s.
1: Yep.
3: And in an interview with E! News, he opened up about just going absolutely wild in bed with his wife. And it turns out they're not even doing, you know, it alone.
1: Oh.
3: So have a listen to what they get up to.
4: Truth is, like, my perfect night these days is, like, just, like, a full pile with my wife and my cats in bed, and we're just watching 2 movies, going to bed by 9:30 p.m., we're going wild.
1: Does sound like a good night.
3: Isn't it funny how, like, when you're a teenager or in your early 20s, like, you just, even my kids now, like, that all they want to do is stay up. They just want to stay up. They think staying up is the best thing ever.
1: It's really not.
3: And all of the things that you fight as a child and in your teens and stuff are the things you crave as an adult. Like, I'm at a point now where I just want my kids to go to bed at nighttime so I can go to bed.
1: How good is going to sleep?
3: Oh,
1: it's like the best thing in the world.
3: And I lied in bed last night and I was like, my bed might be my favorite place on earth. Like, my.
1: And not even for sex, just for
3: not
1: sleep.
3: Not for sex at all. Just to lie my head down on my contoured pillow, the mattress, I probably needs it to be changed, but like, it is my favorite place in the world.
1: I'm with you. Sometimes when my alarm goes off, all I can think about is when I get back into that bed and go to sleep. I mean, Sean, you're doing mega hours at the moment. Mate,
5: when I'm driving to work, that's the thought I'm having. I'm like, can't wait to go to sleep.
1: To bed. Wow, it's depressing, isn't it? We're so old.
3: No, but hang on. Sean's getting up at 2:30.
5: Yeah.
1: That's mental. That should be illegal.
3: That should be illegal.
5: Yeah, I'm pretty fried by about 2 p.m.
3: Yes.
5: I'm like,
1: and you're not napping, are you? You just power through.
5: Powering through,
1: going to bed at 7.
5: Yeah, and then I pick up my son from daycare and
3: it's so
5: harder.
3: Isn't parenting so much harder when you're tired?
5: Yeah.
3: Like I have all these extracurricular activities after school and they used to be a bit of a ball ache, but like fine, chatting with parents and everything. Now when you're in that sleep deprived state, I'm like, I've got nothing left in the tank.
5: Yeah, it's nothing left in your brain. You're like,
3: and they start fighting and I just fly off the handle. Like I used to be a calmer parent, and now I'm a crazy one.
1: I'm not being a nerd, but you are probably not even good to drive at like 6 p.m., Sean.
3: No.
5: I wouldn't drive at night. No, you're right.
1: It's the fatigued thing,
5: 100%.
1: Yeah, so I'm being a nerd, sorry.
5: But yeah,
1: drive responsibly.
5: Like, because I even know that. Like, I'm aware of that. I'm like, I should not be driving at night, so I never do.
1: Well, don't they say, like, someone who's really fatigued, it's on par with driving drunk?
5: Yeah.
3: Yeah.
1: But they can't test for fatigue.
3: No.
1: How many hours sleep have you had?
3: Yeah, it's true. Hey, you know how we spoke about Channing Tatum yesterday?
1: Yeah.
3: There was all these articles that came out, and people are basically saying Channing Tatum is trolling his exes on a burner account. Mm. And it just seemed a little bit odd because it was, you know, there's two or three of his exes that were getting trolled. One of his ex, Kravitz, her name? Zoe Kravitz.
1: Yeah, yeah.
3: She's engaged to Harry Styles. No, the one of
1: them.
3: I don't know the last thing. He's getting trolled. And then everybody deep dived into it. And the only person that's following this burner account is Channing Tatum.
1: Which is really weird.
3: Now, I kind of came out to bat for Channing because I was like, as if he's that dumb. Like, if you do have a burner account, you're not following it. Anyway, there apparently speculation got so intense that Channing himself has actually posted on his Instagram denying it was him. He wrote, "Yo, I truly can't believe y'all think this is what I'm doing with my free time. Effing hilarious. Also, why would I follow a burner account if I didn't want people to connect me to it?
1: Yeah, true.
3: WTF, come on. But if I really need to say it, I have only one Instagram account. It's this one."
1: You know, to really prove it, wouldn't you, when you log into Instagram, you can choose what account. See, I'm doing it now because I keep mine logged out so I don't scroll. Yeah. That's my trick. See, it just says Mikey Radio. I can't.
3: Well, look at my Instagram account because I have so many.
1: You've got all these burners.
3: No, I don't. I've got Beyond the Chaos podcast,
1: Your pod,
3: pre-loved pre-loved Amy Gerard. It's my old. No, I sell my clothes. Yep. I've got At Last Wine.
1: That's the wine company.
3: Yeah, and then I actually have my old Beyond the Likes podcast page.
1: Another.
3: No, no,
1: that
3: it's inactive. Yeah. Oh, right. But
1: see.
3: All, yeah. So
1: what he needs to
3: that.
1: Do is put a screenshot up of that proving that he only has one Instagram account. Otherwise, we don't believe him.
3: Well, I agree. Yeah, because I think a lot of people are just saying that just sounds like someone who has been busted having a burner account.
1: Yep. All right, 10 to 8 is the time right now. Hey, one decision you make when you get married makes you 50% more likely to get divorced.
3: Oh.
1: What is that one decision? I'm going to tell you next.
0: Sydney traffic. Sydney traffic. Love people. Wellness can be lots of things. AHM supports your version of wellness, whatever that might be. AHM. People things.
6: Looking over Sydney this foggy morning, big delays, Southern Cross Drive, East Lakes. The truck breakdown's now being cleared around Wentworth Avenue though. Lilyfield M8 motorway tunnel off ramp to City Westinger, car breakdown eastbound. Strathfield South power lines are down after a crash this morning. Punchbowl Road shut near Victory Avenue. Consider the Hume Highway or Canterbury Road. 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Kiss cast a shower or 222 in the city. And 24 in the west. Brittany Gorrell first with Kiss Traffic and Weather together.
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4: Sydney's number one hit music station, KISS 106.5. Mikey, Amy Gerard, and very foggy today. Don't head to the airport. Lots of cancellations. It will lift a little bit later on. Hey, and Sydney KISS is different. Your new breakfast show, Chris, Amy and Jack in the Morning, starts 6 a.m. November 9, doesn't it, Amy?
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0: blowing me kisses.
1: All right, you're married, aren't you, Amy?
2: Last time I checked, yeah.
1: Yeah. One decision you make when you get married makes you 50% more likely to get divorced.
2: Oh, what is it?
1: Okay, it's, well, it's not taking their surname. And it's still typically, unless I'm wrong, the woman taking on the man's surname.
2: And what? That makes you 50% more likely to get divorced.
1: Yep. According to this research, Institute for Family Studies, divorce rates are 50% higher in couples who don't share a surname. You're also more likely to get divorced quicker.
2: Oh.
1: After 8 to 10 years for couples that don't take on the surname Amy Gerard, whose real name I remember from high school.
2: You can say it.
1: Amy Kopp.
2: Yeah.
1: C-O-double-P?
2: C-O-double-P.
1: Yeah, so you took on
2: Ryan's last name, yeah.
1: Yeah, you did the right thing.
2: I did the right thing.
1: According to the research.
2: Listen, is that just because if they do split, it's easier, it's a bit more quicker? I don't know. But
1: maybe there's like a lack of commitment there or something. I don't know. Yeah. I don't know the reason.
2: I've got girlfriends. I've actually got quite a few girlfriends who haven't taken on their partner's last names, one of which she's a partner at a law firm. Like her entire career and her identity is linked to her last name. So in that respect, I completely and utterly understand it. Mm. I took on Ryan's last name. I'm a bit traditional in that sense. Plus, I just really liked his last name.
1: Yeah, would it make a difference? Like if his last name was Longbottom?
2: I probably wouldn't have taken it on. You Amy Longbottom.
1: Amy Longbottom.
2: She's not getting a job in radio.
1: No, there used to be a news reporter with the last name Longbottom or something like that.
2: Sorry.
1: Every time it was on, I'd chuckle.
2: Yeah.
1: Just change it to just Long
2: or
1: even
2: LB.
1: Bottom.
2: Long bottom, yeah.
1: Long flat bottom.
3: You know what I found in media is a lot of the women that I've worked with, newsreaders in particular, use their maiden name on air.
1: On air, yeah.
3: And then, but they have changed their last name. They don't use that name.
1: Well, that's the whole thing, right? You could just legally change it,
2: yeah.
1: But you can be whatever you want on socials or radio or...
2: This is true.
1: And doesn't it get hard as well? I've heard some women say when you have kids.
2: Yeah, you don't want them to have different last names.
1: So could you keep your last name?
2: Yeah.
1: And give that to your kids?
2: So let's say I had children and...
1: Well, you do.
2: Sorry. So you're saying, could I have given my children my last name? Of course I could have.
1: I could have copped that.
2: Yeah.
1: But then would that be confusing for Ryan taking him to the doctor or something?
2: Oh, and it would be pretty like, you're quite non-committal, right? Like having children and then going, all our kids are having my last name too. And I'm also not taking your last name.
1: What about the other one? Very, very rare. But Colin, if it's happened to you, 131065, the man taking the woman's last name.
2: Oh, I've never heard of that.
1: Well,
2: it says here that Brooklyn guy, Brooklyn
1: Ross,
2: Brooklyn, Victoria and David Beckham's kid, he has hyphenated his wife and his last name and her last name. So it's Brooklyn Peltz, which is her last name, Beckham.
1: Shouldn't Beckham go first?
2: Why? Why should Beckham go first?
1: Just tradition.
2: Listen, that's unusual. I haven't seen that.
1: The hyphenated thing.
2: Well, I haven't seen the hyphenated.
1: Yeah, him taking, so he's taken her name

0: kept his.
1: Yeah, sometimes you see the woman keep her last name and hyphen the husband's last name.
0: Isn't that just confusing?
1: But, I mean, who cares what other people do with their last names, right?
0: That's fair. You can do whatever you want. But according to this research, 50% chance you're going to get divorced if you don't take on their name.
1: 50% chance that you'll still stay together too. Look at it.
0: That's half half.
1: Glass half full, guys.
0: Such a positive girl. All right, 8:02. If you want to play our pop quiz, I'd call now. 131065. Thousands to be won every morning, and we're doing it again. If you want to get on for the pop quiz, give us a call.
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9: Sydney traffic. Looking over Sydney, fog still blanketing parts around the CBD over the Harbour Bridge. It's high up over the Anzac Bridge too. Catherine Field lights flashing Camden Valley Way, Catherine Field Road. Also through Redfern, they're flashing region at Redfern Street. In Strathfield South, Punchbowl Road shut at Margaret Street each way after power lines have come down from a crash this morning. 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Kiss Cast, shower or two, 22 in the city, 24 in the west. It's Brittany Gorrell first with Kiss, Traffic and Weather together.
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23: Sydney's latest info. Morning, I'm Sean Fraser. Thick fog has blanketed the city. Motorists are being urged to drive carefully on the commute. Meanwhile, a number of flights have been cancelled at Sydney Airport. 5 domestic departures and 4 arrivals were canned between 7 and 8. A second man's been charged with murder after a man was shot dead and 4 others were injured in Sydney South. The shooting happened back in May. A 28-year-old man died after presenting to hospital with multiple wounds. Donald Trump has reissued his threat to annihilate Iran. He's told world leaders at the UN General Assembly that he has a big decision to make.
24: Will a deal be made with Iran that lets them rebuild, or do I annihilate the Islamic Republic?
23: And Princess Diana's brother has apologised over an error in his new book. Earl Spencer claimed Piers Morgan was the editor of the Daily Mirror in 93 when it published photos of Diana exercising at a gym. Piers didn't hold that position until 95. He's now calling for the book to be removed from shelves. Your sport check next.
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23: In sport, Tones and I won't be performing at the NRL Grand Final. According to the SMH, it's due to her refusal to sing Dance Monkey before the game. And Sam Walker's been named at halfback for the Roosters for Friday night's battle with the Dolphins, who have confirmed Tom Flegler's recovered from concussion, while the Panthers, a certain Nathan Cleary, will be fine for Sunday's clash with the Knights. The Kiss Cast is next.
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23: Kisscast, cloudy with a shower or two today. A top of 24 degrees in the west, 22 in the city. Partly cloudy tomorrow, 28. Sunny on Friday and 33. 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
29: Pop quiz.
0: All right, let's play the pop quiz. Your chance at $1,000. Good morning, Lauren.
1: Morning.
30: Good morning. How are you both?
1: Good. How are you?
30: Good.
0: That's what,
30: good.
0: What you going to do if you win a K?
30: Well, I'm actually getting married in March.
1: So exciting.
30: So I heard you talking about that before, about last name.
0: Oh, you're going to take his last name?
30: Of course I am.
1: Yeah, nice.
0: 50% more likely to get divorced if you don't. That was the research.
1: I don't know who these researchers are.
30: I know.
1: Right?
0: The Institute for Family Studies.
1: Okay.
0: It's proper research.
1: Oh, well, I think it's nice that you're taking the last name. Where are you having a big wedding?
30: Not massive. About 80, 90 people.
1: Yeah, that's nice. I had about 100
30: at
1: mine.
30: They're expensive.
1: So expensive.
30: It will be $5,000 for one dinner.
1: Yeah, I was going to say, and if you win the $1,000, that can probably go on one bouquet of flowers. That's how expensive anything like this. As soon as you mention wedding or a baby, boom, tax.
0: Yeah, there's money in that. All right, here we go. Amy has got your questions. Good luck.
1: Yes, okay. Cisco's 1999 hit thong song was about what item of clothing?
30: Oh, my God.
1: Thong.
30: Song?
1: Thong.
30: I have no idea.
1: That thong, the thong, thong, thong. She's too young. 23.
30: Yeah, I'm too young.
1: Oh, great song. All right, pass. What TV channel shows Gogglebox Australia?
30: Channel 7.
1: The Joker is the arch enemy of which superhero?
30: Batman?
1: Yes. Who sung the 2002 song Kiss Kiss?
30: Keisha?
1: Was Lauren even born then? Name a member.
30: I was born.
1: Yeah. Name a member of Little Mix.
30: Oh, I have no idea. Oh my God. These ones are really, really getting me this morning.
1: Pass. What type of animal is Arthur from the kids' cartoon series Arthur?
30: A rabbit?
1: Music producer Michael Polanski is married to which pop star?
30: Oh, I have no idea.
0: And we stop there. That is Lady Gaga.
1: Lady Gaga. Okay, so the...
0: 1 out of 10.
1: One...
0: Although we only got up to question 7.
1: Hang on, those were really hard questions.
0: For a 23-year-old.
30: They were hard.
1: For a 23-year-old, yes. Okay, so do you remember that thong song? Can we play it for her?
0: Yeah, can we...
1: It's a banger. It's about thongs, like G-strings.
0: You'll know it when you hear it. It's just coming.
30: Yeah, you watch. I will. And then I'm like, oh, yeah.
1: Yeah. They play it in the clubs.
0: Hang on.
1: Hang on.
0: Here we go. Oh, for God's sake. There we go.
30: Oh, yeah.
0: Yeah, thong song.
30: Yeah, I know what you mean.
0: Yeah. One hit wonder.
1: Yeah, he didn't really have any other hits after that.
0: Like, what's your second favourite Cisco song?
1: Don't have one.
30: Yeah.
1: The TV channel that shows Gogglebox is Channel 10.
0: Yeah.
1: You got the Batman one right. Holly Valance sung the 2002 song Kiss Kiss.
30: I was 2 then.
1: I know, I was trying to work out your age.
30: That's like, I don't know.
0: Well, I
30: know.
0: I wasn't born in World War II, but I still know details about it.
1: I don't.
0: Right.
1: Little Mix consists of Perry Edwards, Jade Thirlwall, Lee Ann Pinnock, and Jesse Nelson. Yeah, this one, I was like, what? The animal Arthur from the kids' cartoon series Arthur is an aardvark.
0: Right. Is that a real animal?
1: Yeah. Is that like a sloth?
2: Yes, guys.
1: Is it like a sloth?
2: I'm putting up a picture of an aardvark on the screen and you're going to have a real thong song moment with it.
1: An aardvark? Oh, like a rabbit / pig. What is that?
0: Doesn't look well.
1: It does.
2: Leave aardvarks alone.
1: And Michael Polanski's married to Lady Gaga.
0: Well, good on you anyway, Lauren, and happy wedding.
1: And have the best wedding. Hope it all goes well.
30: You.
1: It'll be the best day of your life.
30: I appreciate it. Thank you so much. I appreciate it.
0: Hey, we'll play again tomorrow at 7 and 8. Now, Kiss is sending you to the Formula One Grand Prix.
1: Rim.
0: Your chance to win coming up in the next 20 minutes. Okay, so keep it right here on Kiss. We will tell you when to call in. Olivia Rodrigo is playing for you right now at 8:14 Wednesday morning on Kiss.

0: Are you okay, Amy?
1: Oh, my God.
0: Are these hours we're asking you to do here on Kiss, are they like causing trouble and making life hard at home
1: yes.
0: for you? They are, right.
1: Yeah.
0: So a bit of a welfare check to make sure you're okay.
1: Yeah.
0: Have a look. What's your Instagram called, by the way?
1: It's amy.gerard.
0: Plug. Right. Have a listen.
1: I'm not selling anything.
0: Well, you're selling your Instagram. Okay. Have a listen to what she posted.
1: Oh, my God.
0: No, we need to know everything's all right.
1: Everything's fine. I was just having a rant. You clearly don't have children.
0: Not yet. Have a listen.
2: Because I feel guilty about not being here in the morning for my kids. I try to really overcompensate in the afternoon. Like on the way home today, I stopped. I got them sushi, got some things from Baker's Delight, like their favorite coconut water. And I always try to make our afternoon special. When I tell you our afternoons are they are not special. No one cares. I walk up to get them from school. They don't even want to walk with me. They don't want to hold my hand. They don't want a bar of me. I pull out the beautiful sushi, put all on their little snack plates because they love them. I don't like that sushi now. Even though they've been eating it for the last 5 years, they don't like that sushi now. They don't like that popcorn and they don't like that coconut water. And the more I try to make the afternoon special, the more they're not. And it's giving ungrateful and giving. I won't be putting in any more effort. You can come home and you can eat guitars from the packet and I'll be up in my room.
0: Oh, you're right. Wow, it's given ungrateful.
1: Listen, they were particularly bad yesterday because I'm not there in the morning. You got to remember, for 10 years, I was the primary caregiver, right? Yeah. So I was always there.
0: Yeah.
1: Now they don't get me and they get grumpy dad in the morning who kind of sets the tone for the day and sometimes can push them off on the wrong foot.
0: But what are they doing in the arvo? They don't want a bar of you?
1: It's probably a me thing because I feel guilty, which is just something that all mums feel. I know I'm not alone when I say this. So I have mum guilt for not being there in the morning. So I try to make the afternoon special. And every mum also knows that the more effort you put in, the less it's appreciated. It's like Christmas Day. Before I had kids, I was like, oh, my God, Christmas Day is going to be so magical. And my kids are all going to sit around and open their presents calmly and nicely and be grateful for what they got. And it's anything but. Like, they're all animals and everyone's crying and no one's got the present that they want. And they're all assholes.
0: So so they're just not, like, do you think they care whether you're there or not in the arvo then?
1: Well, they do. You saw. I just had to take a FaceTime from my daughter.
0: Yeah.
1: I think my daughter cares a little bit more. But I try to be like really attentive in the afternoon. Like, guys, tell me what happened at school. And they're like, go away, mum.
0: Right.
1: they couldn't get less.
0: We appreciate you coming in, Amy.
1: Thank you.
0: Okay. Up next, a hit of celeb news with Amy. And right now, Cat's Eye Animal playing for you here on Kiss, hanging out with Mikey, Amy Gerard, 21 past 8.

0: on Kiss. Mikey, Amy Gerard, good morning.
1: Good morning.
0: Yeah, Amy's got some celeb news. What's going on?
1: Yeah, so huge news for all the Swifties out there. Taylor Swift has shocked her fans with a surprise announcement.
0: Pregnant.
1: No, she's not pregnant.
0: Divorced.
1: She has a new song coming out this Friday. Shock horror. As an artist, I mean, I didn't see that coming at all. but apparently the Swifties say that normally when Taylor is releasing a track, she drops little Easter eggs and clues along the way. But this one just came out of nowhere.
0: Easter eggs.
1: Yeah. She announced the new song. It's called Patient Zero on Instagram overnight. And she said that she's been impatiently waiting to tell all her fans about this track. So
0: keep it on Kiss.
1: Yeah, yep. We'll have it hopefully first thing on Friday, right?
0: Well, when it drops.
1: Oh, well, when it drops in America, so maybe like later.
0: Yeah, it's always a bit of a scramble, but as soon as we get it, you'll hear it here before any other radio station.
2: 100%.
0: We have a superior system.
2: Could be 10, could be 2, could be 6, in the morning. It just depends on when they drop it.
0: I've been on air before, like in the middle of the day. I think it was a Justin Bieber one.
1: Oh, yeah, they just cut you off? Huh? Did they just cut you off and go, oh, Justin Bieber's song's here?
0: Yeah, pretty much. Yeah, but we were waiting, and the music directors put their hands up. We got it. And I think we beat the other radio station by 30 seconds. And it was such a day to remember.
2: The kind of thing that people in the station feel really good about.
0: No one else cares.
1: Yeah.
0: But we got them.
1: All right, and Kelly Clarkson has revealed that she doesn't plan her outfits.
0: Why not?
1: When she gets on stage, which is unusual for a woman. I am a bit of an outfit planner.
0: Oh, yeah. What's Kelly do? Just chuck on whatever.
1: Well, apparently she was chatting to Seth Meyers on The Late Show about Stagecoach. So it's a massive US country music festival. She's playing at it for the first time, and he asked her what she was going to wear. Now, Kelly basically revealed she doesn't know and she'll just decide on the days. Have a listen.
3: I'm kind of the person that could show up in like sequins and like bedazzled out, or I could show up in jeans and a t-shirt. I don't know.
4: Yeah.
3: Yeah.
4: You haven't decided yet.
3: I don't know where I'm at that day, Seth. I don't know what I feel. Yeah.
4: Oh, is this something you just decide on the day? You're just going to roll into Stagecoach with your whole closet?
3: We roll in with like maybe 5 outfits.
4: And interesting. Then
3: and they're very different. I don't know. I usually go off whatever. I'm a mood person.
1: Yeah,
0: good
1: You know what I go off? I go off my period.
0: What?
1: Yeah, so
0: so you wear red or
1: cross-referencing my period diary like a beast, because I know that if I'm 1 week before my period, the bloat will be intense, and there ain't nothing fitted going on my body.
0: So you wear like baggy.
1: I do like a baggy, a looser style top off the shoulder or something, and a loose jean or a comfy pant. Same like, you know, if I'm day one or two of my period, you don't want to see me in a fitted dress. I look like I'm 4 months pregnant, sans a baby.
0: So we know you have your period when you come in here in baggier clothing?
1: Correct.
0: Right, because you're quite tight.
1: I've got a tight
0: slacks
1: today. We're good.
0: Are they slacks? That's what my grandma would have called them.
1: I was going to say, what are you, 75?
0: Nice pair of slacks you got on there, Amy.
1: Just a tailored suit pant.
0: Right.
2: Mm. I was going to say, what about when you come in like power suit mode? Because you do that sometimes.
1: Yes.
2: You wear a blazer and you kind of look like a CEO.
1: Yeah, that's usually the week after my period. That's when I'm in my boss girl era. There's only like 1 week where I feel incredibly powerful. And then, you know, when I'm ovulating, I'm real tired. And then the lead up to the period is...
0: It's all dictated by that.
1: It's so much fun being a woman. Yeah, truly. Yeah.
0: How good is it, us blokes? So like, I don't even
5: pretty
0: I just
5: good.
0: Roll
5: just
0: out of bed
5: whenever you want.
1: Yeah,
0: I've gone.
1: Do wheeze in back alleys. Oh, yeah. Don't get arrested. Yeah. Nothing.
0: The most decision I've made is I've gone.
1: Good English.
0: Is I can wear shorts now. It's short season. And you and Nat gave me crap for my jeans.
1: Can you wear shorts, though?
0: I can.
1: I don't know. Those little chicken legs down there, they should be kept covered up.
0: What a bitch.
2: I have a question.
1: Yes.
2: When we get into proper warmer weather, Mikey, are you going to start wearing those flamingo collared shirts again?
0: Yeah. When I started here in March, I was putting a lot of effort in.
2: That was effort.
0: I was wearing a collared shirt every day. And there was a pink one that you guys gave me crap for.
1: Yeah. I saw it. I saw you put something up. It was one of your podcasts.
0: Yeah.
1: And it
0: behind the mic with Mikey.
1: Yeah. It's a repetitive pink flamingo shirt, short sleeve. It actually looks like something I would assume that someone would wear to a fancy dress party. And you chose to wear that.
0: I'm going to wear it tomorrow now. You're giving me crap for it?
1: Yeah. I mean, please do.
0: What's wrong with a man wearing a pink shirt? Are you homophobic?
1: Everything.
4: Yeah, I'm being homophobic. Yeah. If anything, you look like you belong in a gay bar.
1: You definitely belong on Oxford Street in that shirt.
0: Well, now it's warming up. Out come the pink shirts. Hey, up in a sec, there's a crisis in Australian offices. You could be a victim of it. In fact, having a look around here, I think this crisis is going on here.
1: Should we get the violins out?
0: No, but we should. Nah, well, if you can find some, but we should talk about it. This could be happening in your office. What is it? Going to tell you next. Right after Sean's latest news coming up for you.
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24: Sydney traffic. Looking over Sydney, this foggy, overcast morning to the M8 motorway tunnel westbound in Kingsgrove near the exit of car breakdown lane 1. Reduce your speed. Sydney CBD, Castle Ray Street, a police operation. 2 southbound lanes shut from Goulburn to Campbell Street. Stratfield South Punchbowl Road still shut at Victory Avenue after wires have come down from a crash. 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Kiss cast today, shower or 222 in the city and 24 in the west. It's Brittany Gorrell first with Kiss Traffic and Weather together.
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2: Now.
1: Morning, I'm Sean Fraser. The five Sydney AFL players suspended over the Melbourne hotel scandal last month are set to return to the club today. The Pullman Five will address their Swans teammates for the first time since the incident. Tones and I will be a no-show at the NRL Grand Final. The singer's dropped out of her entertainment duties. The SMH is reporting it's due to her refusal to play her hit Dance Monkey. The league claims the $1 million performance fee will now be handed to grassroots footy. A police officer will face court today accused of domestic violence offences in Sydney's northwest. The 36-year-old senior constable was initially charged back in 2024 and served an AVO, which it's now alleged he breached last month. His employment status is now under review. And if you're flying Jetstar today or tomorrow, you might be able to get away with squeezing a little more into your carry-on. The Australian Services Union is undertaking 48 hours of industrial action, with members waiving additional fees for things like excess baggage. Sport check next.
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1: In sports, superstar Nathan Cleary is expected to train under lights on Friday night after stepping out of his moon boot. Penrith says it has no concerns about his ability to line up for Sunday's prelim final clash with Newcastle. And the Socceroos players have arrived in Queensland ahead of Friday's international friendly against Brazil. The Kiss Cast is next.
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1: Kisscast cloudy with a shower or two today. A top of 24 degrees in the west, 22 in the city. Partly cloudy tomorrow, 28. Sunny on Friday and 33. 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
2: Kiss Breakfast is back. Now.
0: Yeah, good morning. You're on Kiss. Mikey, Amy Gerard. Why are Australians very unhappy in the office?

0: Good morning, you're on Kiss. Mikey, Amy Gerard. Well, this is really sad, Amy. Get the violins out.
1: All right, I found a tiny little one.
0: 40% of us feel lonely at work, according to new research by Kahoot. A third feel lonelier at the office than when they're working at home. 17% can go through a whole workday without speaking to anyone face-to-face. So we're feeling really lonely at work. I know, it's very sad. I'm going to kill that music.
1: That music is really sad and emotive.
0: You know what they're blaming, which it didn't make sense to me, but now I've read it does. Open plan offices.
1: Well, here's my take on that. If you're working from home, you know there's no one around. So
0: you're not going to feel
1: lonely.
0: You're
1: getting there. Yeah. You're doing your work, maybe putting on a load of washing.
0: Yeah. Oh, yeah.
1: Getting
0: not
1: some
0: really
1: household
0: working.
1: Things. But you're not expecting to converse with anyone. Whereas I think when people go into an office, they assume that people are, you know, chatting, going out for coffees and grabbing lunch together or like sitting next to one another talking. But even working in here, I noticed that this team and the producers here, obviously it's a really fun vibe because we're all talking to each other. But down the other end of the building, everyone's kind of just there doing their job.
0: Boring, eh?
1: And not,
0: yeah. Well, I would have thought open plan offices made everyone talk. But according to the research, even though it puts everyone together, it has the opposite effect because everyone's scared to make noise and be disruptive.
1: Well, yeah, because there's a lot of shushes. A lot
0: is
1: of people
0: there?
1: Are like, shh. I remember I had a very brief stint as a paralegal once. And it was like corporate office space, but open plan. You could hear a pin drop. Like you were just not allowed to make noise. It was a horrendous.
0: That's depressing.
1: It was just a really boring environment.
0: Yeah, surely it depends on the job. I mean, I've just done bloody radio so long that I just feel like this is normal to have people talking and crapping on and music's playing and all of that. But so you'd go into that office. Would you say hi as you walk in?
1: Yeah, I'd
0: You go, morning.
1: Remember, I got this job. This is the one that I was just doing a maternity cover.
0: Yeah.
1: And I came in and I was like a ball of energy and
0: personality
1: happy.
0: Personality
1: hire. Yeah, and he was like, yeah, hey, listen, you're not amazing at your job, but like we love the energy you bring to the office, so you've got the role full time.
0: Yeah.
1: So it was like a bit of a backhanded compliment.
0: Yeah.
1: But because I was like the only person in there that had a personality.
0: Right, so you'd go in.
1: So stale.
0: But were you annoying people then?
1: Well, obviously not if I got hired.
0: Mm.
1: But I had come from advertising. Advertising used to work in a love sack. There was always music playing.
0: Yep.
1: It was how I envisioned working in an office would be. Really loud environment, fun, creative.
0: You know, it shocks a lot of people that have never worked in radio. We have the radio playing all throughout the office here, right?
1: Yeah.
0: And most workplaces do not. But you bring someone in here. I've brought people in to tour a radio station before, and it's just like the music is cranking.
1: Yeah.
0: Because we want it. Well, there's a number of reasons, right? We want to hear the shows on air, but also like if the station goes off air or something.
1: We need everyone to know about it and panic.
0: But you'd go into normal working environments and what you're just hearing.
1: Yeah. Oh, the violins. The violins are still playing. But
0: you just
1: basically,
0: hear.
1: Mm-hmm. Yeah, a bit stale.
0: What's it like downstairs, Sean? I've never been down there.
2: Oh, it's pretty good. I mean, the vibes are good in radio. I mean, I think it's funny that we work in this place where, like, pranks are okay. Like, sometimes you're just, like, walking and someone will just prank you and that's just normal.
0: Yeah. You're on film.
2: Yeah.
0: If you're lonely at work, call us, 131065, poor thing.
1: What are we going to do about it?
0: Going to make you feel less lonely by having a chat to Amy.
1: Sure. I'll try and find the positive in it.
0: Alternatively, we want to send you to the Formula One Australian Grand Prix 2027. Call now to play the Kiss Hot Lap and win. That's it. 131065 if you want to give it a go. We're going to play up next.
3: 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AHM supports your version of wellness. 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
4: Looking over Sydney with delays in Strathfield South emergency road works after a crash brought down power lines. Punchbowl Road shut near Victory Avenue. Bus and car crash in San Susie westbound Sandringham Street near Norman Avenue. CBD, a police operation Castle Ray Street southbound from Goulburn towards Campbell Street. Ready to enter the Attoverse? Test drive BYD Atto 1, new Atto 2 DMI Super Hybrid and Atto 3 Evo this Saturday. 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Kiss car, shower or two, 22 in the city and 20. 24 in the west. It's Brittany Gorrell first for KISS Traffic and Weather together.
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0: Oh yeah, your chance to go to the Formula One Grand Prix in 2027. You got to win our KISS Hot Lap. 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
1: Yep.
0: Last one standing will go in the running to win the F1 Grandstand tickets. 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You ready to play? Isabella, you're up first.
1: Isabella.
32: Oh, hello.
1: Are you a huge F1 fan?
2: I go with my dad every year. We're big Ferrari fans, so really fingers crossed.
1: I love that. Does your dad have a Ferrari?
2: no, we wish. But being Italian, we have to live and breathe Ferrari.
1: Oh,
2: of course.
0: Kelly, you're our other contestant. Yes. Morning.
3: Hello, good morning.
1: Good morning.
0: Who would you take?
3: My son, my 13-year-old son, is obsessed.
1: Okay. Oh, that's cool.
0: Yeah, it's really... Was it that movie and a doco just made it huge?
1: Yes.
3: Yeah, the documentary. Oh, he just doesn't stop watching.
1: And it's funny because I can appreciate why people love the F1, but it's not like something that I go crazy for. The movie with Brad Pitt was amazing. Like, I loved it.
0: Yeah, well, there you go. Yeah. All right. Well, you could be there, both of you. Amy's got your questions. Remember, one for one. Whoever gets one wrong or is too slow to answer is going to drop out. Yeah. And the last one standing on our hot lap will go in the running to win the tickets. Here we go.
1: Yeah, I'm going to say your names first just to keep it really easy. I'm going to shorten yours. What's wrong?
0: Isabella dropped out.
1: No.
3: Oh.
1: Hello? Is this Kelly?
0: Yeah, we've still got Kelly.
3: Yeah.
1: Okay, we've got Kelly.
0: Have we got Isabella back? Or do we just...
1: Isabella,
0: what happened?
2: Oh my God, the call just dropped out and failed. Thank God you called me back.
0: We did.
1: God love you.
0: Now, if it drops out again, it's all over.
1: Oh, don't.
2: Okay, fair enough.
0: We're not going to keep doing this.
1: No, but Isabella, I'm going to just shorten your name to Bella just for the question reading purposes, okay?
2: Sure.
1: All right, Bella, you're going to go first. What season comes after spring?
2: Summer?
1: Yes. Kelly, what colour is the middle light on a traffic light?
3: Yellow.
1: Bella, Bali is part of which country?
2: Indonesia.
1: Kelly, what is the name of Google's web browser?
3: Oh, Google?
1: I know, that's a trick one. It's Chrome.
0: Sorry, that means
3: Isabella.
0: It's you.
1: You are in with the chance.
0: Well
3: done.
1: Yes.
0: You could be heading to the Formula One Grand Prix. Congrats, Isabella, and I'm so good that you actually picked up again after your phone dropped out.
2: Oh, thank you. I'm going to thank you for another opportunity.
0: Okay, good luck. Friday, by the way, keep your phone on. We'll be calling you, and it could be you going along. Your next chance to play, by the way, tomorrow morning after 8. Up next, last calls. You got anything you want to talk about, phone it in on 13 1065. We'll talk to you next here on KISS. Good morning.

0: 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You are on Kiss. Mikey, Amy Gerard. We're doing it for Chemist Warehouse. 5 to 9 the time. Gonna take your last calls to wrap up the show right now.
1: Pick up the phone.
0: And Catherine has called in. Hey, Catherine.
2: Hey, how are you?
3: Hey, Catherine.
2: Good morning.
0: What's going on there? I can hear children.
3: Children.
2: Oh, you can hear.
3: Yes.
2: I'm laughing because I'm like saying that.
3: Sounds like my house.
2: Amy, I just wanted to. I know. Well, that's what I was like. I just thought when I heard you before saying about your ungrateful children and the sushi and that, I feel like that was me.
3: Yeah.
2: And you try and do so much. And I said, I feel like the kids that are the most loved are the most ungrateful.
3: Yeah. Aww. I did actually read something. Somebody sent me it was just an Instagram meme, but it said, kids aren't actually ungrateful. It's because you have constantly been showing up for them and doing so much for them that they actually don't know any different. And so...
2: Well, I read a quote about that yesterday, and it's like, if you're always there, they don't know what it's like for you not to be there.
3: Maybe
0: you should just leave them for a bit.
2: I know. Well, that's what I thought. I said, I'm going to send you off for a week and go away.
3: Well, I can tell you when I...

0: And I was like, oh, I've got a surprise for me after school. And they're like, oh, what is it? What is it? And then I pulled out a shirt. I was like, look. And they're like, oh, is that it?
1: I was like,
0: well, I'll go take it back to the shops then. And they're like, no.
1: Yeah, I know. They just... they've just got it too good. That's what I say. They have
2: leave
1: too
2: them
1: good.
2: For a bit, Amy. Well, you did. You went to Italy.
1: Yeah, I did leave them for a bit. But yeah, I know. I hear Catherine. I don't know how to fix it or change it.
2: They'll grow to appreciate you when they're older.
1: Sure.
2: It's being kids, right?
1: Let's just run with that. Yeah.
2: Ali's on for last calls. Yeah, Ali.
1: Hey, Ali.
3: Hi, guys. Yeah, look, you know, women taking men's surnames is so old school.
2: Well, we were talking about that. So yes. 50% more chance of getting divorced
1: if you don't take the husband's last name.
2: Yeah, or just...
1: But
2: yeah, well, yes.
1: So you disagree with this, Ali?
3: I disagree completely. Yeah. Like, come on. You know, look, I haven't changed my last... I've been married... once and almost married a second time, and I haven't changed my name either time. Yes. My daughter has a different surname to me because I gave her my ex's surname for some reason.
1: Oh.
3: But you know what? Why don't we make a compromise and do this? Everyone just get a new surname. You know?
2: Oh.
3: Pick a name between the two of you and make something new that lasts for your family.
1: Yeah, and it could be the new surname you pick together.
2: It's not actually that easy to change your name, though, is it?
1: Oh, it's I know an a couple absolute that did it. Punish.
4: I know
1: what
4: a
1: do
4: couple
1: mean?
4: That did that. Yeah, yeah,
1: you
4: yeah.
1: You can pick a surname.
4: Yep, they created one that they liked and decided to do that and
1: what?
4: Change. Yes,
2: I didn't know you could. Do
1: I didn't know you could do that either.
2: Yeah,
1: I suppose if you you came, you know, you're a bit estranged from your parents and you know, vice versa.
2: Yep.
1: Both, you know, both. People.
4: That's what it was in this case.
1: Yeah, and so they've gone, hey, I don't want to carry this family last
2: That's
1: name
2: cool,
1: over,
2: but...
1: and neither did she, and let's go and make up. What name did they pick?
4: Sinclair.
2: Oh, yeah.
1: That's quite nice, yeah.
2: I'd go like Power.
1: No, you would. Like you're a tosser. Yeah.
2: Power. Mike Power.
1: Mike Power.
2: Max Power.
1: Oh, God.
2: Chrissy, hello.
1: Hey, Chrissy.
5: Hello. How you doing, guys?
2: Good. What do you want to chat about?
5: Oh, my office is so quiet.
1: Oh, yeah.
5: You can hear a pin drop. And I heard you guys talking about it the other day, and I was like, that is me.
1: Yeah.
2: Yeah, we were just chatting about that. People are feeling lonely, apparently, in the office because they're not talking as much as they should be.
1: Well, and there's probably lots of humans around, but there's actually no interaction being had.
5: I have more interaction with the office puppy.
1: Yeah.
2: Well, you got an office puppy.
1: Chrissy, is it because you're not allowed? Like, do people not like people talking, or why is it so quiet?
5: They get frustrated if there's music because they've got to concentrate. So I just talk to myself all day. They even got me a sign. If you see me talking to myself, just move along. We're having a team meeting.
2: You know what?
5: I talk to myself all day.
2: You know what else has happened? I've noticed a lot of people have headphones on. And I don't think it's just a radio thing. They're not, like, listening to the radio. There's a lot of offices. People go to work. They put on their headphones.
1: They're listening to podcasts about how to murder somebody, yeah.
2: While they're working away.
1: Yeah.
2: And then they're not talking. But, sorry, did you say you had an office puppy?
5: Yes, there's an office puppy. That's our therapy.
1: Oh, that would be amazing. I would just hang out with the puppy all day too.
5: I do.
2: Not a bad
5: I take
2: idea.
5: It for walks. Let it go to the toilet.
1: Do you feel lonely in your office?
5: Oh, I always feel lonely, but I make noise.
1: Yeah.
5: So I'm the noisemaker. I even do happy hour at 3 o'clock with lollies and chocolates to try
1: pop
5: everyone
1: and bring
5: up.
1: Some kind of energy and atmosphere to the office. You sound like me in my old paralegal role. Like, I basically got the job just because I had a personality and like wasn't a mute in the office.
2: And not at all able to do the job, right?
1: No, I worked. I mean, I did the job okay, he said.
2: Okay.
1: But I brought something more valuable, which is a personality.
2: Hey, on the show tomorrow, Peter Hellyer is hanging out. More chances to win tickets to the Formula One Grand Prix. You could win a brand new car, thousands to win with our pop quiz. And keep it on Kiss. All of this is coming up for you.
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2: 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Okay, that's all coming up on Kiss. Have a great Wednesday. 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
21: Sydney traffic. Looking over at Sydney this overcast morning to Strathfield South. Emergency work still closing Punchbowl Road near Victory Avenue each direction after power lines were brought down from a crash. Consider Hume Highway or Canterbury Road. Lights blacked out Bonnie Rig, North Liverpool Road at Rundle Street. Manly for the Corso at Darley Road. They're flashing and there's heavy inbound pressure on the Anzac Bridge. 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The Kiss Cast Shower or 222 in the city, 24 in the west. Brittany Gorrell, first with Kiss, traffic and weather together.
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8: Now.
0: Morning, I'm Sean Fraser. Anthony Albanese has met the new UK Prime Minister for the first time. The PM held talks with Andy Burnham in New York. Albanese says our two nations have a long and important relationship.
10: We have history, we have common values, and so much of our traditions come from your traditions.
0: NRL bosses insist fans come to the grand final for the game, not for the pre-game entertainment. It comes after talks with Tones and I broke down, apparently because she wouldn't perform Dance Monkey, so there's no entertainment this year. Donald Trump is sick of AI being described as artificial intelligence. The US president has kickstarted a move for it to be renamed.
23: Here and after officially called super intelligence, and that the use of the word artificial makes intelligence fake. It makes it sound fake, and it is not fake.
0: And Quest Apartment Hotels has told customers to replace their passports and licenses after last month's security breach. Your sport check coming up next.
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0: In sport, plenty of debate about the big call ahead of this weekend's AFL Grand Final. Lachie Neale will miss out after the tribunal upheld his one-match ban for a gut punch. Bombers legend James Hird telling Nine it's quite remarkable for the Lions.
25: I mean, this is an absolute champion of the game and one of the most important players in last year's Grand Final, the second half, and they're going to make Fremantle's job all the more easier.
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0: Kisscast cloudy with a shower or two today. A top of 24 degrees in the west, 22 in the city. Partly cloudy tomorrow, a high of 28. Sunny for your Friday and 33 degrees. Right now at Bondi Beach, it's 17 degrees, the same in Penrith.
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28: Yo, Gordy with you. 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How are you? I feel like for a good party, you're going to need food. 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You're going to need friends. Preferably 80,000 coming together for one incredible time. 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
1: Hi.
0: Hi.
1: Am I in time for grand final tickets?
0: Have I jumped on air yet and done the whole, hey guys, call now for tickets? Yeah.
1: Have you? I just ran out of reception.
0: Oh, no. No, don't worry. I haven't done that yet.
1: Oh, damn it.
0: Okay, but let me play some Kiss music and then around about 9:40 I'll jump on and we'll do the whole grand final ticket party thing.
1: Okay, and then we're on. Radio.
0: Totally. Tame Impala's coming out. Actually, have they been confirmed for Coachella yet? Any day now, surely. Dracula Ayers. Oh, yes. Kiss 3. Remember 1999 and All You Want Is Love? Now you just want a manageable mortgage and not a Teams meeting at 4:30. Thank you. Stay on Kiss. This in a second. Let's check your roads, Sydney.
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4: Looking over Sydney, this cloudy morning, and in Lane Cove, a breakdown Epping Road westbound just past Mowbray Road. The left lane's blocked. At Strathfield South, they're doing power pole repairs. Punchbowl Road closed both ways near Margaret Street. Hume Highway, Canterbury Road, they're your best bets. Bonny Rig Heights, traffic lights are blacked out. Liverpool Road at Rundle Street. At Bob Jane T March, receive a free $200 e-gift card. 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The Kiss cast, a shower or two, tops of 22 in the city, 24 in the west. It's Tim Govers first with Kiss traffic and weather together.
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0: Hump Day Wednesday, Kiss 106.5, Sydney's number one hit music station. You got Gordy. How are we doing? I can't do too much about this weird, overcast, great. What even is this weather? The whole city looks like the set of Scooby-Doo right now. I can't do too much about it, but I can help you forget about it. Kiss music. Eminem, the monster's coming. Let's get your new school Bruno. By the way, do you want to be at the NRL Grand Final yelling out stuff like...
1: 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We are going to put those Panthers back in the cage. Oh, my God, we've got this right.
0: Okay, lady. Thanks for that. Oh, but I want to give it to you in a classy way. We'll get you all the eats, the drinks, the primo seats, the VIP treatment. 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
4: Looking over Sydney this cloudy morning and at Zetland, a crash Southern Cross Drive just past Link Road. It's affecting northbounders at Strathfield South. Power line repairs, Punchbowl Road closed near Margaret Street. Bonnie Rig Heights, traffic lights are blacked out. Liverpool Road at Rundle Street. And at Catherine Field, traffic lights are flashing yellow. Camden Valley Way at Catherine Field Road. Donut King's Pawsome new donut range is available in-store now to celebrate Paw Patrol, the dino movie in cinemas. 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Because cast showers, tops of 22 in the city, 24 in the west. It's Tim Govers first with Kiss Traffic and Weather together.
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0: So Gaga's a mum now. The kid will literally say, Gaga. And she'll be like, my child is gifted. She's 2 months old and knows my name. 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Can you stay there? Sydney, about to drop your Tempest City, Self-Aware. One of the most demanded songs in Sydney right now. But also...
1: Grand final tickets. Get that India now.
0: Oh, yeah. Huge. Hook us up with Sally. What is going on?
2: NRL tickets, please.
0: Get her in for a shot at this.
2: Woohoo! I am so excited, and my husband will be even more excited.
0: Oh, my God. Do you go for opposing teams? Because that would be the best.
2: Absolutely. I'm Knights and he's Penrith Panthers. Oi. So you never know.
0: Oh my God, you can have a little row at the grand final. You'd have people behind you going, look at those two, they're fighting. See, our marriage isn't so bad. It's very normal. All right, good luck. And
2: thank you.
0: We'll put on all the eats and drinks if you get this, all right?
2: Amazing. Thank you so much, Kit.
0: All right. Hey, you know what? We've got peeps right across Sydney, northeast, southwest, from Penrith to Cronulla to the Northern Beaches. Stay on Sydney's number one hit music station. If you want in on the Kiss Grand Final party, more shots before 10:15.
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